National All Believers Retreat. National All Believers Retreat. Baby B will be out of a chaos here. National All Believers Retreat October edition. A basso from Wednesday, 7th October, near through Saturday, 10th October. A National All Believers Retreat. A GD Fuing in Ampibo Kesia. And what day? Ewo Eburi Prayer Mountains. Baby be obi anime pacho me tun sadia frose. Ube join a National All Believers Retreat. Ewo Eburi Prayer Mountains. From Wednesday, 7th October, near Freeho AF Saturday, 8 October. Baby be on free, baby. 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Ewe Eburi Prayer Mountains. I love you. Very soon I'll be leaving the studio. Coffee Asana, God bless you. LP Kukwa, God bless you. And so many good people that are watching on TikTok. I mean, Shramu, you know, baby, I'll share me, baby, I'll give to you. Baby, I'll my heart, you know, God bless you. It's a blessing having you, it's a blessing coming your way. And I dream, I can't see me, you know, I just say you need two people. You need a king and you need a prophet. When you lose your king, you will groan or you go into bondage. When you lose your prophet, you go into the wilderness. David lost his prophet. When Samuel died, David went into the wilderness of Paran. Don't lose your prophet. Don't lose your king. Now, prophets are help agents. Okay, Ezra, send me, you can catch okay, Ezra chapter 5, verse 2. Verse 1 said, the prophets of God prophesied unto them. Verse 2 said, and the prophets of God were with them, helping them. You need a prophet who will help you. Samuel was helping David until Samuel was taken out of David's life. My apostle, my mentor. God bless you. Prophetically, in here, when your deep will be brow, Lady Professor, God bless you. Second Samuel chapter 20, verse 20. Or say, believe in God and you will be established. Believe in his prophets and you will prosper. There is a certain kind of prosperity that comes only through the prophet. It does not come through your hard work. And I say, oh, you're industrious. And I say, oh, you're eloquent. Oh, you say, Debbie. Reverend Frederick J. God bless you. Thank you. Amen. May see, there is a certain kind of help. There's a certain kind of prosperity that comes through the prophet.

2 Samuel chapter 20 verse 20. Believe in God, you'll be established. Believe in prophets and you'll prosper. I want to be that prophet. The prophet that can help you to open a door for you. I want to be that prophet. The prophet obit me abuao. 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I have to put poverty under your feet. 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E wo Yesu Christo demon. 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May poverty fall before you. In the name of Jesus. Prophet blessing, God bless you. Poverty will fall before you. With Titiaso and with Jesus Christ, demon. 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

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Just seven people, you sow a seed of 77 Ghana cities. Seven people, you sow a seed of 77 Ghana. Me de me personal number be mo sisiya. You will send that seed to the number. To establish a great man in your life. I want to establish two people. I will establish a king in your life. Believe me, in about 21 days after this direction, you will encounter your destiny helper. You can meet some of you, the people you are hanging around, hey, Potiphar. Potiphar, you'll be with Potiphar for a while. Potiphar will not be with you. Potiphar will not show you love for that long. Potiphar can even listen to a wrong accusation. Where you are, so if you have Potiphar today, doesn't mean with you. You need the king himself, which is Pharaoh. After Potiphar, you can go into prison. But when it takes the king, Potiphar cannot bring you out of prison. Potiphar will rather put you into prison after he has helped you a while. Or boy, can claim not say fiasse. But you bet me you will free fiasse and kasa. You bet me establish your throne. Your friend, a king. And seven people, I want to establish a king in your life. So yes, so for so you defo, so yeah, or member, or your businessman, businesswoman, or your prof, politician. I want to establish a king in your life. A king that will promote you. A king that will elevate you. Just as Pharaoh elevated Joseph. A king that will obeshawa maybe a kamobushia. Or share Joseph maybe can Jacob any. Seven people over so seed 77 Ghana cities. May my prophetic direction. May my 21 days you will meet your destiny helper, your king, who will elevate you. Obibe tossa siya chow. Obibe tot dying the achow. We be talk card ya chow. We be mouse card ya yejuma. We be in a store akese be mouse jeep me ya chow fire yejuma. Okay. Open so you be a seven people. Who will be the first person? Number na me personal number no be send me me personal number no so. Who send there me hun sisi ya? Number ni 0249. That is my personal number. Seven people. We be said that the momo number. That number ni 0249 97 22 33 0249 97 22 33 Oh, send this 77 new yami. We are fresh number ya namiankasa menonkasa. Fresh number namiankasa menonkasa. 0249 97 22 33 I want to establish a king in your life. A king, or him be a king should be established in your life. Somebody who can promote you, somebody who can elevate you, somebody who can open doors for you. Share, you don't need Potiphar. 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

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Men fresh you see. 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I can just 2 minutes me free studio. 0249 972233. 0249 972233. 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

0249 97 2233. 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God bless you. 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I will chair. Promise, God bless you. And I will chair. Akwanda, God bless you. Me jawa my apostle Paul Uko Hackman, my brother. IDPM. IDPM. Manye Bweki, God bless you. 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

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Kofa by our Danone Apostle Dr. Paul Oko Hackman. 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Ye yani de biano. 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
3: osofo be pese ya de break akra bi be kan birthday no wase
2: okay.
3: We are the ways in your media fit. A can waffle. Now, why you are
0: doing,
2: sir?
3: So, just here,
2: sir.
3: A sea of freedom crof wuko.
2: Bebre,
3: nay, at your support there. This is in your mea yatum. And as I call ye young Cassie Jinra, so who penia or das of Nanoa, send your kind and now so my so.
2: Yes,
3: baby, Gina.
2: Oh, if I may, can be so tell you, Papa.
3: Sometimes one crofu be meaning who said Namu be so na, a mo be a bibi. Tobo be a bibi manna, then you would have fee. Baby, as an okay, who said, San and Yamias Shell. The Sunday TPM to mean Danino.
0: Debbie,
3: and dear son is Sasson, I am quay and Papana dear. Ye catch a tea for say, Bosumi woman, and 27th. And I am Papa Apostle Dr. Paul Kwakma, the birthday. The original so ton safre on one pefez and young coupon. A fawn so a fanner,
2: yeah, Papa. So,
3: Sound Bebana, Edian, Nina, man, young coupon.
2: Odifo, I'm on a semba composer, sir, 27 for now, so you have a pay your luncheon.
3: That's right. Music, Nenum,
2: or the new one, fresh
0: album.
2: Latest at the Barbantini 10th volume 10.
3: That's right.
2: At the Barbantini. 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
1: I know so maquenya say your ton suffer bibiera unimuno. 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Yeah. 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A bear fam abroso keke. The ton suffer ubi pia unim say nyamenam apostle koso through the music. True, ni soft dim to man, yamitin a tea. As a Ghana had the Nako baby be programmed be pre. The mistress will be PR over tea and canoe. 27th of this month, yea, in a moment boom, mumre mum, near celebrity papa, near Castle and Yankopon, Omosu, and Shane Crasso, no more Crasso, na a mobile, na no person ordinary on family. Also, when you mean, oh.
0: 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And then you may, your papa or how, Uncle Baby, na won't in car, bet my boy room any moment from now. But won't in car, and I want in car, no chess, your papa, or higher Uncle Baby, and then you may on one obey Jim, our one night in us, into your two saffros a bra. May I'm quite ready on him? Say your sorry him, say yam pie bum, say yin yammy asem, a brandy and quite ready on him. Na, and then you may one night in Quaviano, then yammy amana basaso, then yammy a yen centrene, then yammy a tin any matchero, then yammy a show when you yam. Na, wamawa kuma suadiano, I had a bim at the amount. Yammy shrouds say, and then you may, yebeshia, ewo achimota new overhead. Legon taxi station, wa. 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
1: That's right.
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0: 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Answer now be free or abba as a surrender. Just so making more effort. 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
0: sesan e bebem
1: that's right. And there was yes, only winning because of two me baby be so. Say no case kriti.
0: Sa.
1: So it is a nyami to me bow soa. A then a tea for a tea begun say. Say case nyami to me bo be soa. Problem be owa. Unquo to me sovo.
0: That be.
1: Problem be owa. We have done to me sovo. The Bible says two is better than one. So now, we situation be a baby out there calling your baby a bit me a sovo. And the two. You need to ask God. Said then they will admire. And the three, you know, say ye kasa fidiye sui, ye kasa fahu. Send ye be ya, ebe ma wo, watin ye, e to na se. 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

0: upon your crowd to send your crowd, my Ezekiel. But Ezekiel move here, no. Bible said, and say, by prophesy, and come to so. Oba GBBD, no GD of Jeremua, and more could draw any young son about to me the young woman,
1: sir.
0: And the Bible said, a better bassano, on your GD can say, Radu, the wouldn't. So it took me a warning by my soul. And to the people in Yenya meet to me, a bet to me in society, Ababa. Celebea, a bet come with Suyanoa, Yamede over to moi, or Pesa Winti, a Busian in society. So betrayal, yes, I did bet me a bow. Sometimes I suffer your show, your uncle phobia, you fear Bosmoho, Bayeguo, and Kunaguo, and I awkward to soon some so so fear. As we are Michenua. Ni problem no onye na dresser no na obey adumansa ho na mo so power e ntobu a wakwa ware first second third ni nyina gu
1: na so na say problem no so free wa ware no ntumi nye ye
0: ano so fo o yare na say
1: wa no madura ba da nya yare sa
0: da bi ntumi ko nti so everybody need nyame to me a bit to me a you free bribim
1: bibim
0: cause nyame to me ba Ezekiel so. With that, Yami to me, you can't do anything. And no, as a wound to me, Yami a fancrophobia, one more special power. 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It is so big, TA, now person situation I will formulo a sovereign war. You need a training. Power. Oba tosa asolvi or jumedi edibial. 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And you turn here to find him, and by one here to find him. I'm here somewhere. You won't see. Send your baya a bit to me. 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
2: 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Now, so Ning now so Jira Wan Casawa or Sundayano, any motive, any courage, any faith, I was a nurse, a way they meet Jina, Bibi Baden, Ibisi. 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And not in a sender and a few for Nature International Deliverance and Prayer Ministry. Now, Apostle Co, Namia Dom, Nina Mitum, one of Sunas, Uba Honata, Namiba for Apostle So. 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Or Sina Dom Pay Ben Yanqua, or Sidra Uduni. Now, two, or the Ezekiel F. Run Ewa Dom Pen. 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
0: 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My there's a problem being caused on one sword engine and cassette good problem no soir, a better than a problem. I dako. Then you make a win now, still. Upper be the head, a bomb paper. Then you make a tune and you miss soon, then you make a semi and my sophosu, a professor, still. You are sitting down. 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

0: for many hunters. 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And I will send for many fishermen. And they shall fish them from the sea and the caves. In Tisenyamini Pakasa, Commandia Sunsum, Baby Bien, Yamni San Ebepi,
1: Amen.
0: Ezekiel said, Don Pinwa Kuka or Valimu. Jeremiah chapter 6 also says, I will send for many hunters, and they shall hunt you from the valley. The valley and the hills and the mountains and the sea. Not just a senior mini pakasa, baby, a ultiming rano, Yami to me be raho, be yepi. Yamamo de be raho, a be yepi. It's baby biara, union yam send a wound to me raho,
2: Jesus.
0: Yamini pa a becassa. Now, baby bia will know yam the set. Baby bia will hear the set,
2: a baby.
0: Baby bia wa war in the set,
2: a baby.
0: A dear bia wa minadiano,
2: Jesus.
0: Yes, you obefe.
1: Obefe.
0: Wow. Yes, you obefe.
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0: 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But the problems they face in here, Oba Sasi Shua. Send a family in a birdie at the end of two honor, and then they do firm. And it doesn't mean sending Yamia Kano. And then the Mahabakun Sukas and it's what you know. I will bring Yamia Shatu on him, po, a cha, on Unyame, ye, Jidobejo. When Yamin himself, you are some fugu, when Yamin himself, be ye go, and what over to a, and Sasan Yamashe, Nebum, and a more will be two. At the upper one in Yame one mano, and then a beman yaman so a move with a letter. Oh, to me, sir, or to me, you be a mini pa. But wouldn't him sass as you wish or no? On to me, Tumby being firm would be a bra, wouldn't you win him, dear? A befriending, sir, and I be say. And before say a bed mouth, and to call a juma be a mukurano, who called you may be a mukura, a year interview. Near shall what Jenna shall say, a juma now obey no, obey to me. Who won him the other? And the untumpy beam femma ubikeke. So, ye untumpy beam femma ubikeke. Nemum adena quabi bitch, say. Ye de mau bea or what won him dear. And the yamu won't quite say. Adena tone as when imba was one, or cassatra or die soon. Sanya bea, obetia, see, and wait to me at 2 1 a month.

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0: 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To me, bet me idea, Yabere, or to me, Soa, Yabere, and to never cost you any part life, Nasan Yamoy and Rehine, Nasan Timor Ding, Nemo or Pequam Pa, or Dober Fasua, Ebessian Mona.
1: Amen, amen, amen. Very deep. 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Your last year, maybe say, Papa, Sofu Bonsu. Now, Afi, your Sofu Prosper Lidi and pray about Kuna, Afi, the Fata, so I've Sam Besham come, Eddie Gu, and Mana, I say, yeah, the Bible, yeah, I don't know, with short possible time. Also for short, in the Bible, see, na Isaac was Shem common. Na and from Asha, see, I say, Bo. 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
2: Yeah.
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3: 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So right now we are going to pray to take dominion. To be bearer soon soon. Ye ye no. Son sorin tia. Onkun tia. You are going to speak over them.
0: Yes Lord.
3: Bible says na isi. Osi se unkongu dompe no so. Na dompe ne mwa kukwa no. And yet answer brought back to life. So we are going to prophesy. And we are going to prophesy upon yourself. Ade bi eni wu di esie. Ade bi eni wu ham. Ade bi eni wu kong. Bible says, God has blessed us, we should take dominion. So you have come to take dominion. And if be any would dear son, who be far, who be taking dominion or sadian son, to be any would dear school, Babe Casagunosu, Nasadian Beira, or Howdy Beira, Amania Beira, Moya Beira,
0: Amen.
3: Amen.
0: Amen.
3: Yes. If you believe it, and then I'm a pump

Jesus. Jesus. Amen. Yes, Lord. Yes, Lord. Jesus. Jesus. Yes, Lord. My God. Jesus. Jesus. Hey. Yes, Lord. Yes, Lord.

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Yeshua. Yeshua. My God. 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
0: 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Say back to this 2026. Yet yes, what you came. This month of September,
1: Jesus,
0: I did bear a challenges be a who facing on, and now your challenges is over.
1: Amen.
0: In the name of Jesus,
1: Jesus,
0: it is over.
1: Amen.
0: Problems are over.
1: Yes,
0: in the name of Jesus.
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1: Amen.
0: Baby, oh yari be a fonsa tour. Father, in the name of Jesus.
2: Yes, Lord.
0: Baby, biara yari be what?
1: Jesus.
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0: Lord.
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0: 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A week by this time, when Yamima would dear dance him, I dance on the bidan, when Yamima would
1: yes,
0: oh, yes, Christo Timo. Amen.
2: Amen and amen and amen. Yami, Unshira and Sofopa. Answer now, Sofoba, introduction. Ewa, Nehono, Mekai, we say, and then you mray a year war night. Ewa, Achimota, new overhead. Legon taxi station. But your postal number, Nini, Odefa, na friend, Ubet me, a friend is here. Oh no, Becassa, dear, Uhia, be a direction, prayer, piano. Oh no, Ebe Bompai. A 0244 427.
0: 0208 0208 0244 427 427 0208 0208 0208 0208 0208 0208 0208 0208 0208 0208 0208 0208 0208 0208 0208 0208 0208 0208 0208 0208 0208 0208 0208 0208 0208 0208 0208 0208 0208 0208 0208 0208 0208 0208 0208 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
2: mm
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1: 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Now last Friday of the month to be also one night din din din din koso. 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

0: Awuche Matanza. 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I'm ready to see no me and son. I'm no better for the Jesus. But dear, you are turning the catch the Jesus. Pacho Adum 106.3. Over to me on Facebook, Reverend George Prince Akwanda. Over to me on TikTok, Reverend George Akwanda. YouTube, Awuche One TV. Bibia Ademo Fine. Internet, you know, so betting me a call. Tune in. Go first station, what you do? We me as a demo class. A couple of shrouds. Robin Obisu, Frobin. Anadu Ebeyoja. The month of delivery. The month of push. The month of pray until something happened. And the month of evidence. Evidence who settled the controversy. Samri and Yamin Kwana Modi, I mean, my pump for the wash. She, yeah, Konafi at Wasso, near the canomene,
1: the key, man,
0: the key, but you'll be a
1: companion. Copa, the Maroc, I had a suki team.
0: I said, this week, man, talk.
1: Well, I wish I had school 790 of Empire
0: Emubejo. As a Yama Kuslu, Yamitia, and I need a toss me,
2: Bishop Adusay,
0: Bishop Ajo Bibia, come
2: a radiatum.
0: I saw any Bibia,
2: Gusso Bibia, fine,
0: and then Yanko was
2: saying, Oh, my name
0: is Moise.
2: Ah, Adusat and Colani Kusku, dear. As why she
0: will be as why she Yamitia, remember Bibia, I come out. Sila ewa hanum no di en call internet no but when di an call Facebook into an think about buy my any en call
1: ready yankopon na so ya ba wanim Israel yankopon ye ja ye ho sha wonsa ye pege adwumadi ba wanim ne oni ndida so ready man en da so ye bom pa ye wa sama ebe ready to me bia ro ba man ho mene so ye 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
0: 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What are you putting on the table? Then adi ba come atam fo anu atum. 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
0: that town funty. 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

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You hear an evidence. 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I say you must be a working miracle. 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

0: 024-6688-845-024-6688-77. 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I call it because one is here. Now you're Bishop. Minister, Exodus chapter number 4.
1: Exodus chapter 4.
0: Ah, verse 1. Echo.
1: Verse 1. 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
0: The most bewildered they say.
1: Now say, when you mean me, when you mean any, now when you mean me. Oh, okay. Now most bewildered they say. Now say, when you mean any, now when you mean me. 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
0: omo njimi ndi
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1: moja bishop Moses ko Moses weye eye ko to prove to the people that they will believe in me no ma kase me na me soma wo no and it's hard here with but at the end the omo to me nye and if you don't believe in the first miracle, they'll believe in the second miracle. Some know what you mean, baby, or what you mean, baby. I'm saying, Chenier, I can't be a sea. But I know I can't do it. I'm pursuing. Lord wants to use you for signs and wonders. Second one, you dear, hey, I bet you. Now say, no, Kurano, Antin Tamua. You were best say, do our home. Ma was swimming home is in massages. And I'm not paid. I don't know where you are. My name is Nintia Nipabi Kasawanim. My name is Business Nayakum. My name is Nintia Wadia Nayasha. We are in the month of delivery. You need an evidence to be able to break through. Because baby no no they are Jacob. Sena ambaye mu papa beji mu edini mu fa niema we evanko and na wo yesu kristo demo uba tase won sanjira
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0: 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So Abrante and Abra born your beautiful. The Bible says Saint Jenny see you know. Confono and Tiasie. Well, Fre, Peter, and John Bejina won't finish. Was it to me, Bay? Peter Nyan Quan Kasaye. But Bible said in Crofono, Acts chapter 4, Hono. Omo two money, Bishop. Make no Omo Papa no Jena Hono, Papa. Ya won't be any. Ya near Quayani, I don't hear Bibia. Bible said, and unto Omukama Nutum, Omuntimin Casa. I read the Bema one century, and here, Babu adjoining Tias, yes, so. No, I'm back at the way you read in Santia. I believe this God. So, Obe shaken him. You read it to me, a bear case. Yeah, come is him. You need an evidence to break through, to prove to your enemies that our God exists. Go Facebook, Reverend George Prince Akwanda. Go TikTok, Reverend George Akwanda. I watch a one TV and here YouTube. I've no message, but my dear, so send you text message in WhatsApp. Bishop.
2: Yes, sir.
0: Uremuni Yanko.
2: Yada Radias. 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
0: 400 years.
2: 400 years. 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
2: 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Then, Pembe Breno Bones will go home, poor manium, and send to the near Baco, and many pump pimpim, it did it. And send to the near Baco. It breaking it true, Emma Abushia for her, say, and he knew Yammy a day. 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
2: amen
1: Empire, you be born Pire and the Papa. You ain't a baby lines in the grammar. Now be beyond sweating my effort. Ain't it digging? I sent you any.
3: Yamin Koswa in Shira, Nan Yamin Shab Bishop. A toddy beer, send me a bay and impinging. I've been who say you're summoning a me or
1: Tiasen.
3: Eyi nsanchira na ebe siwo ya brabom na ohwa Moses na Yakopon asoma no na obi se urade maye den na wo ma gye di se wo na wasoma me you see when we say show some way no Moses na ngasa no ye wanted e 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Want to be calling him? Because I did not want to dream out to the stand, say, a busian ancassa. I did win a womb, and see, or when I dream, say, or Rizia could do the cra, a busia sa to me, no, a besen. 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
3: 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Now, shan your catcher, no, or say, dear new crown, or so a dia, a puma, or say fatu, a daniel war, or say, ready, or woo, Adian Crawford, won't we be da? Or see you, or to a toss, I shan send me a chat to Jadis here. 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

0: 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Oh, tomorrow by this time. My God, you make a way. Here, as I see here, say someone won't ever get it. 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
0: Wo Yeah,
1: cause we yes should him.
0: We yes should him.
1: And I may bump high.
0: And I may bump high.
1: To me biara.
0: To me biara.
1: See me yet.
0: Yes, see me yet.
1: To me biara.
0: To me biara.
1: Empesa menyansi.
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0: Any demonic power.
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1: Akosi stampede.
0: Akosi stampede.
1: E wama brabo.
0: E wama brabo.
1: We yes should him.
0: We yes.
1: We yes should him.
0: We yes.
1: Me bom pai.
0: Me bom pai.
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show with you, show with you, show with you, show with you, show with you, show with you, show with you, show with you, show with you, show with you, show with you, show with you, show with you, show with you, show

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0: This is Jumadi Yaturi di Kachiri Jesus. Adum 106.3. 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

0: 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Overcome some money. 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
1: Even name
0: of Jesus Christ.
1: Sorry. 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And then now over here. Hey, yes, I'm good. I said, May the Lord confirm and watch over his word to perform it. The pastor tree will phone. When you be Biakra and Yan in 100 gun, when you be Biakra and Yan in 50 gun, will be you 200 gun. 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This is my connecting seed. 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It will be accomplished. To the mawinin yetin, men shurukura na men ferikura. 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
0: Abba.
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0: For the boys.
1: Now connect him.
0: Emma, me divine helper.
1: Sisiya.
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0: Amen.
1: Amen. This amri men sebre kura. Number no a 024-336-8145. This is an necessity. Was near George Akwanda. 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
0: Amen. 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
0: Acho Bishop yeni koma na afi yemo.
1: Edafo nyami onshira o. Enyubere ana ana anopai a. When they are training a bomb pire bedu sabre. The American chair one is when to me and fra, but me a fra bishop producer in line. They are no bomb pire. Near Echo should be a radibeca salmon. 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Namia Tuma, Cosia de Yibisia. Every Wednesday beer, me transier counseling. Every Wednesday beer, me transier counseling from an upper nine. Cosia a VM bear one. Oba brother babu wow Sundays yes shall as in 9 by 12 na yapon if we are missing chance a year council a brother babu wow but be a woo be a sometimes when two and a more woo hundi nyami you two and a more and a woo nyami to me woo nyami kesi to mami noon shia and ne a Friday and then you may be a wo prayer marathon from 6:30 to 8:30 a ye free be bompa ye woon tia woon shidi Pay or buy another one to any be, and you mere, yea, she a Christ will be dihine, then I knew Yamishaya Kessi. After we saw our person over Bible school, class in the Gusso, and check graduation for a forno ever. To also be to me do one by Abishumi, Bible school near Babuau. Na Nami a picture, our person, your ordination, so November, ya first ordination in Soba. Offer a bishop, a Babuau. My number no, a 0243.
0: 466 238 0243 466 238
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0: Amen. 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Maha, and I don't know, me catch them with semi any pa 10, but a month for Abumupa, you know.

0: 10, but I'm on for Abumupa, you know, me pia edico 20. Me be a covenant family from now to the end of the year. I say, Timino Bompai. 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You know, Upesa will join here. 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Now I share that idea. 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

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I'm sure maybe I will be out and check Kasha and Lifinia Mia Oban Susan Kukro Bro. Ah, Hoyapa. 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Yeah, and just say, Gurade or Kasa. 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

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I'm having these pies. Adum 106.3 FM. 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But in your Furia time, I sure said once a woman. I pay your Konyan Coupons, Bakumi, and Jina Bompire, and Yankupon, Adum, and what they.

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Big guy, she see I look at Sempa, eating what change, what do you know, Emmy, you know, Heber form. 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

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Peter Cahon, James Cahon, John Cahon, one in India. I just said they are very good when it comes to a persuasion party. Yes, you know, grab my this year. Yes, you when you're persuasion mother on the another cup in tenny. Yes, you know, a cup in tenny, and today, maybe if I persuasion my dear, or my heart, the experience in Ruho.

experience be a true a carpenter you man and kase said down what is work cause many pono no e men hey and poma no oh on I do because I am the door do me I am the gate go on mu adwuma and tin do be a door near the only that experience until you see that expressions no

And then I do be a door near the only that experience. And then we use that expression, you know, the casa. But a poso party. No. Watch over say, nine. A queer watcher. A queer chow. And so they are buying, they say, Peter and James and John, Andrew, or Mom Kahwa, woman in Pusojmano. And we had the end of boss animals. Oh, hey, where you be that? You cry your call, and none of your call Pukesi is crano. They are born crano, a chain we, nano crano, it me a family to wait the to a cry, and almost as here. Now, at the end of Bob Pine, I was from the Omco, a Bencumso. Pine na was on the Becunin, I've been there more, said Piney Beam. Nemo, I've been the aboa, he be goo, Omon Sherman. Ne gumune sia fo no esisa te na o ma kopo so dia basa o munu se de o mu kwam fa so desisa ene pita mo ye ko bo ye mo ya na o mo ye no de mo o mo ye no na de ba no e ye worse to the point that na o mo ya ayira to the point that na o mu hu na mane ko this are their ways ye ayira yi ye hu na mane yi. And he all said, we're going on all this while. Bible said that yes, one wada or die is what that's me as well. That's not that's me as well. Let's just say, Wadan and Apa, why just what Bomodia at that? As is all home. It said you will be a case, maybe some home in tea were free fee or cope who tell be at the ho, or say, me quadrujum, and to easy, and yes, quadrujum. Now, in the midst of all you know, not a bimuzu, no money. I'm saying, they make a rebecy and a say, Sana Brabono City, a radi duachi, a radical, a radi Edwardina, a radi Naduko, and Waduba, a radi any ubia or showso, or radi Nadu Watunso, and offer yourself a radi no ajinqua. What do you want to write this? Young couple send me black catchers and my boy who buy me the watchy, my show so, my dober cop, my dober back, my cunning in Adiatro. And they were catching in yet, which was in the midst of all of that challenge, Cassibia, a bobano, and Yasuka. Oh, how no, we bop up, and sometimes, right, the baby break our arms, say, Nipa, brother, we

Sometimes, Grandpa, be break our arms, say, Nipa, brother, we, sister, we, mommy, we, papa, we, I say, one sacri, I say, one year, Gradini, I say, one year, mini pa. And then, oh, how we ba, to the sense, Uhuna, mane, na we are. And in the midst of that, Jesus was there. Right? In the midst of that, Jesus was there. Now the point here is, into the old man, how did Benedict to be back? Say yes, you are. Sad to be back. The point here is, Jesus was there. Yet there were challenges. For the fact that Jesus Christ is there is not a guarantee. Say, how be near man be a move. We call how near man. It doesn't matter. So how near man be a na yes, you are brabun. Or hunting chess, why I said problem free. No. But what the disciple did, the shelf on the you know, and I'm person and now no pay, but be a wawuti, you may dear friend, a urade, kasa, a ye. Uba shenan super. Bible said that nobody woman who are day, ye, maybe some in him. The old one who are dear, ya, fed the wapim. Obi nyuma otwe afe de ama pem ehunia minyo afe de bia na wo so apem wo de wabra bonne wa ho odene unyansa ya wa pem na omo ye ye no a wo ma pem with their experience the educational background me de because school we me de machine we me de ma ye we wo de ye ya ma odi na ho ofachi wo di de sikachi wo ye ya afe de stellar enkoyi no. Then they had to go to Jesus. Now, we do yes one. They're not as I ma homo, ma how no, as I cause look at Siakras, we do one. Nay, yes, wada. Desmiasu, to be young gromo, pam gromo, paradadadadada. What does young gromo? I just sometimes will say, oh, do you bear whoop will be now you will be now becon us, wada, nanograms as we say, Easter's only at the old grand to boot me. Now here say the Peter can no you could see say omo call here no the echo na omo wa chiri omo nyira na Jesus ada no otu say na hand pa eh yeah you know to me eh your word and no ya eh your word and no dim pa ti yeah you know

0: Ah. Na Bible se ave ade no koso e koso ye yire so le owura ye yire wu na wo so kwadra das me yeso kwa hai ade ye kom wo tumi dadas me yeso. That is Jesus Christ. As far as he's concerned, was he unconscious? It's irrelevant. And I know, how. Do you want to say what draw? I feel, oh, we're not going to say sorry. I'm going to say, I'm going to say, Omiano, I was in the AM, say, a rade cassai. Or cassai, and you mean I eating. Why the chef or catch of a sudden, would you dear way? What did you dear? So perhaps you have on Peter, but her name said, ah, Peter, what did you dear? Peter said, the way I am, one more, let me say, we will be try. But it means all a cup in ten, let me say, we will be try. Si unipa be mponi. Na eponi aswa chukura yede. Iti yeno. Adom 106.3 FM. 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From the 20th to 27th of this month, September. 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Oh, grab what they used to come on physical in what count. And what did you a GDA and a WJ radiate or count? And still, in your mercy. Yes, not before on the corner. Now I am sanctuary, baby. And now we cry the camera. Camera. All right, Abushia, aha, Adom 106.3 FM. Radical Saju Media so and Medebra maybe didn't you for your time Tiamwa Hana John Pobi so waha Sheila Donash no so and ye call a Facebook and Tiamwa Owe.
1: Apa Yangupo Gusu Ishrami.
0: All right. Assembly Akano. Assembly Akano. And do you agree to Niaka and Nunca say how near man you can be?
1: Sanity.
0: All right, Yanko.
1: Apa Yaminsra. Papa, church is talking here. What do senior Okano. Say, we are Christian here, and this is how to know. And yes, I know it. And it's here. We are Christian here, or how near my neighbor day ever bar. Now, here, yes, Christo. I will be, Papa will be, eh, while you. What is after you, Nankasa? A friend of mine, a friend of Sion for
0: come. And far, what do you cry, ma? And quench, what if you don't win one?
1: Let me just say, how come you see it or how? And then I say, yes, you are better, but who is your idea or how? Yes, no, or to could win. And that's what you're doing. But,
0: Shokonwa,
1: but could win. We own about us, what did Ba Vance and near crown now? Se wa bodwa na wa tun sa fre minute fo abaho police fo abaho na excuse fo ede abaho
0: do we say what to near me nyina
1: correct and the hawk kwade ga kronu kwa nyede
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0: Yes, what giant you, but oh, shaying,
1: sir.
0: Radio's with giant one power,
1: sir.
0: San Wakum,

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1: The be sanity.
0: We say ye ye bibi.
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0: Adom 106.3 FM abusia minim situation no aboso abrabo aboso abrabo eye easy sao yen de kwae bu de mistie de expert o ba aboso ba bia we expert no bra no yesu wo
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1: ona manim die
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1: manyansa
0: John Pobi
2: ba
0: oho ye
2: nyame adon me ho ye
0: en ti say wo ba ye wa bre what
2: bread?
0: And so you're buying a day. Aha.
2: Say
0: yes, you crab bread.
2: Yes, you crab
0: bread. Bread no could die.
2: Yeah, no could die.
0: Hey. On say Bible, mono you walk. Bibi a friend Christological hymns. Ah, I'm on my Bible. No, a near maybe a near maybe a the human aspect of Christ, and baby so a tre the God aspect of Christ. The God aspect of Christ, no, eh, bro, sorry, you know. Our casa, my in a dean, yes, you die, sign the God aspect, no. Under the human aspect, is what die. Auntie, or die, and say, oh, you nipa, or die. Tinipa, bra, or die. And never die. So, die, young from Sosa.
2: Die, young from
0: Sosa. And young upon say, your bra.
2: I was
0: a jia home in the da. And then we know the jua home. Yah, what the fufro. Ah, young go.
2: Yeah, and they say, yes, sukra, a bray, and no go die, no. And young from so, so, so, so, Uda, and your bonny.
0: Yeah.
2: Now we shall yesu, and he is your forno. Na yesu, too, could on the moo. But na yesu, I could da. No, shed the self on the bedding, on bay. No, I shed da. Yesu, I shed da pao. I said that, so what? No, I said yes.
0: Babble and grind in cabin come home. I said, what done? What does me yes?
2: Okay, no,
0: I'll be this me as a deep sleep. To a said that, the pan, what done?
2: Says what da, but not ninja upon so what done. No, I said yes, I'm for the bed, on bay. Begona, a cell phone who say, ah, ye de ya ho de ye de, eh ye. Ya ya, your experience say, ye bet me, I ye batomu ye, ye no, and ye ye. No more kai say they be I was say a friend master nankasa. No more friend no almost say and I Peter say into yes ye rei. Ye we na wuda wui. 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
1: aha
0: onya me o ka sama o na no pe
1: ye
0: wo fa mu no onya me o ka sama o
1: yes lord Adam 106.3 FM her kristo ka sama peter won so be ka sama o esia fo no he ti o ebuhye ti se wo bi wo hono man ka wo ye se to o mu kanya esia fo no Kenyans, your phone, go on with the years you had a co bomb pine with two swims a mumra, number yejuma. And T will be our bomb pair, sell it to them, number yejuma dear. Can or how be on Tromo? That is 1-2. Yes, you can or come with the canoe cars or how be either at Tromo. I wish you had tea problems and challenges and difficulties as a tiny abrabu mebe ba. But a ba, she has so back with her gratte. Even our honey and money a bar would do a near day a chile. But Pia would do any children is an issue. I wish you forward the chile would ate. A mau honey and money a minimum a mau cassa. I wish you yametuasi. I miss to us a trivia was on piano, a yaquatim as a woody yamiatem. But no, Madame Ketchel say, a hang young coupon, sadian and hang young coupon. Oh, who say, we nipa, Nadia will come on it. Try the trust of Casasa. Try the trust of why am I to name a boabraboom? God doesn't look at that. But what God looks at, say, Umbre Yumunano, Uber Conanim, Ashishano. Umbre Yoniano, but Pedro GDA. A Conanim say, Gurade, say Nessie, say Namukum, say not to me, a Gurade, Umhuni. Yeah, well, Huningina, but he needs that Uber Subatons are Freno. Now, Obuko Freno pe, and was sorry. Sorry, I know Cassai. I wish I would be a woobie, I would tell me piano, and you will come say, ya wo, a ya wadier, a ya juma, a ya dear, a dear be a two out with a way there is beyond human understanding. 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

0: 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uche, I am a team, a radi on Casama, a radi on Casama, Casarata, a radi in Casama, Casala Cocoso, a radi on Casamo, a radio on Casayan, and a pay or Yajuma, or by Casama,
1: dear me, Mumpire, dear me, Mumpire.
0: Vampire, a radia or cassaye, our pita no abrabum, not a such an emerald,
1: my dear, not
0: a yano, and not an opay, when you pay a ote, minimo ha unemo, minima mania unemo. So what do I come in my end? Now what do I come my end? Now so what do I come at the edge? And the other pay ya, and an opay, and what do you make a sabrebono? Maybe I will better what's any other, Venable person radi, Miss Saw, and an opay, Casabrebono, and a pay cassa, and a pay cassa, and a pay cassa, and a I'm a pay, I ride in casa. Another pay. We need pay biara. Our chair. That will be biara. Will be our day finisher. Will be Emma finisher. Will be Edge my finisher. Will be our control asset. I ride in casa. Another pay. We need pay biara. Our chair. And another pay. You need more hour. I will not more. I ride ya. What casa? I am a sufferer and a pro cassa, and a pro cassa. I am such a be, and I am a be our such a be.

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0: kasa. 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Okay, Banner of Grace Family Chapel. 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So for Stephen Johnson Ejikum. Yeah.
1: I'm sorry.
0: Oye jumadi kasi. 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
1: I motama so mon sorry ko. Ufuri ata sorry na ko.
0: Wa bo clerical.
1: Indiye sorry na ko.
0: Also for Stephen Johnson Ejikum oye all night. Aha. I will fix it. Banner of Grace Family Chapel. And mama wo pukase that area Banner of Grace Family Chapel. Mama mo di answer. Yes, no, Baba. Oh, Baba, maybe.
1: And
0: he's
1: so many was my age, man.
2: Amen.
0: He's 1 year away.
1: Oh, yeah, bro.
2: Obama.
0: Emmanuel Bundy, Obama, correct, man. All right, I wish you Ebrena Nasuno. Ebrena Nasuno, but me at Tessia was up here on 0244-511-533. 0244-511-533. Ebrena Nasuno. A soft chasco, Guadum Dakwa, and a was I the hammy margin? Now, no, because she had that way a new one inviting me. Was I lunch you going inviting me?
1: What's happening? So,
0: no man shall have invited me.
1: Not man,
0: okay, and I go to your house and say, me. And almost end my head down, I'm there to say, oh, my dear. In fact, Abusian say, you know, you're in a bar than summer, Emmanuel Presby. Tomorrow, Patamunina, Emmanuel Presby, Charles Coquadum Daka, and Wahai. 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

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But when you talk about the Kairos is the proper time, the appointed time, the good time, the set time. 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

0: 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handed the video show behind someone. Now I say, young upon the union to be a man phone in your late, a bishop cracker also. I mean, Shamon. And this is fire. Oh, Sophie, Uber boy and papa, mom buying in Anno, when you mean in Shlam, papa, I mean Shlamon. 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
1: amen
0: dinyami ya kafa umbi ya embre mu yesu
1: di. Amen.
0: Bosumi yatu din say my month of delivery September to deliver no waje so I shall be delivered September to deliver
1: I shall be delivered
0: September to deliver
1: I shall be delivered
0: oba ko awo so bosumi nkrun fo fry so owo nti wo hun from no say bosumi nkrun dia ni na e say yenzo so eat me ewo na no aso vula tabachobra na no onyame ka chire Israel for no ewo Exodus 3 verse 7 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

0: Fonsemano, when you mean so new, sir. So, for that, when you mean you know, you don't know, ma, if you help be a mum, a mum, a carful fro, a mum, Pajaro Prad do be the dem, a way is Christo Demo, and my cousin Buffa won't come in emblem.
1: I mean,
0: my cousin Buffa, my show, and come papa. Namukam will be into my show. That's why you draw hatchet.
1: Amen.
0: I why you draw hatchet. A defo, ya mun to be man on that. Necano, you soon, and a decano, you soon. Oh, me not so for the other side, yes, you. A dear grossa, a dear grossa. Many are on Bacha Morting.
2: Ah, Radia Dom.
0: Mamma, I don't know, my little man.
2: Ah, Radia Dom.
0: Baba, so I won't worry, and I won't. Baba, what is saying? Baba,
3: then
0: Colonel's what is saying? One answer, what is saying? Yes, Baba, When you mean staying in our NJS, your mother, what I am,
1: amen.
0: Your mother be so good school when you are quite preset when you mean you cry my own,
1: amen.
0: Cause you could see that now be our banner school every year to them,
1: amen.
0: Every year to them,
1: amen.
0: Every year to them,
1: amen.
0: Computer now selecting Nippon a day, a man man is selecting when your men can Nippon come out. No one selecting your mama, every year to them, anything, ma'am, and therefore echo preset. Why, yes, she is there, you know. Why yes, sheep are and so
1: Ebefa.
0: My young cassia radia that was
1: a radia that was
0: sick. Maybe I will be a new young never cassia radia that was
1: a radia that was
0: and the day so
1: send the day so
0: on the 18th
1: on the 18th
0: of September
1: of September
0: 2026.
1: What they
0: are
1: saying,
0: you die, you
1: know,
0: one my and Nana Mayengu,
1: oh, and Nana Mayengu,
0: one my story,
1: one my story.
0: I'm a ching.

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1: Amen.
0: Amen. I'm not dancing my Emmanuel congregation in this city. Standing committee in the almost so. You're quite not just a joy that you build on my just a new. Now, I'm going to share. 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Yame, Obashan, and when we yam, Pacha, Mumpai, Bia, Mumpai, and be my Nanyame Fayen so. Emma dance man, Sorano, and Unyam Kese, Embremu, Nanunyam and Kenrati, Nayan City Mini Dunka Kakra, your cousin Pano, and Sempana Huna,
2: and no,
0: Didi, and Yamin Shamu, Papa, I was our kind so. 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
2: Erati.
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0: Ewo yesu dim.
1: Ano pay.
0: Mo favor no.
1: Emwa yehumba.
0: Ubiara utukwa.
1: Sonam suru.
0: Eradi sonam insusu.
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1: Eradi.
0: Eye pragia.
1: Eye mutu.
0: Eradi fayinina.
1: Eko Yesu dim.
0: Abonibiamba.
1: Sa weekendi.
0: Yes, sign.
1: Ye musu.
0: Empare ye.
1: Ewo Yesu dim.
0: Ewa de ne day.
1: Ewa de ne day.
0: Mayentia sempa. Now I prophesy upon your life.
1: Jesus.
0: Wherever you are listening to me.
1: Yes, sir.
0: In the name of Jesus.
1: Yes, sir.
0: This week,
1: yes, sir. Yes, sir.
0: You hear good news
1: in the name of Jesus. In the name of Jesus.
0: In the name of Jesus.
1: In the name of Jesus.
0: You hear good news
1: in the name of Jesus.
0: The Spirit of God,
1: yes, sir.
0: Locate you,
1: yes, sir.
0: Wherever you are,
1: yes, sir.
0: May God
1: connect
0: you
1: in the name of
0: your destiny. Help,
1: yes, sir.
0: In the name
1: of Jesus.
0: In the name
1: of Jesus.
0: In the name
1: of Jesus.
0: In the name of Jesus.
1: Of Jesus.
0: That's this week.
1: This weekend.
0: I will hear good news.
1: I will hear good news in the name of Jesus.
0: Shout I believe it in Jesus' name.
1: Amen.
0: Shout, I believe it. Kaduya Mazandaya Babu. Made him say, what do you go on?
1: Jesus.
0: I think you know, deep well.
1: Yes, so.
0: Yes, yesterday. Now, don't cheer about me. I can kind of amount. Every one, not a song. Live on Ghana's number one radio station Adum FM 106.3 with Reverend Charles Kweku Adum Dakwa and the team. The gospel according to Matthew,
3: okay.
0: Chapter number 6, verse 13. Matthew was sempa. Matthew sani papa. Matthew was sempa. Etinsia.
3: Kuku.
0: Okay. Then verse 13.
3: Numa ke eten.
0: Masius sanikpakwa.
4: Icho.
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2: ewo yesu ni
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2: yeah
0: obi kura e kuntokwa
2: yeah
0: na okofa wa
2: yeah,
0: it truth me count.
2: Yeah.
0: No we kasa urade.
2: Urade.
0: Emfame nko so.
2: Emfame nko so.
0: Me ni me fie.
2: Me ni me fie.
0: Me ni me fie.
2: Me ni me fie.
0: Me ni mabusi.
2: Me ni mabusi.
0: Emfaye nko so.
2: Emfaye nko so.
0: Emfaye nko so.
2: Emfaye nko so.
0: Aye wo Yesu di.
2: Aye wo Yesu di.
0: Wo wuti adom FM.
2: Jesus.
0: 103.3.
2: Yeso.
0: Ebrin so announce.
2: Jesus.
0: Wo nyame mfa nko
2: so. Wo Yesu di.
0: Mfa nko mani.
2: Wo Yesu di.
0: Mfa nko.
2: Wo Yesu di.
0: Mfa nko.
2: Wo Yesu di.
0: Mfa nko.
2: Wo Yesu di.
0: Mfa nko.
2: Yes, oh,
0: and for me, cause of shame,
2: yes.
0: Ah, one of my animals have a cross over. Now they are born. No, I could talk my name. A
2: consumption.
0: One of my mouths, who has a size. No, I could tell she. But if I ain't consumption.

0: Thank you, Jesus. Thank you, Jesus.
1: Enfayem, Kosovo.
0: Yeah, everybody. September, October, November, December. The rest of all the years ahead of us. Enfayem, Kosovo. The next 50 years. Enfayem, Kosovo. The next 40 years. Enfayem, Kosovo. The next 30 years. 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Enfayem, Kosovo. Dansuma, Yakwe. Enfayem, Kosovo.
2: According to Matthew chapter 6 verse 13.
0: Yes, sir.
2: And lead us not into temptation, but deliver us from the evil. But do ye mazanda. Darkness is evil. Kadaya babu. Darkness is evil. Death is evil. Sickness is evil. Accident is evil. Kadiye mazanda. And lead us not into temptation, but deliver us. My month of delivery. Deliver us.
3: Yes, sir.
2: From the evil ones. In the name of Jesus. May God deliver you.
3: In
0: the name of Jesus.
2: May God deliver you
0: from
2: the evil ones. From the evil people. In the name of Jesus.
0: In the name of Jesus.
2: Ayonko fabiara o baby o beshiawo baby o beshiawo o do be kwa manye mu boni mu o ye menju finisa
0: mu
2: ewo yesu ewo yesu me di wata chunu wata vonte mu ewo yesu ewo yesu shout I believe it once again
3: I believe it
2: once again
3: I believe it
2: once again
3: I believe it
2: once again
3: I believe it
2: once again
3: I believe it
2: shout oh God
3: oh God
2: lead us
3: lead us
2: not into temptation,
3: but
2: deliver us
3: from the evil one.

0: into temptation. But deliver us.
1: No.
0: Lord, deliver us. Lord, deliver us. Lord, deliver us. Lord, deliver us. Beatrice Akumani, or say Amen and Amen. Yes. Patrick, or say Bunsi, or say Reverend, God bless you and the word. Yes. Yes. Yes. Yes. Philip, Titi, or say, oh, Amen, oh. Amen, Amen, Amen, Amen. Regina, support, say Amen and Amen. Kaduye Mazandaya. Regina, say Amen and Amen and Amen and Amen and Amen and Amen and Amen and Amen. Kaduye Mazandaya. Kadaya. Sophia, say Amen and Amen. Sophia Bimpong, God bless you. Sophia Bimpong, say greetings to you and your team, especially Baba. We thank God for you. Oh, Baba, Baba, go up and watch him. Lucy, Lucy, Lucy, or see, Reverend and your team, Emmanuel Swan, na Asun. Yes, Emmanuel Swan, Asun, Swan, Asun, Swan, Asun. Maybe, Amwa, or see, Amen and Amen, Amen and Amen. Regina Sapon, or see, God bless you, Papa. Yay, Kadoya, Mazandaya, don't say Amen, Amen, Amen, oh, Amen. Amen. Yeah, Asmodu Collins. Hey, or say Amen. Oh, God bless you. Yes, yes. Bimpo and this. I say Amen and Amen and Amen. Yes, Dakwa and your team. Okay, watching you live from Achimkusi. Achimkusi, they make up. Achimfono. Achimkusi, make up. Oh, my good papa. I say, Pega Pega. Oh, now we're in an enemy who we now question. I say, Father, I thank you for giving me another beautiful day. Oh, God bless you. God bless you. Go for a moment, Papa. Pega Pega. I say, bless you. Yay. Friday. Oh, thank you. Thank you. Thank you. Thank you. Yes. My idea, Matt Musa, Mumbra, Mumbra, Mumbra, go for more, Mumbra, Mumbra, Mumbra, Mumbra. And lead us!
2: Lead us!
0: Not into temptation, but deliver us. Who are we, Timmy?
3: Jesus.
0: May God lead you not into temptation, but may God deliver you from the wicked people.
3: In the name of Jesus. Yes, sir.
0: Kote wudi fu mwa. Ya, kasakakra ni yanko.
4: Baba, me da si. Amin, share
0: with you. Yanko, yanko.
4: Ose. Amen, yanko to bon.
0: My uncle told Bonibim.
4: Papa, so who could share Bonibi? Hey, yes, soon come one. I do go prison.
0: A rebecca prison.
4: I'm Brawinim Moshe.
0: Brawinim Moshe.
4: You say, Radia Aunt G.
0: You chat to so
4: and chat to so.
0: You chat to
4: chat so. Papa, be more good prison. Papa, only one
0: year Bonibi.
4: I have Bonibi.
0: Oh, you mean to move him.
4: It's answer on Bonia Fuano. A pian cotus or how many moons.
0: I've got a prison.
4: I've got a prison.
0: When you mean to,
4: when you mean to.
0: What's over this, Yanko?
3: Papa Madasi, Yami, and Cosua is that no page.
0: Amen.
3: Papa, and some of your bossy ya Dibia, El Cosu, a winning pa a certain name. By so, but to me, feeling watch is on the one about Christ.
0: It's on the one book. I will
3: go for one book, Christ.
0: I'm not Christ to Mucha and
3: Joe. Nay, you were feeling.
0: You were feeling.
3: Amasa, what do I drain when you answer Bob?

0: Christ.
1: So the one book Christ.
0: I want for one book Christ. I
1: na Christ much and I
0: jew. Na ji we fi mu.
1: E ji we fi mu.
0: Ama so what do I dream when you answer bobo abrabo no a. Sa ga ya bo su e bi boto. And nothing and pay account for Jesus ama wo no. In your account for na ma wo. For wo bodo. Na o ji won fi mu. O ye won fi ama ne baba me person me can say be we radio so. E nya me ji nya fi mu.
1: Amen. Yeah, Yanko. Yeah, Yanko.
2: Deliver us from evil. Radishy, every sofa. And not from Papa.
1: And so she moved.
2: And so she moved.
1: And so she moved. And Kalayar Yen so she. No, we chuck coin. No, we duck a libu. No, we chuck coin. No, we chuck coin. Now we chuck in and pump on you, Abedas.
2: When
1: you mean two of you.
2: No, I will fall from that penny, kitchen, one penny, no, one pop from landing some
1: more.
2: No bad time. Some will correct it to us, all correct penny.
1: Who knew your own yet? Rather than
2: chief.
1: What cuts of bumper? The mean chief, senior young quabra.
3: You, Baba. You mean sure, Papa? You cut September once him. Bra, or Bakwa was all wool. And then so she be brave. I would take say and number nine and I is see no back a wasso. So to me woo. The banner to me woo. No mamma number. Mamma to me ba. Na ne banner so ma. Womb you answer to me woo. But me nine on nine and net ne pa say or be wood no be fee on the ba as we mo. It in the mammy and son and then the chair so I can say. A radin G in free mo.
1: Radin G in
3: free mo. On G in fee animal. Or say, am my young consortium. About social and social between me a ba. Would you wish ye? Yet there's a member too so. Who can wish ye? Then so, yammy. On the infi, sir, and so she
1: didn't
3: name. Or how be a bishayan, September, a money be bishayan, a wobble moon, a dear be bishayan, and you know, Papa, on the infi, on to two anamon, and see ye, on to two yang, anamon, and see ye,
1: on to three anamon, and see ye, on to three anamon, and see ye. Six verse 13. And lead us not into temptation, but deliver us from the evil one. Ah, na yefi and soshemu, and fayem ko amanemu, yefi and soshemu, ewo yesu dimu, men pae bonne se,
0: Jesus,
1: and a pay, wa wo shemi,
0: yaso,
1: wa wo temi,
0: yaso,
1: unyamin you,
0: yaso,
1: yefi and soshemu,
0: awa yesu
1: amanemu,
0: awa yesu
1: min you,
0: wa yesu
1: dim and soshemu,
0: wa yesu
1: amanemu,
0: wa yesu dim
1: in you,
0: wa yesu dim
1: and soshemu,
0: yaso,
1: amanemu,
0: yaso,
1: wa yesu dim,
0: yaso,
1: ebreno swan,
0: na so,
1: a son,
0: ah,
1: ebreno swan,
0: na
1: so, a son,
0: ah,
1: Matthew chapter 6 verse 13
0: and lead us
1: not into temptation but deliver us from the evil one from the wicked people and the baby bumper man
0: yes so
1: who will tear me
0: Jesus
1: who will share me
0: yes so
1: who will do my FM
0: yes so
1: who will tear me
0: yes so
1: who will do radio
0: Jesus
1: who will share me
0: yes so
1: who video I miss
0: yes so
1: who yes to
0: do yes to do
1: who yes to do
0: yes to do
1: yes to do
0: who yes to
1: do my name
0: who yes to do
1: how move
0: yes to do
1: how move
0: yes to do
1: I say
0: who yes to do
1: I read I'm a queer, I'm a queer, I'm a queer, I'm a queer, I'm a queer, I'm a queer, I'm a queer, I'm a queer, I'm a queer, I'm a queer, I'm a queer, I'm a queer, I'm a queer, I'm a queer, I'm a queer, I'm a queer, I'm a queer, I'm a queer, I'm a queer, I'm a queer, I'm a queer, I'm a queer, I'm a queer, I'm a queer, I'm a queer, I'm a queer, I'm a queer, I'm a queer, I'm a queer, I'm a queer, I'm a queer, I'm a queer, I'm a queer, I'm a queer, I'm a queer, I'm a queer, I'm a queer, I'm a queer, I'm a queer, I'm a queer, I'm a queer, I'm a queer, I'm a queer, I'm a queer, I'm a queer, I'm a queer, I'm a queer, I'm a queer, I'm a queer, I'm a queer, I'm a queer, I'm a queer, I'm a queer, I'm a queer, I'm a queer

Yes, sir. Yes, sir. Yes, sir. Yes, sir. Yes, sir. Yes, sir. Yes, sir. Yes, sir. Yes, sir. Yes, sir. Yes, sir. Yes, sir. Yes, sir. Yes, sir. Yes, sir. Yes, sir. Yes, sir. Yes, sir. Yes, sir. Yes, sir. Yes, sir. Yes, sir. Yes, sir. Yes, sir. Yes, sir. Yes, sir. Yes, sir. Yes, sir. Yes, sir. Yes, sir. Yes, sir. Yes, sir. Yes, sir. Yes, sir. Yes, sir. Yes, sir. Yes, sir. Yes, sir. Yes, sir. Yes, sir. Yes, sir. Yes, sir. Yes, sir. Yes, sir. Yes, sir. Yes, sir. Yes, sir. Yes, sir. Yes, sir. Yes, sir. Yes, sir. Yes, sir. Yes, sir. Yes, sir.

Amen.

0: Amen.
1: Two.
0: Amen.
1: Three.
0: Amen.
1: Four.
0: Amen.
1: Five.
0: Amen.
1: Six.
0: Amen.
1: Seven.
0: Amen.
1: You are free.
0: Amen.
1: The Bible says, when the sun sets you free,
0: you
1: shall be free indeed. Shout, I am free.
0: I am free.
1: Shout, I am free.
0: I am free.
1: Shout, I am free.
0: I am free.
1: Shout, I am delivered.
0: I am delivered.
1: Shout, I am delivered.
0: I am delivered.
1: I am delivered.
0: I am delivered.
1: From poverty.
0: From poverty.
1: From poverty.
0: From poverty.
1: From curse.
0: From curse.
1: In Jesus' name.
0: In Jesus' name.
1: In Jesus' name.
0: In Jesus' name.
1: Shout, I go forward.
0: I go forward.
1: I move forward.
0: I move forward.

0: I am a victor. Victory is my portion. Shout hallelujah.
1: Thank you, Jesus. What a morning.
2: Eh? 0302216561. 0302216561. And I say 0302216562. Yeah. Yeah, so 0302216561 and answer 6562. Feminine go. Oh, about man, so no, a business one.
3: That's fine.
2: But try for us, and I'll cause a thing. I'm not going to be able to do it. Yanko, bacha wa wasu lebe ne swa.
3: Na so.
2: Bacha wana mene kase yi.
3: Papa, jewa na mene kase
2: 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Ajewa, nyami nshira wo, miti wo.
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0: 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Oh, Auntie Maggie.
1: 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Auntie Maggie.
0: 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Auntie Maggie. Auntie Maggie. Auntie Maggie.
1: 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Auntie Maggie. Auntie Maggie. Auntie
0: 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Auntie Maggie. Auntie Maggie. Auntie
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0: 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Amen.
1: Amen. Amen.
0: Amen.
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0: 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Amen.
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0: 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Amen. The last one. Amen. Amen.
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0: 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It's you.
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0: 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I was here, and then I summoned a Matthew chapter 6, verse 13. And see, and for young costume, the yefi amanibu. 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Men pie bonnet say, when you're me on my old fire home, send a union cayenne. I won't be moon, tell me a bit more colliba ward, O Bano, now bank count when I'll banabu. Tell me a book colliba ward, now one cassa, woo, now banaba, and paraway yesterday. Tell me a colliba room, now all no banning in an amma. 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
3: Amen.

0: be a casa de mão. É o yes, grace, may I would say, greater grace, greater grace, may you receive it, greater grace, greater grace, greater grace, greater grace. Today be Friday, 18th day of September 2026. 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Emmanuel Dansuman, may you receive greater grace, favor, favor, favor, favor, favor, in the name of Jesus.
1: Amen.
2: Amen.
1: Amen.
2: Amen.
1: Amen. Amen.
0: Amen. Amen. Amen. Amen. Amen. Amen.
3: Amen. Men's Fellowship District in here, every breakfast was glorious.
0: Oh, glorious.
3: Yes, Men's Fellowship.
0: And then when you invite me?
3: Kanishi District.
0: Show me.
3: Papa Bero.
0: I'm going to go to the house. I'm going to go to the house. I'm going to go to the house. I'm going to go to the house. I'm going to go to the house. I'm going to go to the house. I'm going to go to the house. I'm going to go to the house. I'm going to go to the house. I'm going to go to the house. I'm going to go to the house. I'm going to go to the house. I'm going to go to the house. I'm going to go to the house. I'm going to go to the house. I'm going to go to the house. I'm going to go to the house. I'm going to go to the house. I'm going to go to the house. I'm going to go to the house. I'm going to go to the house. I'm going to go to the house. I'm going to go to the house. I'm going to go to the house. I'm going to go to the house. I'm going to go to the house. I'm going to go to the house. I'm going to go to the house. I'm going to go to the house. I'm going to go to the house. I'm going to go to the house. I'm going to go to the house. I'm going to go to the house. I'm going to go to the house. I'm going to go to the house. I'm going to go to the house. I'm going to go to the house. I'm going to go to the house

0: na be so de beto em se na wo joy o se dey o de beto no we be in ho wonti e betie sa ah first na me drum sa e ma me papa we tie sa na first so na me suru no e ti wan na me gather carriage ko bi sa 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number ba o si me ni me hwe search beti me so ra ho ma chi daddy na ma search sa me hu Why else? I did you who was the the next day. It's in less than a pressure, neighbor, I'm too. I'm not sure that I'm searching, and I'm starting to say, I'm going to say, I do my 106.3 for so many years. The story of my station means changing. 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
1: Yena.
0: Mama I would up be mo.
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0: Riri upon to 2 hours. One also was see 1 year some from Ebri. 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Nyamishramo Bebia money some Stephen now. Stephen was from Chantan La Paz. Wow, Chantan. Stephen Chantan what is saying? Messi Mami Hu Bebia wanna me as some Mami Hu Bruno Crow. Watching you from UK, me person me home, I shout out and I say, my mammy home, baby, I want to hear some. I will say, Jume Dia, yes, I say, na Jume Dia, Basso, next dimension 2026, next dimension 2026, yashasye, na enumre, ye ko in person, enumre, mwa, mwa, join this Zoom, 2 days in, and I yammy in shrambo, papa, enumre, Jume Dia, no, ye ko in person. 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
1: 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About to mother, about you, about our real, about fear. 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
2: 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Divine guidance. Also, I say, breathing in here, radiance. In here, radiance. I bring you now. On what side you coin? 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So, person was it that the near radiance you coin na na mo vie jojo. Person was na mo vie jojo. I say radiance you coin.
1: Yes.
2: I don't know Moses. A Israel for free and kuasumu. Na I say, a rather sounding me on qua, me on qua. Then was it, and me, me no beco. Then I will be a pillar of a ye an adjoni an opa. May you munukum wedi when you may munukum jaffa do medi wetti an adjo. Say a radio bassano a boss, why it just a divine presence. The presence of God is with you. Senyame eka wo ho a. Unni nkugu. Se onyame ka the hand of God. Divine one, divine guidance and the sound down the strength of God. So onyame abasa wo so a. Emfa ho ni ne nipa beye. Emfa ho ni ne ebeba. The Lord will strengthen you. If the hand of God comes upon you, it gives you strength. One, it give you guidance, it give you strength. And I said the hand of God also as our bow also swa. Sang yami presence no second one. Udun kunim.
1: Yes.
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0: 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strengthen you and the presence of God will abide with you forever
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2: 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From pain, oh Lord, and will still be for you. From pain, oh Lord, and perform me for you. Lord deliver us from pain. 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Near all high. Lord deliver us. 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Lord deliver us from pain, oh Lord. 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

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Ube jina hi. Se ne yesu. E ye tiha ye ano. 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Se erade. Catch a radis on Shawa Kuma, who said Bonnie be a wow on Fancho. Mr. Biawano, Biawano, lift up your voice, say a radi, Lord, set our hearts, Lord, set our minds, a radish Shaya Kuma, Shaya Chinimo, say a de bibi, a Shaya Kuma, a radi yourself, yourself, say, Gian Fremo, Gian Fremo, Bonnie Subiara, deliver us, and the same, a radi and another page, deliver us. Ni biara Jeffrey mo say I dey open myself as say mo. Lord, deliver us from pain. Deliver us, oh God. Forgive us our sins. Now embrace your heaven, Christ. Everybody fire your home, Scott. Everybody who your home not so your home. Our Jesus Christ, the name. Abusia obi pain ya yare. 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The amount of Yamin Sawyer, and no pain and Tomahum be a Yabona Dane, a dear beer of Bonifor Atunam, Pama and Namaria, Pama and Namanajo, and none no pay on Yamin and Sawyer, a dear beer Yaria Mawa Fayamo, or be Yarin and Swabusianiho, or be Yare and Meniho, or be a May Nama into the pain, no, no, Yabon Pay, Lord, touch them, Lord, visit them, touch them, lift up your voice, and I did. Yes, someone no pain. Yes, someone was some quite few. Yes, someone was some cobron or so. Near or numb pain. Yeah, you're really near. Near or how and a little. And another pain. We call for peace. We call for healing. We call for deliverance. Deliver your people. Deliver us. I rather say, you're real. You're real. I'm real. And come on, you have gone and done it. And if you see your rest, you have gone and done it. Oh, Jesus. And I'm not going to visit our nation. Visit your people. Visit us, oh God. Let battle shut up our hearts. We cut up all that. I say, yes, sir, the Bible. Divine protection. 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We call for divine protection. 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
1: Na what we are here, we are doing a bedroom. You can see as a dunk county.
2: Amen.
1: That was it, Jai, and if you are near the show, now what you are here already, and you can't. One now walk away, one now walk away, one now walk to crying. Your bomb pay, Jai, ya crying so at the songs as around my acquaintance, Jojo.
2: Amen.
1: Near what any bell was who young five was a rat to a new channel.
2: Amen.
1: Already now what you. Any antenna. Now what you the animal kind. Now what you the Yefri in Quenchium. Now what you Yefri in Guasium. Now what you what a chow on Nippa or Ramabin Suyan.
2: Amen.
1: The guy in the Penguin on the show, sir.
2: Yes,
1: Ghana or Ra found Saturn.
2: Yes, amen.
1: Obibiara won't see him, but Bibiara or Ra found Saturn. Now what you. Any uncle, any embra, near the accident, any cabbage more. Yet I was saying, oh, yes, to Christo Demo.
0: If you are near, I would show Bibi, I would deny that the blessing of God.
2: Rade, and they are no pay, a bomb pie, or be a wood in our water. Yes, so young poor animal, see, embra, and so. Ubasano, and boy, and hope I. Money pie, I want that day, or this year go, muscle. The dew of heaven, what am I in your chef? Search trying. But when you would see, I know, but I know, and sure, I do if you agree, and so. So, being poor, baby, you can say, name, I would dance, so be and wish, and then I'm ready to sing them pipe, boss, I will show, say, young couple, and I can say, and more, don't be and bro, or be a crying and more, or money, and sure, no, sure, being to men, no, and never fear that 18 feet. Young couple, and fast, and show our food, no, I'm our own, sure, and you're sending us some more dino, and we you should demo. Amen.
0: Eradi, afe, and I'll pay yourself so any. Panny and co.
2: Amen.
0: I rather one name with pa any and snap. We can deal quaso two and mutray. We can deal quaso domo ma. We can deal money pemusu maye. Papa, I no pay ma osro mue ma woman. I no pay ma osro and fire sasses. Ma the dew of heaven and toy and we are.
2: Amen.
0: I rather my wishra musu maye. I rather and net day yes, I will say. And no money pama and muso. Oh, my Ghana, my wishra and tenemo. Oh, my Ghana, my wasumje and tenemo.
2: Amen.
0: A radi and a day. My answer,
2: yes.
0: Near osu, man answer,
2: amen.
0: Near oh, hi, manabotoyam,
2: amen.
0: And none of pay. My ye jimra, and none of pay my cassiamra. Yada was sit, Sanya Yaka, why ye? Yada was sit, so what try ashim. Yada was sit, so dear quay a butai. Yada was sit, I want your major or ba. Any soon conquer with demo, and I ya bomb paye. Baby be our messre, sa obeka amen, kasiye.
2: Amen.
0: Ya fabaco and kao.
2: Amen.
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1: me ye frere me Professor Daniel Ganu Vice Chancellor Valley View University.
0: Wow, Professor Daniel
1: Ganu.
0: Ganu, yeah. Vice Chancellor. Yeah. Ewo Valley View. And I no pay what bad joy. And I will say, what to say? I don't bishop ewa hadi obefaha. And a bishop mobile mwanto no mato wa running pabwa edi asheme. Mi mamu akwaba. Daddy mi pacho once your friend was saying.
2: Men so your friend Professor Peter Jekumbwati.
0: Professor Peter Ejekumbwati.
2: Men so me pro vice chancellor Valley View University.
0: Oh wow. Prof anope mi mamu akwaba.
2: Yeah and
0: Mini abe mami pacho once your friend was saying.
3: Pacho men so me de Dr. Samuel Kwame Amankwa.
0: Dr. Samuel Kwame Amankwa. Oh, registrar. Oh, Valley View University. The whole university, no. And Valley View for Mutia, and they are Tam Eddie, Abba Atom, Ahimano, and Nim, Nyame, Enshram, Papa, Nyame, Shram. Papa, na anope pay dinner, Demopia, Monka, Enshram,
1: and pay ye by say. 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We are the trailblazers enti ye gusu eye juma pa enti ye bai se Valley View, ye da ho ho ye ye juma
0: daddy me da se na se se se na mo ba ye de daddy o pese o ka kire etie for se admission time aso
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3: no cre se dia obi a grade tie bia no your program wo homa no your master's program bachelor's diploma na ne ye kofa bakra no ye fre no ati ati program no ye
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1: amen
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2: e no se na o kan no ebraso we are admitting
0: admissions.
2: Yeah, yeah, and you'll be our school, no? Omra Valley View. Your programs no be brave. From undergraduate, master's, PhD, and you'll be Amra. Obiamra.
0: Abusia Sani Amotino, school, no, and it's a studio, ha. Was a bra. Which are you went to, bra? Said baby, I will ban what you see, young fana, men, mawa, bemubu, and crofo, so fear, and said the moon soon, but more for when it's a Valley View. Number be o ha modi betuja
3: me
0: pacho fatuja
3: 030
0: pacho yen sign most people
3: 030 70 10 260
2: na men kan so so se sawo de wo abofra bia o ha dwen pa na wo pe ba bia obenya ntetea ni suban no besesa fano bra Valley View.
0: Se uwo abofre bi awoa wo dwen se me bai de fane bra papa nyame hira mo se mo aba na ye nyina ye beba ye nyina ye beba nyame hira mo pa school ni nyina na anopae mo de ba the studios of adom nyame 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
4: ya no mama
0: mama me ho ye me pa chia obi ne
4: mama pa chia anope me chia bejomfo Trinity turn out asafo maje ne chia mu nti me di nyame nshura e de ma obi biara me da se
0: anope

Shimaima, and there, if you are September there, Tosso, a do and watch it, or Krumpon, Bori Bori Nyanko Panopay, Wama, Adepachi, Ama, Techama, Double Jemma, Moja, Edia, Fusania, na Asido, Asida, Babia,

0: Pointre Ghana mantem nyinano ebusia fo eye edunsia kase ebono sentino sentino na chese kase vidie bes wo hani aduo no ne akire na ensem no pei wo mo eje atropete Ghana ha ene amonone ne nyina mu na 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

0: them. 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So when sent to me and can school me free deal, then soon to me at the end cup.
1: I'm sure for way a yard this year be no more. One more, and answer will be a more Emma, and so I can't do ya quite as soon as you know. I yet yamma this year for Moko Sukun to assure a moon.
2: Now, and it's my mama, young cock, and I'm saying more and say Mukakra, Unim says Antiman Tamadia, Mansin Dodona, Garamse Wumna, Untiminka, Eni, Atumaka, Wuma Mansin from Fremo. 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
1: Well, the maker chair about any say no. Said ye a community me found kwala omako omuko school. Ah, omu school sembe ye basano. Yen ye pese ye bua na at least no se fanu school muna wo o ye de ne ba. So no a o nye lesser or continue from where she or he stopped. Ain't you know, say if there's a way yen so no omu betina ye bibi abwaye say okay, a koma for we free normal school mu. Yet walk a com training, a honsono, a be a buying saum, a be a wuvia, a buying a mao certificate be a stress, we will be a certain education, level of education.
0: And the principal, the ma young shall grow, a com, a susuku, and the TM one, Nana, Akosia, Ousun, and no one to your creature, Mr. Emofran Omuqua, Sabi, a young woman, your Mankwani, a Chirawamo, and they, Yamamo, a young Kuntabu, a Brofukai, and the other Sonoka, Bodium Yansa, Penum, dear, Nina, Chirawamo, said, yeah, I'm a friend, so I, any woman, Omusuko school, Edinum, dear.
1: You said your first and it's you know, yeah, you better all a habine you, a say, any of you know, yeah, the same thing. I hear you know, oh, sure, oh, taking note, oh, yeah, baby, I said, yeah, oh, school, mupe pepe, and aside in you know, yeah, the English and a math, and so I come home.
0: Mhm. Eti where the edges and Mofrano, and young woman, your mouth, Guano Musia, it's your sea, and your bois, Womopa.
2: I comfort my cabrof.
0: Oh, yes, Omakana, Mammy, oh, said Brofano, Ujano, the Kappa,
2: Massa, and so I am Massa, come.
0: So, whom continue?
2: Quinta.
0: Oh,
2: a conform mathematician. I was here for Rich One, 96.3. Dear so, Omutia, the Mobia to the amount of Reverend Shedlack, was so Omu feeling news, no papa. Now, Oba. 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
2: it's Friday.
3: Hello, madam.
4: Hey, Nana, me what say?
3: Hey, ain't that your winnie? Oh, in fact, why you can see you? 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
4: Yeah, me, a free brow with me call, thanks to you, computer clinic, by you know. And I'm a mammy, who are you fair? 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
3: Hey, send you pay you down your moody, Sintra. Oh, in fact, why you find that? And call your man, and Tafui.
4: 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Now, so you free, thanks to you, computer clinic, by you. Fo nyina ya me ma
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or ya dear friend say prostate. Especially prostate enlargement and any prostate cancer no. If you say if we are seeing na kokram ya dear iku mema ID kind pa eye bibi e be can say prostate cancer. And then you be do September say be another gene ni poso. Let's say hospitals are ye

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And inti naochi the akan fa hon yinan se ye din commode various types of prostate problems. Ya kiremu se your four main types of prostate problems. Yo we be cancer prostatitis, prostate enlargement, prostate abscess, and prostate cancer. Ne cancer prostatitis and the BMB minibi. 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Ubi a 50-60 years, and now 70 years ya. Let's just say who's any part of any no who 70 years, or chances say ubi many be offense the prostate enlargement, you know, I 70%. And you know, the chance say then my won't feel any quite anymore, no so my dream a ba sabi and so. Say say idea no a dia and your bonny be and why yet and then yes be bonny be na bema na kwa no wenya. 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And now she will be one hereditary, or be she any blows or be she any baby. And now be her lifestyle, no, in any day. And let's say about boy lifestyle and be so. I also a train home. And now say, will be one now a coyote prostatitis, the another infections. And he actually moved the signs and symptoms. A crime band, a man who said prostate problem and a man. Say a prostatitis, I'm a chile who said, and pen be brain, why an infection and labor. And to be her bones or don't son and a baby, and yeah, the musician. Na what to say, immuno, ubi okra na bus in sufite fi be many moba, or drunso and as ujana naya, ubus ubu abunse, muja, idi a chili. A quiet enlargement and one, ubus and pembe brin one, or drunso a drunso nemba. What chance on a drunso naba? 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Ubi abunse. The bones of events, between maybe no bones and a yarn in any yard. Bush will be to meet ten, going day and night in a don't so as a canon no and 20 car no audience. So going on now. I don't so cry, we and say I don't so be car and also cry out something. So women in a no a yard beer a one a quiet cancer cry the abuse the piano would don't a yo hips in no sissy in yina no 8 meter 2 a bower yard in yina now or set. 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And I say you push the prostatitis and answer prostate abscess. I just saw the bar hospital. What the bar hospital so the AN say you bear lab and scan. Ashwe the state of the prostate. And your prostate nun kwa kwa ni ewe. You bear urethra no. The whole unit track ni na kwa beka ho. Ashwe your blood and animal in ashwe. Ni ye hunu say wo the enlargement in abem wana. And answer wo the no aye inflamed. And now the end blisters na ba home. And now the end you suspect say. A cancer be neighbor. So, iti, bwemun yina ye, check siya ibe ye. If you say enlargement ya, enlargement ya duro, enye for prostate cancer e duro. Ena say ye, prostatitis suswa. Prostatitis no, infection ko no, edita prostatitis namba no. Ene no, wasi yekwe. Eni inti no, inti mi, unti mi nya e duro biya, e ye so much universal say, e cancer, anene besa. A enlargement and the better, a information and the better, there be. It will be to me for a old me, cock 12 blue, or me the main quiet text to be a, no, I could 12 blue or drastor, there be. Ultimate blue.

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So would the cancer neighbor, say enlargement neighbor, and now say inflammation neighbor. No, because I'm going to draw anum. Ninti, the one surest way, I bet me the abort your prostate mobile. And it's a regular medical check. So the end point will be particularly.

0: The one surest way, I bet me be a bo your prostate woman. And I say, you buy the regular medical check, said the end point to be part of clinic. Ye yina busumi yes you ya. Ye check me yina free of charge. Oh card ya, our end point ya, oba o may a card be ya. So we need card ya, and now ba be a card 70 Ghana. No, yes, I lab and scan nina for prostate, no. You know. You're going to be near the water to lose no way to Anaka Kraka. Be anywhere now, call baby. Near Chello, the also do's and don't. Now we are call baby. And into the surest way, I the boy home by say, Uncle enlargement and other cancer, and then say, yeah, yeah, regular medical check. And then first time. Secondly, you check it. Now, how be anywhere? Bema, we need prostate, we need enlargement, we need cancer, we need inflammation. Yeah. Regularly, no, we be timing on one for a year. I don't know your idea about who and so so a prostate and home by. Se prostate or how you want, or enlargement, or cancer, and now inflammation, now we know what it is. You are worsening your condition. We are the enemy worse. Obu obe wie kwa no. Obu ana Johnson ne ba ne mayie. Fo be wie no. Uno oba ni hie be wie no. Be wie afa Johnson afa ya mabi mu kra.
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0: 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Sa prescription dia man. 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Ena obetimi ne wo kafo. Ehia so so. Ne mo mso o how wo ho a. 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That is it. 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
0: 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It is very good for Bema. The Bema be a or baby a wood team be a papa, catro papa, catro me a Bema, a wound in a semi snow, tomato. Manidino, Okocha, Opa end point now checking up protect in or how be any more. Send me anyway, Miss Row, Din ye, never born buying against our enlargement and the cancer now. Send me any tomato ya
1: in twos,
0: would a tomato. Now, what gonna send a caca? Would they? Mufan is a frying pan, as he just so. Now, what can I say? I say, oh, what a becomes what a tongue, a crack.
1: Yeah,
0: we are now powder, a salad, and now what's a salad with a idea of watermelons. A very good. And this is when a grapefruits, grapes, so, mama, udia, and also boa, and no more anti inflammatory, friends, a nutrient beer. It's near the itini elements are growth for no. This and tell food here, Mabosia. It's in my self growth from the Sadian Kawunina and Kayinino, neck and a sign, a shrinking up. And in Timesarawa, who be class or so, this and me and Yamaka wants me. And they were healthy fats. Fat you are healthy and necessarily good. Avocado, avocado,
1: a
0: good.
1: Okay,
0: yes. Mepacha wine and olive oil and necessarily a very good pa and all nuts. Nuts, yes, I want to say, or nuts, be brie
1: and cut.
0: Yeah, we cashew nuts.
1: Yeah,
0: there were a lot of nuts. Nina, you're very good. See some, and all type of seeds. See some main seeds in all those seeds. Nina,
1: Amon, Sabusia Kuno.
0: Never just say,
1: who say, Amon, the morning,
0: Ambo, or Red. Amon, you're very good. Cashew nuts and this animal in all those are in no idea and also so no a war a idea it's me boy Emma it was our anti-inflammatory properties no no to me limit the growth of the baby the kind of say prostate you know it's me and the cat walk no a baby I can say omega 3 fatty acids omega 3 fatty acids you can omega 3 fatty acids there a inyani bi mu inyani bi ti se salmon ya wi ya fish salmon ya 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But who you know, Yaman and Tinamanes, and Namano, and Mujanamon, Koran, and Engle more. 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Ah, Mude, bed building. Namami, me, the medway, but you know
1: you.
0: Oh, Timmy, you need to be a man, my dear, Tiasiano. You know, so they read and three young Quania. One Quine Quan Namano, a dose of sane. The rest of the family.
1: Yeah.
0: That's how we talk money. Mm-hmm. And see,
1: yeah,
0: Special. Yeah, yeah, yeah, yeah, yeah, yeah, yeah, yeah, yeah, yeah, yeah, yeah, yeah, yeah, yeah, yeah, yeah, yeah, yeah, yeah, yeah, yeah, yeah, yeah, yeah, yeah, yeah, yeah, yeah, yeah, yeah, yeah, yeah, 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yeah, yeah, yeah, yeah, yeah, yeah, yeah, yeah, yeah, yeah, yeah, yeah, yeah, yeah, yeah, yeah, yeah, yeah, yeah, yeah, yeah, yeah, yeah, yeah, yeah, ye

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0: Shall my name mention away?
1: My banty dean, my banty say. 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
0: Tita Eric. It is
1: saying, I'm a man who is a young man.
0: You're the radius. You're the radius.
1: Cockrom, you are a better one. You
0: are a swatter. I'm a better view.
1: I'm not my ready. I'm
0: a high crown.
1: Wada.
0: Me mother.
1: Who is serious? Mimi agent. Agent. Mimi agent. My ready. 9 p.m. Besi me go head down wada.
0: What do me kwa kwa head down 9 p.m. Ah, much me ba juma.
1: I'm ready.
0: Ah, much me. Dabi.
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0: Enya wo time na me de ba juma o.
1: Eh, to do wada won ti na. Besi me go head na. Is all the oh, yes serious.
0: Ah. And I do not crown.
1: On my pressure.
0: And I do not crown.
1: Ah.
0: Enna wo de wo de me wo de obi kwa head down.
1: Eh.
0: Enya fra wo fra.
1: I'm a night agent.
0: Wo be head down agent so. Ye wo ya na juno, wo be night agent. Kejua.
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0: E de sa hu machin so 20 ko so ba me kwa hu machin.
1: I'm a chain here, my frown.
0: And I was so
1: I told you, sorry, copra.
0: Hey, hey, hey, hey, hey, hey, hey, hey, hey, hey, hey, hey, hey, hey, hey, hey, hey, hey, hey, hey, hey, hey, hey, hey, hey, hey, hey, hey, hey, hey, hey, hey, hey, hey, hey, hey, hey, hey, hey, 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
0: rap. 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Hey, Sasa. Many OPD. You too many. How? I say you better. Ah, you say you better.
1: It's in patch. Oh, I'm a buyer. My name, couple, we try a picture of front desk. And they were coming for that ticket. And I'm a cousin. It's a couple.
0: Ah,
1: Matias.
0: Maybe Matias, which they go. Go anymore.
1: What's a corpus? Na, me patch. Maybe I own, maybe I won't. Unti mi kase o babe ton wa san ko
0: e
1: no online code o o to a o be nya o phone so to o ba de chere say me ticket ni pe me am awrem o de chere dia am awrem eh na dia dia sometimes we o person back gate for last minute
0: to phone so
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1: okay
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0: say yeah Dr. Brian Champo
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It is a contractor. No. And also, okay. And yeah, we in Myanmar, a war stadium, no, so I'm meeting me. I, yes, I, a Juma, no, SAC Park, no, at wall, no, I, yeah, in a perimeter, no, contractor, and yeah, friend, no, Madam Hawa. And I design some person, maybe AC stadium, no. It's an essay GF before the Barber approves, say, stadium, no. Fanny, Tiano, I give you in a perimeter dressing room, na yes, you know. A bit me, I'm a first division, premier division for Ababa Bobo or Horitino. May the plans no coaches GF4, Egitum, or my necessary corrections be na yes, amendments, no. And which, you know, may the plans no a dressing room documents, no. A Kushia. National Sports Authority for Penny, IFN Yao, Ampo for Ankra, and in the deputy, I was thankful. Now, me the building documents, meaning our actual dressing room, meaning in a perimeter fence, meaning park, no, saying a bay, no, wall, nae, bulu, solo, me tuning. Then I have a breakfast, only the deputy cry in charge of operations and the buy. Na yidin komo kama kama yiwi ye ye tranfo ni kwa di beto abontin. 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

0: more bear laundry. And a deputy in charge of operations. And the Ghana Football Association for a big group park. So, now, but how long boy am I near say? NSA boss, Lankasanka sent me a ma. There was only deputy in charge of operations, Abba. In my press conference, come on, I don't have some for a buy.
1: Yeah.
0: Media stations, I work Kwamemu Eastern Region nearby in Cocoa Stadium. Your khaki sword, and my mission to my say, in Cocoa MCE, a buyer. And Priso MCE, I think said two MCEs, a buyer. Out of the three, Kwewu East, Kwewu West, and Kwewu South. Mimimimu, a buyer. And your khaki sword, no, and my Ejumano, a share fear. Ejumano, a Koswana. Minya, text message, if we. 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
0: 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Dressing room foundation quite a much way your mother is feeling. 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
0: 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And will be up to when she was obeying innovation. And Posani Mawino, and your sports authority, then there was a charming crat, I say, one is semi. 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
0: 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Yemu says she said, you will hung more pets or the Kahua. Oma means it. Na, Maya Diamano. 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Now be a studio wa. Designs I was a way, fanny say, being a perimeter measurement, Miss Animan, Namit Yamano, and Yama GFE. 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

0: to know what in can be him.
1: If they see say or send him a message, no, if I show or send him a message, no, on the Ninukushiaye, June 19th. So, Daruma, Fachemina, Okraboy Abbey.
0: Matias,
1: June 19th. And, Menino, June 16th. And, Menino, Ekokushiaye. Ewo, Time Palace. June 11th. And, I'm a Sunday, Stadium, no. These are in Sagatese Yini na Eddie Comano. Well, my WhatsApp to see a madancy, a share from my WhatsApp to Lamine Wokase.
0: Okay.
1: June 11th. And I'll send the designs in a book for a day.

0: and or send the me send the designs in a book where me forward the designs on the apparel.
1: Okay.
0: And me June 11th. Which you know and I mean no ecocushia 16th a war Tang Palace. Now Dana or sending me message. No, I mean train or so and from Mao.
1: Okay.
0: And also, menino kushia June 16th, and I menino kushia. Now, message of the mayor, me and say, still, once we all stakeholders are aligned, especially with documentation and legal clarity, we can proceed.
1: Mm-hmm.
0: For now, please pause so that I report accurately back to the top. Pepacho, message of the mayor, me.
1: Dr. Mpacho, some kind message ni bi in Wadarama.
0: Once we, all stakeholders, are aligned, especially with the documentation and legal clarity, we can proceed. For now, please pause so that I can report accurately back to the top. This year, we dey fachemi. Yao, ampofo ankra enfanchemi. Eye mini no a message. Then mum minini say asemi amakei boni bia wum inti na mede etu jano enye se me preachi ne trust na we dia enye secret bia asemu okachire mi ema mi dia etu mano no ena mede atu jano ene na ama ma train so message ni sakano 438 on the 16th of June 2025. 16th of June 2025. 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
1: right abra ma mi miss honorable way honorable message was there ever a meeting bia mo se share concerning this discussion one on a meeting no
0: debi the meeting launching stadium deputy NSC chief executive ebaye GFC technical team ebaye media na woko memu DC for MMDC for minu ebaye amaye ye wonkoko stadium eye mami tu menu tu de meye designs are here in BPR. If we hold on. Obia, fair meeting, beer, bill, say young coha, and I am faha, and I am cooking we, netumano akoswa, me, make a say, me ma.
1: Wow. Right. Honorable, issues we now by now, a man for so a din komo actually, HS, near my wire, or call me a dear near who be, you know, all the ideas to any sukasa or yout me. It's a buying air prevent you from doing such a nice thing for the people of Co. Now, person power so yeah, my people of Co. Dear, and then any when you are buying the animal, maybe I was on paper, maybe I will see baby a Brian Arena, and I say, maybe a Brian Stadium or baby. A bit do baby, a bit do, sir.
0: Be there, you are a friend of Brian Arena, now Brian Stadium. Now, say, me person, me hear Brian Arena, the mommy who. Bomb who Safoini and said Brian Arena and Brian Stadium. Be here, Nihosa, and I mean, sir,

0: Ni ema waye okwa mi edi ni ehu bi no kire se wo de ade si woni suka so ya out me iti aban air prevent you from doing such a nice thing for the people of Kou. 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
0: Honorable, are you disappointed?
1: Yao, I'm for Ankara Sports, National Sports Authority, and in India. Highly disappointed. But I've fallen before I be a penny. Man, I've always seen him as to be a sports, you know, or very progressive. And come with Dean, the Kasa, and Nia, before I'll be in your position. Very, very progressive. Over 20 years, I'm in the 90 year. Very progressive. Meaning the Kobaya, I did we went to me and take full leadership. I mean, went to me, I'm Frank Kudru, baby. I've been more on one kasankasa, Nija Padia, and Huberti. Now, or Mino, and I nipa, I walk, or Memo, and Coco, 82. And your baby, a diagro, and a ho, and I'm a disappointment, you know. And when you see me, Jay, you see, wow, yes, sports authority, and what could be sick of rubber be safe? I go for a mano, a manipe or hono, and your baby. Coco Nina be seen, ne? School for a woman, Nina, about 20 schools a war. Only baby, a muya on sports. 1 year, 3 months, I said, 1 year, 2 months. Ah, umami jai, and yes, sebi, we know we are giant, you know, ya kupi sika fufro, ama bi sisi, baby, se, unipa niya mani nye, hani ye nye ama mo, iti munko, ya, munko, edi agro, hona mi disappointment, you know.
0: I understand, honorable, I understand, pa. Honorable, we di ebe jam wako, but I am, me wo evidence, baby, I actually say you have great vision for Kwaumai. And then my whole year, you're listening, I'll count on seven chairs and no vision for Kwaumai.

0: Honorable disappointment in the world.
1: I understand, honorable. I understand, pa. Honorable, we di ebe jam wako, but I am me wo evidence bibri. I actually say you have great vision for Kwamai. That and ema wo ye yene se ne ya okan sabu no chese no vision for Kwamai eson pa pa pa pa. But one pride of the people of Kwamai. Aye, Kwamai United. And my year visibility studies, so most of the people are saying the second coming will be something they would embrace and be happy about. Is there going to be a time I'm about back? I'm about your team here as a kwa neko for me.
2: Jim FM.
0: Okwa United team, no, ampa. The pride of Kwa. Now I'm saying they have made this course, no, I will reduce one and around. I said, Debbie, you're a Kobobo now. Team now, Munyoko United, but I'm not going to be able to say that I can't even say that I can't
1: even
0: say that. The management of a team, no, and a man about the family, and car, if we teach you any supporters, no,
1: yeah.
0: So I'm saying, yeah, memorandum in the summu, a view. But team no, I say what we need. We are yes supported. Yeah, the team we are for no, FM ya. And we are if we do a, if it 2-1 a morning again, MWA, if it me at the abwao, and I say not here.
1: Wow, we remember very well in a short stint. I'll be so mono, baby. I'll pitch a team we could do here. Into as a quote. As a son of Ko, I'm not so a daughter of Ko. Me and so, a Musa as I say, fee a high authority brandy.
3: Let's
1: take it out to him. Say, if you high authority bar, on a William Trinchon as a cry. Na send away a dear FN. Bemo consign your fibium. Yes, sir. What?
0: Mosom for. I hope I see you. No more train. Oh, my own with the understanding and Coco save your mom with your Mudiano at 2 9 a sihon. Say, me young Kay and class 3. Team rough one. You better near a coin. You better boy. A man, Ninian and Union. You
1: great.
3: Doc, you better say, Nankan Koboba could be watching me, Nima dear. So, Bepper say, Becca wants a man, Anna, who say, Uko, US, Juma, dear, be a say. Now, express.

Then ye ever quack what ye an affair. 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Ye de $4 billion, $4 billion. 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Ye nyamu $2 billion, almost $2 billion. And ye, ye dia to ho, ye dia, ye dia at the bank. Oman peniaka, finance minister ka, accountant general ka, so si kanu da ho $22 billion. Eno di e da ho. 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

0: 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It's 10%. 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I decided. 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I buy no farm. 10%. 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My penny cash out. 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Ta ho dia. What a Roma. 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
1: Okay. Amen. Dr. Brian Champo, Member of Parliament, Abetifi Constituency, Edna Yeneno, Adi Enkomono. Kejua.
2: Well, and so I think most of the things are clear. Now, the Sports Authority, Director General Swanshi, Ntino, so only position sub, but also very battle. Because of visa once and 70 pressure. Yaba.
1: But say, Stadium Nevisa, and Yadi
2: Kuba. Pressure ba. That's not my friend, one cassa.
1: And I'm HSA.
2: I'm saying that it is the, of course, the idea of you, the hand the MSO veteran transfer. That's why I can help my friend one also, Ebbershen, because instead of me asking that question, if there's been any meeting I want to meet, because now from there, not yet sitting here. As I say, any time one person meeting it, I'm making it more available.
1: But also, for this discussion,
2: I'm going to see you, you know, and all that. It's you there. It's because we're the chairman in here, yeah.
1: Matthias,
2: because I say, see, you know. Asunoni jataba musa.
1: Yes,
2: food nye. Asunom you know so
1: kwa. Now say design na did that.
2: Very beautiful, very beautiful.
1: Who said me who designed it down? Design pa just say your man you ready ni uti say the wo chenti. Dia na so o chere wo. Ah, eti Nkwakwa Sports Stadium sanka mu o wie ya.
2: This is the design. It is not easy acquiring such a vast land to start such a project.

0: be bo so friendly no nti egu so e watwe him ohese na nema besia kwabna
1: okay
0: and na e feed empty page 2 ye ma e feed am so beba na yesa ye home fifiri na ochira no pa no watwe ye betena so go kan see so
1: by the way when you can akoye
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1: Body.
0: Me dey ni keju an kasa brao. 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Yes, eh Y2K jam.
1: Yeah, jam.
0: What dey? Oh, unni phonetics. Enye jam. Eh Y2K jam. Germ.
1: Ah, jam.
0: What dey? I'm just going. Y2K jam. Eh yet 2nd of October.
1: Jam na fire scan ho here dey.
0: Oh dear, yes, cross jams.
1: Sorry, what's that for, dear jams? If I tell you to us, just will serve you, my dear, and I go so with you. I got Dom 106.3. Now, Societe General Ghana, as soon as you deposit a win, winning the Omoye, until the year, so you'll be a war count, a war SD, Societe General Ghana. Would you only account to Kratum be BBN? Now, who be a yes, Anna? There was so young, so the 500 Ghana, a betum. If it's a be a cosy December, into the deposit, you know, 500 Ghana to me, the Tumbrusua, Ningan, a co intro, a co de moi. Now, what's just said, dear, at Yanoa? One much as a movie, grand drono, the obedient kudimno, a budget 200,000 Ghana cities, a nisika ketwa, grand prize, no, 200,000, 2 billion, as some and a yakanasano, into a nusu between a winnie, and a chede bebrina so one ma, or ma for a binya. Now, when him say no kwa, winners need be so hon ma, will be between your best at 10,000 Ghana cities, busumi bia, and only a mini draw, ya wama a year, into ya dainty, and I will do sika el to fee, for quarter society general Ghana. 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
0: Yeah.
1: 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So, obe kaya,

0: In 2019, the erstwhile administration, Nana Akufo-Addo mo Ebreso, the former president, His Excellency, assented to the Right to Information Act in May, in fact, 21st of May, and now assented to MAMRA. Now, Mrano Sokas also say, Nafiechino, that is the January 2020, that's the fiscal year, the next fiscal year, no, Yensha say, yeah, the year, Juma. Now, dear Nakofobaya, United Nations say, Oma declare universal right to universal human right.
1: Okay.
0: Oma can universal declaration of human right. It is a sad year. Oma mbi awo UN aseno. Awo kaon, Oma ye 193 as we speak. It is ye best say, Oma show mo say, Yen shesa odi kratasha as say, Obe maho kwa ina right information aiden. Aye juma. And I'm so na ye pasi ye di na ya pass na say yenya edwumaku a ebehwe say emran be yede ebe ye edwuma and I'm so na yekote the Right to Information Commission na your mandate ne saying in fact ya ma your four major object dodo na ati a say no ne your mandate you see your mandate no one to protect to monitor the other one now ekahuno it is four to protect, to monitor, to enforce. And it is say your ban sir first me for protector. Protect ne say obi apply for information. Ne say or dia kwa abanju makuho say and kame pe to say yenfan se bia cocoa board and I say 37 hospital aye abind ya. Obi the crack alcohol say or pieces of information. Pentic 37 hospital and pa ayare for saying na fi eba ha na mujuma die nsu 2025 ska ben na munya wo me pese me hu se ne besia makoye a consensus citizen die at least me di mujuma die chi ni ma hu die 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
1: Okay.
0: It is an isaka ono na on processi. Onko baby obenya information ni na no wea or the achre penina wohono. Na penina man ho kwa ina wa sanya siena or the amount. Baby oho ye kwa omon sanka. It is a on sanka mrani se amount ho kwa in se. Ena can first one application or the command information officer went to me and you wano. And as I knew you odima wono anya wode and only you are dissatisfied with his decision. Sadi amrani se me man 14 days on for anu yima sa 14 days na so anu yo de ma on one pe e ma ho kwase na sa chro krata foforo e no ne ka internal review na yen fan this time round me addressing it to the information officer nemo ma address it to the head of institution o say ah me chro krata e bra information officer what 37 hospital say nka me hia say ni say ni say na say me nipa bi beda ha na ne medical records me hia e di ayade when fimi intim pese peni no a oda hospital na no on hwe mum nya den e ma me peni no so emran ne so wa man 15 days is on fine him say 15 days ne so no want to hwe free 37 authorities wa emran say bra Right to Information Commission
1: oh, okay.
0: Pa be dan na yen tron komo mo say di enti na abna poku ade krata bae say ohia we ni we na man fi no because odi card command information officer man fi no or to ask the command head of institution, more if you know. And to emran man ho kwan, say, Omra Right to Information Commission. Na EM1 man in Sanka, DSSN in Saka. Na nye insemi nyina so na ode kwa, uko bisa esi edimao. Because emran a classify information ni bi as exempt information. And exempt nyana say, sa information for confidentiality. And nam say, upu umpu, ebi ye ubi personal information.
1: Yeah.
0: Into yen to me and kasi na mse ye promote access to information to nasa dia ye di information bia ema as I see a bobby home by senevisia ebebwa ma or minor etumpo iti that is for to protect no
1: okay no. Iti beba ye betwa so nasa information officer no ewa se institution bia wobi ewa ho
0: mo
1: iti babi ye bini hone
0: good
1: when ye be address it to
0: good babi ye bini hono utu mi trauma head of institution na kasa
1: direct
0: okay. And also emrano ema unho kwa in
1: okay
0: so utu metro but almost any bino ye na makwinya iso akacho almost say still ATI ISD a subunit under ISD that is Information Service Department omo any training information officers no we omo post omo kwa aban djuma ko no akoy djuma eto omo omo ni bi no ye be sese so mbetumi atro ama ISD specifically the

0: ATI unit, information access to information unit, you know. So I'm being here information officers. I'm running one more question.
1: Okay.
0: But wouldn't it be so swa? Institution in Bebre, you should what they call designated information officers.
1: Mm-hmm.
0: I'm your EM training or moon free ATI ho and the post to a but say a yanka, I do my FM high. Mamma be penny public say, who shall say? Request be aba information request be aba obey your word.
1: Okay.
0: So more assign a duty in out there. Then why assuming
1: information officers. Okay. Okay. Yanko protecting us.
0: It's all protecting yeah, Namika says Okonwenya bra RTI.
1: Okay.
0: Because yeah, Baba bo sa or right and a whole by because constitution in 1992 constitutional akan or article 21(1)(f) say ubi as a so ubianya akwenya say so pebi biwa bema. Yeah, the man.
1: Mm-hmm.
0: Information be out here near the man. And I mean also and on tasks you know say ah sa constitution can broadly case here but I'm breaking it down.
1: Mm-hmm.
0: Ah my it is the enfa mre be a better modalities a kwa be fast wa uhia information ah obefa and ona ye nam so a ye dete out here and into protect no unya bape yen ye better my institution is ah as soon as you see your by watch ram 14 days upon home or the come up and you know 15 days or so up on on TV and into about right information. Yeah, yeah, truck catch from say a DNT or my interim, ain't here or my farmer. Who says, yeah, yes, I hear protection.
1: Yeah.
0: Good. The other mandate in here, promotion, because yeah, yeah, shall say, ah, when you wait here and you exempt information.
1: Mm-hmm.
0: Mon farmer, no, not research, nor the call you, sir, or the call boy, ne be and the home, Abba, Samo, said, you know, to me, Eddie Aquacoye. And that is by way of doing, no, now you're protecting.
1: Okay.
0: So, yes, our tribunal, our ho. Tribunal and Edgman say, ye tromamo, ne bia, most much robber say, and I'm saying this ain't in a yampersi at Bemana, na Antoya Suma. You to me catch the head of institution and then say a representative with approval of the head of institution. Say, mo bra RTI, tribunal, ebe ye hearing. Na ye ain't tear mummy and no monumusem. It more or less is a quasi court process.
1: Okay.
0: And you said, I'm yet technical court process, but it tows the line of a court.
1: Mudi, ye institutions, ne bia kopeng.
0: Oh yes, it's a complainant, no. Omo omo kwa ya applicant kwa ya omo anya di ompe no. Omo di omo complaint about RTI.
1: Mm-hmm.
0: If I may know, kasi since 2021, 855 cases.
1: Ena omo anya RTI omo anya nu ye ba mo.
0: Omo ba ye ho.
1: Wow.
0: Aha, inti ye bo ajuma. Yeah, boy,
1: na, but ebia ko do tribunal level hope.
0: Yes, tribunal say I remember one sheriff isa.
1: Mm-hmm.
0: Or the crack attack or data protection.
1: Mm-hmm.
0: Say me here A, B, and C information. So where your website no ko. And also, ma kwahwe mo website.
1: Anyhow.
0: Yatwiatwi o ma ntia se. And you say na sadia. Sheriff isa dey buy ho. And you yeto safe data protection.
1: Mobile.
0: Nti o mobile na ye betena se. E jojo e. E ma ntia se. Senior mano mechanisms are RTI any management edia board edia every shishi ma sentiasi anye betnasi abna wen tnaha one represent data protection also tnaha na your panel members no mo so atnasi ni etu biasem ye wi a afi atowa so mo de kain so one tiasi a emrane ma ye hokwan se yen ko make ye decisions no ye free bi eno na ye safran determination. It is just like court judgment because metier both sides we are say the abitano the otinemu no as I say okwotro ni decision de ba say okay we wanye ni mebo oka e wo ho and I say okay wanye ni nemo me show say who 14 days for information here dey for mano it by so doing na ye protecting ni pano promotion is so say ne anopay abna daruma wa ma yakwanya
1: ti
0: ha ye ka ye nwuma die na inti ye ko schools ye ko churches. Currently, ye baby di ye IDY day. And ye sa universal day for international day for universal access to information.
1: Okay.
0: UN akasa setting out say every 28th of September
1: bia
0: ye fan kai the passage of sa universal declaration.
1: Any RTI month nana.
0: RTI month.
1: Oh, okay.
0: No. Ye this month no because ye the kai the UN. Yes, we are the wakodom.
1: Okay.
0: Say ye promote to the need for every country to implement the right to information. Ye mass citizens are Kenya. So ye bibia
1: genya na yes de bia speculation yes my information ye hu na 79
0: good it mo say hu hia ye papa
1: yeah.
0: Journalist
1: yeah.

0: Presenters, Motin Seminar, Montronco, they said, Yamiadum, and Rabba, Troco, or Troco, no refuse. Why, 14 days, pay. So, when you saw RTI, I'm telling you, say, a simple matter, bet may take about 1 month, 2 months.
1: Now,
0: what it is, all you saw RTI, and they are limited. No,
1: 14 days, just 2 weeks.
0: 2 weeks,
1: pe, yeah, or so, deba.
0: One farm, ma. Sir, so throw my information of Sina. Sir, throw second one, come up penny.
1: Okay, into the situation, situation. I'm a come up penny, no direct.
0: And
1: a 14 days, such a woman, I was semi babble.
0: Straight.
1: Oh, okay.
0: Would you come up penny in direct? Mm. So, woman, you are not
1: Monday, say, me, the vehicle.
0: More, and 190, you're there, you're better in him, send him back here, be near, better watch you.
1: But yes,
0: the other one also, it's enough, we've dealt with it there. To enforce, to promote, to protect.
1: Yeah.
0: Enforcement, no, yeah, kind of say, I feel you're trying to change, even your true decision, say, you're about to see between 300,000, 100,000 Ghana police, you're finding your mother, Minerals Commission, you're finding your mother, institutions in the baby, baby or her, or mood this will be baby to ya. Nessoya was on, oh yes, oh yeah, a strobo chair, you're kind of wound here. Now, when to ya, I'm running my own coin, say, you ain't enforcing High Court.
1: No, okay.
0: Say you apply to the court. Say, oh yeah, A, B, C, D. No, ni breaches under the act, no. And the action also, and on person between the court. Scan the jimae. Send the person to no. Say, obey the application, kwa. Or better say, obey a juma. Yes.
1: It's also the enforcement, you know.
0: Also near enforcement.
1: Just a question back on, as some of the occurring in Audi a year, no. We are too, we are good too much. Now, a young celebration, no, out here, man, no. And then, once you say, I feel we know plans, no, at the same, more theme, because thing.
0: Good. So, I feel we team, yeah, the year, Jumano, almost say, upholding information integrity.
1: Okay.
0: In the digital age, the role of access to information in addressing information disorder.
1: Ibro for no wa.
0: Ampa. But
1: yes.
0: Inti, ye who says he say no? Ye media space is full of misinformation, disinformation, malinformation, hate speech, and others. Inti ama the old thing ina no unhu the yano kre. Oko hanu abaha. Oko hanu abaha. Inti eno ne ma afi UN say. Sadia, omu focus on information integrity. 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2025 and year and a review
1: okay
0: aha iti o de kwa ye hwe se omo de breakdown no ebe ma dia mi kesi wata se
1: but yes
0: aha it the question of authentic information reliable information and accurate information is our focus now yeah so far no yeah you call aban juma ko ne yakoye sensitization yeah catch o mo dia your focus wo ho ne say yes raw mara in as much as you promote to proactive disclosure say omo make sure some website ne active. Ah, yeah, the information go on. Information na omu generate no. Because who ya uju media de who generate information be brave. And then my record be brave to ho. Information mo generate for you media. So what they say? It enko ba se abna poku ane ba juma ne ebe ye juma. Now so on record no near ko tro ya mansa. There be emwa yen. E kan bi nti figures e bia we ko to budget we and ye send we ho. The same ejumakro na na omo different figures also eda so da yes say anya man yes raw mo ukoso aye say no so aso twa betumi aba because eye wo was said say we make sure say information we generate no and now say we gather the right and authentic information tafi the investor celebration that is the focus and now eye 1 month long yes starting the 1st of yes starting the 1st of September. And yet, ebe end 28 sena midi kan kan because 28 in there yen isu to me universal declaration
1: we are seeing na okay
0: na di menu ka say nyame yaduma 28 omo uhia e wo Sierra Leone nyame yaduma ye madam executive secretary ebe

0: Kobi akwakọ jinema magana omo mpenfo Kobi omo kanọ International Conference of Information Commissioners it is ICIC
1: okay
0: omo nọ mkwakọ se obi a edwuma Africa say you 29 African countries are they are subscribing to right to information
1: okay
0: because omo implemented laws omo de eye edwuma
1: wo sha out ye yi ba ye Ghana for say we yen some chefo a yenem di dwuma pa akuakuo eh de owa bonten de onam krom driver ni awotie omo tiase e omo no ne se ben wom omo wo mu emfaso ne chefan bia na
0: good in fact constitution ne ka say 21(1)(f) that is article 21 paragraph 1
1: f
0: clause 1 paragraph f ukohwa o si nipe bia constitutional right to nipe bia
1: okay
0: awo so uti Ghana so uti abrochiro because ye the foreigners can home because ye gidi ye say omo so ye investment because ansa no bi beba okrom no no wato ne bo ahwe say say kroi asumbie wo ho me hia bibia me sa beka eno they need data to be able to take a decision an investment decision eti eba ne sa emra no constitution e bi mama obi a eti journalists there of course moye number 1 mo kra ne 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

0: ubi a eti journalists there, of course moye number 1 mo crani ehia mo more and a civil society organizations
1: CSOs
0: wo ho met make say researchers so so and a school for AU super researchers AU super because oh yeah research na say you are not dealing with accurate data sister wa unim
1: na na no crani
0: ye jitu manye yi eti ye bia mo ama obia barrier okay. 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
0: okay.
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1: but you frost and everything. 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Memo ati on.
3: Ya no abekuwa.
1: But you first saying everything.
3: Be safe, Tama. Offer me for you.
1: Yeti on.
3: Only say the papa betan or come dead. Ghana for this wa betao interview no. O betan dead. 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Ye can't quite be ye ye ye ye. Into Miss Renu, a better child can the deadeno. The beer of a banana, we are on take cashing. You'll find the quarry, or my ye de no quarry and woo. You'll find the quarry and woo are ye ye da. The beer, you'll find your mate, young boy, you're meeting, you'll find the quarry. I'm you be
4: I'm fine, you'll be here. Some area of information that are exempt. I would like to know, in general, those that we cannot just stand up and say we are seeking information on, those areas. Thank you very much.
1: What you are saying, baby, I would be a man, but no qua, SME pay information, we ain't to be from my
0: session.
1: My own comrade. Matthew. Okay. All right. Inti mami ti yene die na no mami exemptions no.
0: Exemptions no emrano amaye from section 5 to 16. Inti ebre emame kwai mami cheche nyamba mami mbo kakrebi so.
1: Okay.
0: Edi kan yesi personal information e exempt. Inti buku a into me enko hospital se me ne kun ni me. Enu inti me yare da ho.
1: Inti emfa ho ama ne bo nyina ama.
0: Me health records ema.
1: Okay.
0: You prepare a policy document. Ah, yeah, they call Office of the President and our Vice President. And our cabinet be meeting. Sa policy. In fact, 24-hour economy policy.
1: Mm-hmm.
0: Ah, yeah, the to president and na cabinet abobo. What you are talking say? Upe se unhu details of the policy. A brave na omoko transi aiden abobo. Emran se ebanisa miyemfamao. Nemo se president na si abobo huwe. 80 hey mo fanto yeah website na obi ohia bi ohu de ye pa chire eno no emra no so e ma hokwan but emra ne se me fa ma ebra fe na ye de kwakoto president and

0: be say in the passing and I were involved in the name of compared details say and kofu ayachi omono he ne yedi omukwa kogu number go every benny at the no no police will be catch us investigations are ongoing it is trying na yeye investigations we are yeah the information be baby
1: yeah
0: it is a new money in an eye exempt information dorsal but bread my ninny na hook
1: okay
0: Abna, my main fa we so say, may mention your mandate no.
1: Mm-hmm.
0: Monitoring side no man shada highlight so sa.
1: Okay. But it tell mammy.
0: To your mandate are your monitor no. And no ne boy my call public institutions. In fact, nyame aduma, she say ye the relevant private body, say airline pass it pe or mun yina beba be kan. Telico so, bank so, clinic so. Ah, yeah, privately owned. Omu yina beba be share emrena se. 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So what is here? Na abuwa me, ye to me rubu all the relevant private bodies, a partner government, to ensure transparency and accountability. Ube jie disa, according to Afro Barometer, the current survey omu ye ye, Ghana is losing $3 billion to corruption. And this enye mna we, ene be buwaye, sa $3 billion now no IMF loan e kwaji e say trenches e tuane $300 million ye brense ba kwa kufo ase 5 se ne ye nya emra bi e betumi a stop sa kan kai a adan na ye 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fin nes or the buy a ho ni yen fina no or beke or bum say on one yen one na say
1: mi
0: ne yen. Iti nyamien ye boy a homodi.
1: Bobo motin
0: ye ye juma pa. Figures be waha but a bre e my ho kwan.
1: Yeah, brand
0: ye. Exactly. Mia and because within a space of from 2022 crowd to 2026, over 953 institutions that we monitored. Into right information, we've come to stay. And I believe, sir, we will continue to encourage Ghanaians, sir. Irrespective of bottlenecks, Kakribia, Oya Denya, Aya Akweni Panhua Jumadia, aha, Udi Beko, Ye Befro, Yen Fro. May how, Oconia, yeah, right information quickly.
1: Yeah,
0: you ain't taking it up.
1: Yeah, the master Namu walk, Debiana, Debia, just say, you're walking, you ain't to be from one, Abibia.
0: Oh, good, yeah, well, and you're walking in Kwan.
1: Okay,
0: Afre, yeah, well. Your line, sir, say emergency BCR. Go to me, Efre. Okay, your website,
1: yeah,
0: in our home, and I face so. Emrano so I share public institutions, sir. Yes, Roma, almost annual report to the idea here.
1: Okay,
0: so here, over 253, if my memory serves me right, we're fined 20,000 each. And then, yeah, almost form annual report and recommission because parliament is so chair commission is so then a overall annual report, Bebreno. Through the Ministry of Information, government communication.
1: Yeah.
0: The abetu on parliament for a bubu ma hwese. Budgeta ye de bremo no. Mu ye adwuma na. Enti ye me catch public institution mesra omo. Wo mo hwese e drew a brace which is the first 60 days after December bia no. Enti ye ye de akoshe first of March, first week of March. Mo send mo annual report. Un pese e bebo ka bia
1: for
0: say Edio how bebrewa send one annual report and you are good to go.
1: Mamina say eno bre ora samo kojo ewa assistant manager right to information commission okwa enforcement investigation and compliance unit eho no di ne juma nka kran we will get there.
0: Amen.
1: Yina ye beti ase ye ye ka right to information na dia ye ma jo say joda me ko.
0: Oh, Mr. Ram,
1: 14 days. No sooner when Mammy and I don't know.
0: Terminal.
1: Namiba ho.
0: Straight.
1: But that's a fast over here. All right. 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
5: 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Yes.

0: been 19 years of God's goodness. Join us September 27th at the National Theater for Bernard Amankwa's Celebration of His Grace concert. 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
1: You know the football season is back. 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
1: We want to see more and more Abedipeles or Sekufuors and Mohammed Kudus being discovered. And that is why the development of sporting infrastructure around the country is crucial to this end. I'm delighted that under my administration, many of such sports facilities have been constructed across our nation.
0: Him for be in me qua was shy by a say, any a melbunu dear, no one need a so nana say. 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

0: 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a procurement, Mukobina Atabedu, our procurement specialist and management consultant, and David Ofosu Dotia, one also a senior partner, our AB and David Africa Honum, corruption watch for any Mudin Komo Ebusa and say so. So, what's your Ghana procurement, Wombra, a Wahonma, a man who quite say, so what the contract be Emma, with Timmy Edemani Paba Kuana, and I say, a man who quite say, with Timmy Yajma, you could be see one of Emma Munababe press our contract no, and now. As I said, what the contract is to abontain.
1: Contracts are supposed to go through PPA. Per the act, the default is competitive bidding. The default is competitive bidding. So once you are going through the default in accordance with the provisions of the act, you don't need to go through PPA. It is when you need to deviate from the standard, which is competitive bidding, that you need to go and get

0: prior approval. It means approval before you do it. So for example, section 40 talks about single sourcing. It prescribes the conditions under which you can apply for approval, prior approval for single sourcing. So if you find yourself in a situation where you meet any of those requirements, then you can make your application based on that provision.
1: Ofosu dote enso edene de akanwa. Ora owura atabedu nsema working wo fraso wonu nsun chirimu awode ato abonten ene say.
2: When it comes to public procurement, normally it is when you are using public funds to procure goods, works or services. So once these three apply and you are using public funds, then you need to, under Ghanaian law in that instance, you need to comply with the law.
1: Atabedu asan akyerekyeremu se seba procurement a aya na mentime hwase bi ewo ho a wodi nkyerekyeremu atodwa.
0: The approval they give you is not the approval of the contract. There's a misconception there that PPA approved the contract. PPA doesn't approve the contract because a contract is between two parties. Now, PPA is not party to that contract, so PPA can't approve that contract. PPA would approve for you to use a procurement method, and you now have to go back and complete the contracting process till you can sign a contract.
1: Ebra corruption watch for eya sanhwehwemu no amanyeme bi aba abonten no enipa bebre na wone omokasae no obi a wona sama wo beka soafo a na wo ye mrasedwani ewo hohwe osoafo ya nso ena na kane no wo 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
0: pre-contract works which has to do with everything before a tender is launched is supposed to be done internally, but where there isn't capacity internally, third parties can be hired through a procurement process to execute the pre-contract works. They will be paid for it, and then the procurement department can take that document and use it to prepare the tender document and execute the tender process. The MP has basically usurped the powers or the obligations of the assembly, because the MP is not supposed to prepare the bill of quantities and present it to the assembly. The assembly is supposed to do that.
1: Sa and Semia, or Manfoy na eka amano a daddy say, a basso or dear Benjamin D. B. Emma at my cobia amawaya. I am a catasa share and a prayer at the crumupa. 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
0: So the question then is, when the application went to PPA, what level of due diligence did PPA do? Because one, anybody who discloses information to a public officer or a public organ entity and conceals information is in violation of our criminal code. You have lied to the state. So they not declaring that they have already awarded and all that is concealment. And that one, they should forward it to the right people who can prosecute based on criminal lines. And then they prosecute them.
1: Corruption watch 4/9 Echo Public Procurement Authority 4 Womonsu do one chiremu etu dase or kwaya wodu awa faso and sana waje penny ewu jumedinim. One summa waka yene se jun da etoso e junubako ewa fia piminu eni dunkumu. Ena assembly no edi betu wene ni muse. Womu de contract no e majuma inibako. Nenso womu.

0: Public Procurement Authority for one summer will catch your money say. One first sub contract and then to abonting Ghana for you now. Nen you may qua or one fidye. I would demo bit me aye said man. One ram pre won't emerges our contract. July da a toso a junkro afia pinion no any dunkum. And assembly no samba wanna say yes. Public Procurement Authority for no was one pa say nay one more aya dia or friend restricted tender. And no way you may kuo bi esi on my send my kui and wa pese wa babe prehu e babaje contract na assembly no edi nyuma yekua e ye enai and a better public procurement authority for no enim nyuma yekui ene Cloudline Limited, Wembley Sports Construction Company Limited, AHND Construction Company Limited, KO3 Construction Company Limited. 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
1: It would, as soon as you do that, you'd go against the Public Financial Management Act as well as the PPA. Because what are you paying for if you haven't contracted yet? You must complete the contracting process, do an award, sign or execute an agreement, and then based on the terms of the agreement. And the standard then is that when we are doing civil works, we pay mobilization. But mobilization is only paid when the contract has been awarded to the person and the person now has to mobilize to site.
0: Ofosu dotin so so ebisa ensem se eba ne sei ena wodi kan de contract ema ansa kra na wodi akwakoto procurement authority for nim amomo ajepeni.
2: So it's not proper to be announcing a contractor when you have not gone to. That means you have pre-selected it and the rest of the selected the contractor and the rest of the process then become irrelevant.
0: Ofosu dote asanso akyerekyeremu okwanya sempo se eba sa aban adwuma bi ekoye emergency a obetime dia ma contractor ketase hye ene proye emem.
2: The law is specific. If there is emergency or what they call extreme emergency, let's say there is public disaster, let's talk of the recent floods. Let's assume there's a place blocked and needed a contractor to unblock it. In that state of extreme emergency, you can actually go ahead and award the contract before going for approval. But you cannot make payment before the approval because you ask two questions in one. The payment is a separate thing. So in other words, if you met the requirements for agency, for that extreme agency, the law spells out, then you can do that. But without that, you must go for prior approval. Now, even if you did that in case it's agent, you inform the authority, and the authority will investigate and justify that that agency was actually, as it were, legitimate agency.
0: Na wo se so man folk we jina baby ka se ho ho stadium a wode ma contract no se na eye emergency a na nya no kre.
2: I will not consider a situation where there's a former sword captain as agent. if the thing is urgent, there wouldn't be salt cutting. So it's emergency. So that kind of process is irregular.
0: And watch no corruption watch for Enshishuma Asade DNSA. And you may kwa or do mokoma public procurement authority say Womo and what the contract name omono. Send you my kwe you crano and we rem kakra e san say ebi wa honumum pa ukoshen kra tema wenim ukwa gana aswe ya womu chuchun yuma yukwe dia. Send my kwe wundi any wono. Nen yuma kweni bin so krempu o honoma. Womon so watch rese assembly nan to one sample and frewomo. Edmayo kubi to say Kyoto Construction Company Limited, AHND Construction Limited, for you, my Kubia Corruption Watch for Amano Adedi say, Wakosha Shen Krater Munu, Wodini Babia, a chess say, where you may call a woman Ganem, Cloudline Limited, Fonso say, Womoso Assembly Nimpan to one San Fremo and Wakako Pressa contract no AB. Nejumayuku Penin Pa and a Corruption Watch of Fonso, a Casafasa in Simeon.
3: Cloudline Limited did not participate in no bidding in building AstroTurf in Hohoi. Neither did Cloudline Limited receive any letter of invitation from the Municipal Assembly. Cloudline has been in existence since 2017, but it never did any operation till recently. So from 2017, Cloudline has been dormant. It wasn't operated. So this comes to me as a surprise because I have no idea about this.
4: Before approval, if PPA's due diligence office had done its job, because when you are doing pre-qualification, the first thing you do is company registration. So when the application came, the law says that you can't partake in public tenders if you are not a registered company. So any company that comes, the first thing you have to go and check is it a registered company? If it's a registered company, who are the directors? Now, previously, under the previous scheme, there was nothing like beneficial owners. But now, they are beneficial owners. So you can leave the field.
0: And in the formulum procurement, who named Diano will be San Sembi Efa Kane and Rasib Jenny and all her way. Neho, a son said, dear procurement, ne ye, you know, that has a shana no day, proyano and wedding. Ah,
4: it means is that as soon as PPA says approved, go and do it. They will go and create a tender, do an evaluation, and make sure that the one who is on the ground has won. That is rigging, it's bid rigging, and it's a violation of the act. And there are punishments for it. So PPA should do their job. We know all of this. That's why provisions were made. That you have to do due diligence to ensure that it is not, the process is not rigged. And if it is rigged, it becomes a criminal thing. You sanction them according to this one, and then I hand them over to the appropriate ones who can prosecute. So IOCO, Special Prosecutor, OSP, can prosecute. You hand them to either of them and they prosecute.
2: The law is very specific in several sections that the head of the entity, in this case the district chief executive, is responsible for decisions of procurement, including sanctions under the law. Yes, so it's not that you can be district chief executive, go and chair the tender committee and something happens and you say, I didn't know anything about it. No. If the law takes its course, the chief executive of every organization, a public organization, is the head of the entity tender committee, and the assembly has one.
0: Mr. Atabe Dunsoso Ebisa said, Public Procurement Authority for no. Womu buwomoni egu enyeme biswana en amanabani say.
4: Well, you can see that they intended to lie to the PPA. Initially, they went for single source. Why did they go for single source? And when they were refused, then they came back with shaking. Again, the question PPA should answer is, what is the nature of the contract that makes it so unique or so specialized that only few people can do it? You see, if the thing looks like a duck, walks like a duck, and quacks like a duck, most likely it is a duck. Clearly, you can see that this one, it smells. Something fraudulent is happening there. So they want to use any means possible to ensure that they reverse engineer what has been done. And if you are experienced enough in procurement And I know some of the people there, they are experienced enough to see one when they see. Nobody should tell you that this thing

0: smells. So do the needful. Simple.
1: Sir Kobane say, one na assessor what the contract name, what they and some in Kratabi Eko to Public Procurement Authority for name, Nasa and Semno, and she should move dead, say, na throw a woman, and ra a man won't quite so obey you, she should move a son say, a yabonik, see a corruption watch for Bomadain, any Nancy no assembly, a canon or no tear just so a war and do steady before we aid him. Na Teddy dear Waka and say, one dear one name won't say, and walk us up for you know what honor my chest or ye you. And so corruption watch for Eko Ray Honum, I send you a say, and yes, sir, and it's here. Nanso wajia tumu se, wen bile juma ikone die, wamo se wene juma se, ansa krana, kontrati, wade kwa kwa tu procurement authority fono eni, amo mo aje pene.
2: Pen shows that by the time you were writing for the restricted tender, Wembley had already been paid 2.3 million cedis.
3: No. That was the problem between me and some people. Because I insisted that we sign the contract before payment started.
2: Okay, then what happened?
3: Because when I wrote the letter, the instructions of the then minister, John Peter Mawu, okay. I wrote to the various agencies, GPNC, GMPC, VRA, and all those. So when the fund started, there was an issue that we should release the money to the contractor. Because he has already started work. And I said, until we signed the contract, yeah, I was not going to allow any payment.
2: Who instructed you to release money to the contractor?
3: The contractor was putting pressure on us. And I was putting pressure on us. Mm-hmm. That he had been doing the work. And for that matter, he needed to be paid. And I said, since we have not yet signed the contract, we cannot take it for granted that he has gotten any contract with the assembly. So until we sign the contract, mm-hmm, based on the instructions from the regional tender committee, mm-hmm, and then the PPA and all those things, the value audit and all those things, until that those documentation was completed, we were not able to release any money to him. And that was signed before we started the payment to the contractor.
1: Na enam ejumasoa corruption watch for IEFA anti-corruption wuntino Transparency International Ghana for when executive director Mary Ada edin sembi ato abontina watchre say.
4: And you see, in all of this we see the murky nature of self-interest, personal interest, abuse of power and abuse of office play out when people have political power, or when people are given authority to serve, they use it to serve their personal interests and those of their cronies. And this must be, I believe this is one of those cases where you should ensure that we all hear about and speak
1: against. And krata bebre wo honom a edi adanse ese corruption watch funshe shemu a wo yeye yi empanyimfo eden krata ekokoto abanyuma ekwo bebre enimu se womo a womo ewo sika semfem na sa en krata ya wo de koto 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
2: We realized that the list of companies you wrote to, those are all companies that work under the Energy Ministry. Is there Is there a special reason why you wrote to companies under the Energy
3: Ministry? At that time, the Minister, John Peter Amewu, was the Minister for Energy.
2: Okay.
3: So I think, he knows that those people also have some social responsibility, mm-hmm, to do something for the communities. Mm-hmm. So from his ministry, he makes that advice. That's why I wrote to those people, companies.
2: Oh, okay. So he gave the advice you write to those companies?
3: Yes, he gave the advice and I wrote.
2: Okay.
3: And signed on behalf of the assembly.
1: Orate di ufori asan adane di se sa astrotel vya wo ye ye ne ya assembly no ejuma ne mom enye wo ni pebia ejapade
2: MC under whose regime the stadium construction started. Is the stadium a state property or is an individual's property?
3: Oh, it's a state property.
2: Okay.

0: expert on behalf of the assembly. And the assembly was, and the payment was being made through the assembly to the contractor. After I left, whoever took over from me is supposed to continue the payment and supervise the work until it's completed. So it's the assembly's property.
1: Na Peter me wunso dia wo dia to abonten se mi ankasa e na me koye ene nyuma ekwa bi ekwa kasaye mi ankasa e na me koye e di assembly ni din ekoye se enyuma ekwa be sha assembly no na watimi amaye 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So, what's your and your ma are there, dear? A trippy face, say, or mouthful be brina, I know when you're to me, no. What do you want to me? A year near me, beer, a yana, a track it as a share and a prayer.
2: Again, we talk about abuse of office or abuse of power. And remember, the definition of corruption is for Transparency International is abuse of entrusted power for private gain. And so the person is an MP, that's a public officer, number one. Number two, he was a minister of state.
1: Mary Ada Sanso Akase, Abanyu may kwea womu abasa in sinimu. Ayan in pimpi no dia womu ekane se. Ayan omu dia mu bum punto e wun krum kruso nemu and yesu wuni papa could be awunti and wobwa.
2: We see him going through state agencies. And these state agencies have clearly indicated they don't do personal projects. They only support or fund projects that are initiated by the state. Unless, of course, you talk about GMPC, where you take out scholarships, where many people are benefiting from. The Ghana Gas, the VREs, and others do projects for the common good.
1: Na wosa enhwehwemu ya corruption watch for aye e wo Hoho Sports Stadium ene agogos ne hono amano ade di pefe se tampanyimfo yi ebra wo wodi wondi bre no ade ofre no conflict of interest no ebi ekoso e wo hono mana
2: I see issues number one around conflict of interest. I say conflict of interest because it is a phenomena that showcases itself when a public officer puts his interests in the performance of his duty above, over and above the interest of the common good or the state. And in this case, it is evident that there are things that have gone on which show that the gentleman or the Honorable Amewu then, who was a minister of state, used the powers of his office to facilitate a process of getting a project to his community. And in that case, it means the personal interest superseded the interest of the common good.
1: Agogo AstroTurf awo ye ye no. 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
0: see
1: either they will close up some of them may even want to harm you see or yeah bibia Francis can corruption watch in fact why are they to bring the issues out issues nan ka say or yeah oya hoto because this is not the first time I yak procurement once na ye kan amount for ntase say ye ye contract na contracting process in the one oman lusiska because adza ancho de ye competitive bidding nipa 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
0: ntinche say ye miem na nipa dodo e me pre
1: said ye bobuem because ye bobuem I mean normal economics o create competition competition no e beba de o e bia Maji 5,000, may 5 acres. Ube by the O, Maji 1,000, may 5 acres. Ube by the O, Maji 10,000. But may 5 acres, na my 2B1 channel account, inti ebenya a good product at a good price. But yet, my nipa kra, price and nipa nzaban, ye nim say, or ye cheapo, so expensive, or in the yasas or abaniska examan. And yes, we dissipate state funds by this. Ye spend is kind of keke. Wabra, ye ain't green de ye benya. Any benefit from the money that we are spending? You think it is good that Francis can have corruption? What the issues here about?
0: Okay.
1: Or yeah, somewhere you are but I think they or in common or they Ghana funi na yet na ho need
0: them in common.
1: The mass because or in na yesika. Look, busum suneji wo pay slipper. Aya shawo tax component.
0: Bibri
1: na sheka akona enamdo na bisa hunde. What is the use of your tax? Into oya do de yet na ye kan wa corruption watch I had there what they them issue about.
0: Okay. Yeah. Into yen share over 30 minutes amane boa yet ye ubi swa ubi or joining ye on YouTube or hey. Ehine he a dien a word documentary ma bekase we de ye corruption related and as a dream would ye a cross so ewa a fun way ehine hin ye bit to me a canasa.
1: Okay. Inti first off ye wo the breach of the procurement issues, procurement law. Sorry, the yashemra atuwa yesi se epede edze abanisika edze to maybe good services worksa ye default position ye competitive bidding. The yububuim ma ubiara odze ne bid odzaba. Inti se a start now within the alpha contractor near to and call the onco site and son erico public procurement for the one more approval then one a breach loan. In fact you see documentary no for ho ho it's no woman Wembley company no core site woman is come on core site that is one and son a work of public procurement for the public procurement one more one permission meanwhile Imran say sepede ye de ma ko na keji permission nya permission no ansana aba ma contract no ba yi wo ma contract na ansana wo ma wo keji permission no permission wo kwe no won sanka one year one two won sanka permission no ina wo be ina wo be pay three other companies can Wembley no ina wo de call public procurement the o my enkwane restricted tendering because one obi tum wire no wonder so nti them companies for it. And it's a documentary now. Company no call Francisca friend one was one when you moshe. In fact, one biddy for BBM.
0: Someone come back on no.
1: In see, a there is a criminal element there because one, there is forgery
0: document
1: forgery at play. Two, you have lied to a state agency. In see, you have deceived a public officer. Onusumpu or a criminal issue that we have to deal with. In see, a mix of corruption and criminal and behavior, I think the one we have to talk about. And two, we are expecting that the state agencies will take action on this because and yet the aban sika ake good and another issue the former energy minister nakade onuna odi enyim no kwa because. Companies no kwa nsenche onye minister nche one man sika to do that thing. That is using public office for your personal gain. And yes, the classic definition of corruption, I say corruption is the abuse of public office for private gain. Inti e use public office wa bring him there senche normally one edge when you inquire, you will not get, but because a minister and because you wanted to further a certain agenda, your personal agenda, and when you inquire, you got all these things. That's classic corruption right there. You see, it's a mix of corruption issues and criminal issues. And frankly, onyada, okay, to the extent that now a man for me claim personal ownership of Ada, yedze. It's
0: all right. Say share procurement and sim ye binana musoka say or mobile you know ya PPM wa into a moko any de companies me and sa ebe can human be ye nine. Wouldn't say be to meet na demo chocho a pe document in yaso kobede and so that company no be cook but you know any ho any baby ya. But was said that the account numbers na kosoro.
1: In fact,
0: for document purposes,
1: ye wo suban bi organa ha or the ye kan wanse. Most of the time, especially say ye contracting, ye free contractor ye pedo ye dwuman. Ye dwuman ni shenin sample ansana. Ye boy kwande o. Amount fun care wope. Wonfa won.
0: Na no same ebi kra no mutumi kiro se bia. Dia wo ye no around sika sei
1: good
0: nti no wa mo no contract some na mo no e pe so mo de ye adwuma na dada
1: nti the process is rigged even before and oye subana ya afa no as normal wo Ghana. In fact, for companies bebre say wo advertising po de wo pe workers bi ana bibia, most of the time they have already selected nipa wo pe na dada nti wo boy kwan de obi anfa ni CV mbra ni ye just a formality. And them subana be bibia waka ye hu Ghana kruma. It's like we have taken it as normal behavior, but that's not what's supposed to be. In see, we need to talk about this particular kind of behavior. I been so under my contract. In fact, it's a documentary I also say we mobilizing pa ko man sika to go on site and sana. Yeriko public procurement honum for approval. Wa bra

0: And may take opportunity now, Mamagana Fati BBA say, yes, yen public procurement law now. Law, ne say, one, ye default position, ye competitive bidding. De say, ye the abansika, ye the be yuguma, and ye the bot to BBRA. First, no day, any day, ye mwe magana ni BRA, or render them servicing. Umbra, the onusubutumwa ye, nihu sika odin. 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
1: uje juman mani pa ba
0: e mani pa kra one e bi ada e pede ton dem nipa ne pe na the whole Ghana he obetum waye Intibia, yes, ye pede ye AstroTurf. 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
1: Ghana. 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
0: 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Inti one, if man kuti na metu maye, that's if only one person can supply that thing. Two, also where there is urgent need, ebia in fact yeshe two na three na either urgent na the catastrophe the BBC to them COVID-19 by I will free me or there you set up hospitals you turn them in that case you know a word justification there about PPA or they look my way see my enkwana because nipa nkwana is at stake and or they yeye nintem. Four, or say where national security Oban Omani Bambo da yen to me
1: in Kasi BM so be am
0: ready to 8 to 5,000 so you'll be able to okay on Ghana for so yes, Nisha where baby 2,500. No, national security issues the running my own
1: country. Okay,
0: and now it be a nipana your first one, your pede awkward no your second one, you know, into one man six conditions.
1: Okay,
0: yen be say who them AstroTurf contracting one. When Blink could be to my AstroTurf for Ghana had
1: Debbie.
0: Two, was it a national security issue?
1: Debbie.
0: Three,
1: emergency be answered.
0: Emergency be bear, say you in see AstroTurf and you probably wanna.
1: Debbie.
0: In see Abington or day, Yema, sole sourcing, even without approval from Nipa and Renna Shande on approval, my answer. In see it.

0: Inti eboba ne sei na ye kosoa ekeka ya na oman no de na ye lusu e wo sansense mu yina hu.
1: Good. 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
0: yeah,
1: lose webu lose 7,500 inti say ye madam sole source and a single source ni okodo without approval a one o man ye lose sika two ye obi be a friend value for money sika na eze shaadini min enfaso ebe nye fi min onye sika no onye ne sa na and that is the reasoning tia eshe ye ka kwana ya ye wokrum ha obisi o ma ye kwan insuto one day pe na portals
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1: 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value for money and then in the larger conversation no chede o money bibi ye jina na ye jina and ye hwe Ghana many are frankly
0: ye nkoy
1: enanyim hwe ye hospitals she
0: ye
1: roots
0: but to me did the hold a quarter hospital
1: a better hospital for morning to evening your nurses are you train one but we fear because governments own to me employ those nurses abinta onyiska we have spent all the money on other things sir senche ye nyama ye ya ye nyimde ye wosika ni biwa ebetu me say employ these people inti for this conversation the one o money loses car two the value for money ye nya nzema odi ye nya ni ye
0: okay
1: and in the larger conversation no Omani Nkonenyim and that is where Ghana is
0: now remedies bill ho diena asomana yebre asoanesa diena asomana wose yeye na ye de soso sanimu ya no
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0: say something
1: inti enye hu de da rokodo no onya gbe wono na kasa yemfa party sam no ntunchen look I don't know, say I share videos be last week.
0: Yes,
1: Ibrahim Mahama na na pomu wojina
0: wojina. I'm kwa ye bi. I'm say repeater McMahon yere no ye na se.
1: Meanwhile, in yeti form hanom.
0: Ne kuntoka
1: over NDC MPP.
0: Mpocha.
1: Iti me mfuno ye nkasa. Ye tu abe wia ye mfa party sa mne mtunchen. Ne ye ndrin on money development in 1 year one. Two, state agencies are all the washer with the prosecution of these matters. No. Eide, obi aka investigation na ba one friend na wonji all the evidence that is needed nyimpa wa tomra woman woma yentwena so look and corruption or Ghana ha no okodo because amanfo nyimde wo ye 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are the two things ah make a day or the ye ye ye be sued them the man one then yentime mufun yin bue yan and yen kasa. Yeah ye sika was it a many be a new wa or the honor president niko to kum sika or the man ye and any part sika or yenya ye sika ya into woman yin bue yan and yen kasa. No two in jumokua yas asha one inside the one shan wounded them yamen who jumano. If they have to prosecute people, they should do it. Punish the people so that other people would learn from it. And yet them there then yes you are not. Onye and every day be a obey kasa na one day then onye kasa be people will take the law into their own hands and do what they want.
0: Okay, mama na se ene ebra wanya dia maya inti penya yade no bon kumoi eje Samuel Harrison Kujo Programs Officer e Ghana Anti Corruption Coalition GACC mejidi se we enso heya wansa eje asute for huan samdi across Ghana various constituencies ibiko so. 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

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Development, Ghana Integrity Initiative, Ghana Anti-Corruption Coalition, GACC, African Center for International Law and Accountability, Edna Joy FM, Adom FM, Edna, yes, support, Ebochi Doma, ye de 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
1: 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Ni yina ya thanks to you computer. 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
1: The pressure is on, the clock is ticking, and everything is riding on one dish. 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
3: 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It's not just about the win, it's about the will to win. It's not just about the jello, it's about what's inside.
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9: Hey, okay.
10: Yeah, how you doing, sweetheart? You good?
9: Good, good. How are you?
10: I'm good. I just don't want to go to work this morning.
9: Oh,

0: How you doing, sweetheart? You good?
1: Good. How are you?
0: I'm good. I just don't want to go to work this morning.
1: Oh, come on. OPD is on right about now. Work and Happiness. He's going to be on for the next 2 hours.
0: Work and Happiness got me riding every morning. Let me tune in. That's right. Work and Happiness.
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it's in ka etil so ka best friend say etil so what to spell it etil we are memoir spell it every bomb letter 106.3 FM baby I want to make a webbima utm here from opd opbd work and happiness vintage friday and as abri wasuku suna uti and kana uti and I'm winning answer middle quack of himself promo better life on a dom 106.3 fm eba and so wait me account eba Hey, Crudy, say, how could you not be? 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

me Jimmy no apeke. 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But yo, more Facebook ni YouTube mo fan to way. 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And I'll see a crow. A war. 106.3 FM. 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Meaning we can say a prostate and I say kidney and fertility issues, especially a man. Endpoint Homeopathy Clinic. Dr. Dubuatin, the founder. Osawi Adia, no Osawi Adia. 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Yay. And the Endpoint Ede Hode. What the idea kwa wanka se weni beji? End point. Agwewo. Bisrao, Agbeve. Agbeve Heba Center. Agbeve Heba Center. Agbeve Heba Center. Agbeve Heba Center. The producers of Agbeve. 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
1: 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It will be a new Jimmy or Nama Ikurano, Jimmy and Fern Cranians and Fern Cra. But we should know mine and me whom. Eti Christo Summoning Cramusum and Sons near Bianim. Yes, Summing Ame Barco. A GDA individual differences. Dear Mimi GDA and Codia OGD uncle. Etino, a nephew at about 12 years, a comox. A comox, he flew on my and Adria Corroja City acquire all night. Yame Barco Nani a quack bonity. It is able no unya enye ready a eneko because ye comox 12 years. If you anache say ye kwa kujen u Roger City. 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
0: enti emfa on si ye wo to Christusumu ubeti mi asisa akwa Muslim.
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0: So me hana me wo issue kakra no because yan France papa when your baba yankopon adom wo baba na okọ ware a wo ye Christian wo pese se obe ware kremoni
1: 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That is the choice. Men can say me yes of Wintino, and I walk off be a Muslim. Me dia meti ase
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0: Oh.
1: So far as you be quite sorry, interest or training.
0: And he answer, I say, every emblem we are
1: back. So be obeying quas or your training or training will be your quas. Obesia, sorry, dear mother, you shouldn't be binding a brother bar or born or tenny, clear chain will be.
0: I said, well, okay, womb, why you decay and point. I said, I will cry, will be out, they be out here, sir, no man, we are crown. A climbing quas or cry, dear,
1: yeah, I'm a comedic, I am a cray. You know, crew.
0: Would you any pan watch us or watch
1: it? If we were so damn the outdoors watch and one more born.
0: Into Papa and a message, you know, intimate man crop for again and Sassa. And I say a DNA, I say a ding one for now. My womb,
1: I dear
0: to me,
1: and your message in them and your preaching in them, my dream intimate Sassa. Upon him, I said, yeah, Jenny. And now, Emma, we

0: based on how we think. 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Is answer papa. Say yes ye be ka no kra. Ye ka we preach salvation. But me nyi ni say under normal circumstances based on say the ye wo yen especially me am ya kan ni am ya santini. Say the ye wo ye titi ye wo fie no. Before Bible. 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
1: ebehye
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1: nokre
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1: You don't even need a man of God
0: in the first place.
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0: E di sofu bi entimi anya a time am an familiar if you ho say
1: essay bibli essay bibli aso full problem can see pa ye nyina kan because usually Monday to Friday we share crofo so anybody ba once na eja to wachi then the head be me akunya me kan say we yeso for yan one ni akor family what you say because when you call busua ho eboa wa mu e ma busua ni china eboa ma niema ekoso I don't think Christo Sumon and Kramus Sumon, maybe Roger dear. Oh, some require donation, my chiefly, ma'am.
0: Oh, recently, yes,
1: a bunko to give my name bomb pie, ma'am. And some of our kind, and I mean, but not obi translate. Translation on any pane, you know. Natches out, and some of a pane candy, she ran some of our canoe. Now, no, yeah, day, eh, day. 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
1: 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So what you say? 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
0: Somewhere 2000 more.
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0: 97 98
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1: Oh, good.
0: Your friend is more ayechi.
1: More ayechi.
0: Now we need to go GBA.
1: Wow.
0: Sure. 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
0: Oh yes.
1: And now 90 any from so. Na anopa sabre yi na 12 nyamoye. Edom edo e ho ya ye ma o.
0: Wow.
1: Sabre yo.
0: Sabre, if you hear that by this time, yeah.
1: And if 12 in your moye, and they are from his obinim.
0: Wow. And then you bring.
1: I'm not doing
0: all night.
1: All night.
0: Solid.
1: Solid all night.
0: Solid.
1: Lioness, I'm not doing a new man. And now, but from his
0: obinim. Yes, Nidino was a son.
1: Me pacho, media me pro all night, and I'm not here. Me young who ye.
0: I said, Dino,
1: I said, yeah, and be friend, and prophet Roger. And I want to say, almost almost you should be a friend, and almost a friend of Jollof, who said, then I want to meet you, Shimuma, and I'm so Jollof. I'm a family to be one medium.
0: There be Ghana Jollof.
1: I say, Piania, you know, Piania, yeah.
0: There be woman, be one.
1: Aye.
0: Oh, social media, and it said, you see, dear,
1: Tanyan, Ukraine, and Ukraine.
0: Your friend, Nidia, why you
1: love the Yabiania?
0: When you name Onyinanim okasa like obianim no
1: ayaduane ayedi me
0: but the same say omabo picture be wanted say maybe they have maybe a minima
1: ayaduane ayedi jolo yeyeti yenim anwamo yenim anwamo yenim kokonte yenim jollof fries yenim plain rice etian de ayaduane ayedi eti edin de be say me minim
0: it me and for attention my Ghana jollof
1: Menti bibi about sa the minimum so me say bibi akwa no friend or say omo hwe jollof bi ni na me say ni omo ko aduane pa aduane pa omo ton bi ho nom obi bi sa na me say yenim jollof won so on the now so kwa okra u dia main road abenya bi ato eti ani
0: uma no hmm
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0: okay
1: na dwe yene yene oba Florence oba Florence obi ni and yet is Roger City all night here, you know.
0: Papa, mami muso asemi, way a personal question.
1: Bisa mami.
0: Me nim se, when you're in te, I don't want to take you there, but
1: okay.
0: When you're in te, se, so for penny back, International Girls Way Church.
1: International Girls Way Church. Aswale beya. So for penny,
0: So for penny, ubinim. It's just a get done. What are you doing?
1: Now,
0: I can't raise so, but I won't say my men are control. No, I saw for
1: motive. I say, oh, my night, Timon, your police service, your military service, and your fire service. But be a jada or gun, be a fire service for a call. Only one number, my main farm house is here.
2: Jim F.
1: Menfa fire service for a number. See, Japa, Woka, see, Jasso, and our area, Bea, Unia, a janus or a side bay. And you know, come in. And I know, me and could do
0: school dancing.
1: As school dancing, any woman no become a swallow area. Hey, Opie, desire sign Pabonini. A jet me out so an me fire services, say, a jar so baby. It won't could do. I didn't swash out
0: to one of the Seneca air Casacuan.
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0: 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Etiandia, a jana or kind of mini, I mean, I'm a casual see jar to Bishop as all them coming more for fire service. I call
1: here, talk kind of say,
0: oh, now what do you say? Yeah, Bushania, Bushio, Mobeka, Meno, and I don't talk about people's decision. Because me soli ya me mashe fugi obi kura beka se me ya laji banda de ya se me ya de ba chi social media o meka se
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0: 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E no ne na ja e na wadi.
1: We get disappointed when it happens like say.
0: Oyira ja.
1: Akwa men of God.
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0: Ko we so do watch me. OPDA.
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1: beat no about all his sister or two
0: madam fuana
1: ai
0: aha mini mini dio
1: o to nyom pa
0: nice
1: ai on say enemy me bon komo no o say ah ayo baby ate eh
0: ah yo okay yes ma wo yon tuni
1: kaso
0: Miss, I know of a part.
1: But you come in. Can you please come in?
0: OPD.
1: Wow.
0: Only me say, you know, I say, oh, for habit, and I say, oh, please come in.
1: Wow.
0: And if you say, me deliver. I be a YCC, a growing empire.
1: Wow, hallelujah.
0: What's such a way? The moon is on such a way. And council, Ima, and council,
1: Papa Bompire man, or your business be
0: okay.
1: Or Tonton Parks, I hold draw near.
0: Oh, nice,
1: blessing on mammy.
0: Martin
1: or Tonyum, so Nenum to a day. Got a UK crown or bag.
0: Oh, nice. Sent in a radiation.
1: I don't know for saying yes. I'm
0: good. I need to know when I can please come in. You'll be there.
1: If you say everything, guess what I say? At the same, what's your pastor Roger and a monk? Yeah,
2: there's a little
0: my serious. I'll
2: na mesenya kwenyesha papa
0: o
2: di for kese o ma mu de na tese ne kese wa kese ministry
0: oh aye be aye nshira papa
1: ene e online
0: when you say me we flyer be e was social media I don't know so be here program media
1: it's true
0: but sa program no wa invite me kra me kobi I am a kobi oh yeah no him fan
1: Oye no hen.
2: Oh. My baby. Covenant Presbyterian.
0: My baby din din din. Date near da ben.
2: 11th October.
0: October 11th yeah. It to mom wo Jogruni Sound on the 11th no mun share me wo.
1: Can pick it.
0: Papa me kota na chi din din din.
1: But the program no ebeba so abrebe.
2: Ebeba so Sunday 11th October 5 p.m.
1: 5 p.m. 5 p.m.

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2: Papa sat am no ya so rewi.
1: Papa me mpon kura ni ntime pon akwa.
2: Hallelujah. Why is that?
1: Me be bia me wo bia on the 11th no on her name. And wo abedi wo dance yes obehum wo ho.
2: Miss me baby. My MC ni programs ahodo bebre. Bi wo na wo ye lunch ni ade amia na na.
1: Oh yeah, oh yeah, we dia me ginem.
2: E no wa bre me dokon so studio ha ni ade nyina so.
1: Me we said e osi chi ano na mpo se nkomo e wa chire ni so. We are here din koma ukasa no tun ni sesan prekope ye. Come in.
2: But when you say it's Africa, sometimes you share guests now. One tip of a cross, one team starts to come from a crack. Now, watch one more who say yes, indeed. Also, a guy.
1: But my main can't say, on said those days now, Copro Barney, a chalet. Yeah, they are between another cook. Never knew a wool school, no session, they be so. Make a school on now, me Pentecost of Barco, not by a friend of whom, Richard. But I am a best friend. Now, girl, be a school near friend Ernestina. Self, whom Peggy. And I miss some wool school in an amisa. Na me husu sapa na me bobo na me say tumrika
2: wow
1: eti en someone bi na me nene nam so ba wu hu da because no ne papa e pentecost ofo na me so me papa e sofo
2: wow
1: tie me ni ya sofo ma ne aka bom na hu atwe letter man kan me je nam de come again on say again no so appear with you to agi no kwetran man gudua bi ase sa wo kan na social studies teacher ko gina na chi no kohwimi e wa na e bo assembly ni nyina e ba na ye kan letter no hello Ernestina. If you don't let me eat you, and you let Mr. Foley eat you, I want to say more
3: about it.
2: Yes, what? Oh, yes, what? In UK. So, what do you call Rockway?
1: One Funko baby. And you know, my friend has told me that you, me, love you. You know, accept, we close, we meet, you beat, you root up.
2: Yes,
1: you
2: have a book.
1: You have a book.
2: My dearest Amwakua, the least said the better. Yeah,
1: Yeah, mi pehuro na mi hu na nim na mi eh afum usu o ka se mi su ana o ka se nye wan kan so na bebe yesu radio ayebi o radio ayebi
2: time with prophet Roger Life for Adum 106.3 FM we na power pack radio as here papa
1: papa
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2: okay
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0: Would your far from come near Radio Pam Namijidis and Mimi Samusikanshi? 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And ye the money part 30,000.
1: Papa, me hear you.
0: Say your 1 CDO, say your 2 CDO. Papa, obi a war baby a benyabi. Obi a war by Independence Square, Sadano. Obi a, what dear, we a businessman. Oh, now say, well, Juma and Kosso said that, what dear, bet say a tempest one pa.
1: Beggy, never fail Sika.
0: Fire Juma.
1: Amen.
0: Memo just 1 year. 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
1: solid
0: yen fam mu amabuno no Yamwa youth no. 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I know you're on the seas. Now you're here Friday, dear.
1: What time can you tell me no pay? So seed and pay connected with Prophet Roger.
0: My God.
1: Business now, oh yeah, no. Connected with
0: Jesus.
1: Him.
0: Jesus.
1: Oh, he has sponsors. Who? They also bet me a boy.
0: Papa, me has sponsors, oh. Me has sponsors because and yeah, easy. I didn't best me, yeah, boy, you to know, teach you. And omo papa bua wo nibi but o sika wo ne ho ye die kan ho but safo ani mu ato anu ti sada ne ye be bom pa ye ye ne anwomtofo ohima ajina mu denden kesi wa kesi wo jinem PC Esther baby oba pa Christi baby me maame me amenwa ba kopɛ anti sisi oba bi sisi amafo oba bi from Isobinim oba bi jojo ahen baby,
1: or him
0: my mercy, the Tahila woman, or baby, I just said, a dano, I know, a be a game. You be deep pire bomb, pire saf, what beer was he, beer my gun, a mabunu, a dee, papa, young chima, buy me beer, juma,
1: baby.
0: Ye dee, anyway, huh? Now you are too tupuning him. Now, Sadan, metra, dear Bakupe, Bakupo, so Kofi and Aquia, dear way, A, B, C, D. Now, so when some sika, you know, I mean, Yanko Pontias. On the 6th November, Obidi. On the 6th November. November 6th. On the 6th November, Independence Square. Papa, M1, you 435. Now, when you're here,
1: you're Papa.
0: Be a
1: business.
0: Market women, market women. Oh, be a brabina, but you be enough for coffee. Usika. For quite year, Juma.
1: I mean,
0: now when you're on coupon, we sit on the man.
1: I mean,
0: we'll be sure.
1: If you number, Benny, a bit me afraid. If the old 30 and can't you go cram on it? No, 10 can.
0: Papa, number, obey me afraid. No, may the number mean in a bet to you. Sponsorship na be the number betu ya.
1: Okay.
0: O pese o sponsor sa program na. Mema o number wo be fresa number.
1: Number no.
0: E na o pese o be hu Prophet Roger wo ba sorry a. Me the office number no e tu ya. Office number ni 0558
1: 0558
0: 58
1: 58
0: 20
1: 20
0: 29
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1: 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But we know we nkyira adum bi on. And I trust so. 106.3 FM. May come food Divine Hope Herbal Center na dia mawo na eye Otwea Herbal Powder. 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And also two as year stroke, two as year, also two as year menstrual disorder, two as year. Once I can be a such at one. But more than say, obey a warm water and wash your dear gumu. And one on them. Why can't for one on we a bear man so a? We are Kubensu and now they are bono. And one on them. Let's sorry, just so far. Gaps in pharmacy, Kofodia. And as a Kep Heba, Sunyane, House of Drugs, a shaman. Boache and San Cape Coast, Nana Boache Herba Tema, PK Agambila Tamale. Number between my friend Perifona, so I'll call you Otwea Herbal Powder Nibi, 0591 565 557. 0591 565 557. Otwea Herbal Powder, was it Ojana Shewa, Warren Kasa Beba. Duffy's Health and Beauty Range of Product that may come for the amount of paper. Maybe I will be able to make a team in myself. Pa. Or him, my feminine, Miss Anne Bebwao. Let your members to a phone, let me a con come and so add the amount. Duffy's Feminine Cleanse. Unpleasant Vagina or the two are here come at the amount. Duffy's Healthy Glow Shower Gel. So a Bwama, the Guerrilla, my way, the Nato, so come on. 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Yeah, what Duffy's a clean cleanser. So wow. Now feel rashes, nipping pores, a hold wall. Skin tissues, and so correct. And come at the amount. And yeah, what Duffy's Black Spot Cream. Eboa Black Spots are hold where bunny pedu and any two as any when you two as here. Wow, whoop a hair grove where be name. It's me a fool, yeah, my wall. Ned Duffy's Hair Grove. 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Your number is 0596611277. 0596611277. 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Answer now, habit to me. Abba Madi, Pastor Kumasi. And then so you 0506004242. 0506004242. 10 at 10. In Nupene, Ugaso. Wow, I'm health care. No, I need. I'll put my dentro my power to me a fair fra. The patch of AB, we are a year fever. The patch of modern so I better try. Yeah, Malacare, 10 at 10 Malacare, and it's me a wow. For stomach ulcer. Also bet me a try a yet tin at tomac mixture and me a boy. We your bar menstrual pains are hold where you all suffering now, but more than I bet me a support it that your feminine hygiene and also a tin at venic and me a boy mixture. And you who are there in a adocro money intimate radia, untimin kinkan and po. And I just want to be driving. They come for tin at high end capsules in a dear man when you know PBR. Do any chill more tin at Herbal Center or can she drag lane on Sabe Kami? Madina Main Bus Station, Sansuna Kumasi Sofu Line, Ho Market Road, no so Tamale, Techiman Yoho, number near 0596811155. 0596811155. Mansanka, tin at the nooding in Abbey. Nemwow, a Jabri Faba. And say near type UP. Last week na ye wo a ye Malam Ata market. Na me kopie mu Malam market. Yeah, na me hwe ata no so aso so. Don't worry. 8 minutes. Thanks to you computer clinic. Thanks to you computer clinic. Thanks to you computer clinic. Esrewa. 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

0: so I hwemu akosi ase na ye di edru no account na afi ye tu ya de no ase se dyspnorrhea ye tu ase asthma ana se typhoid ye tu ase e de amawo e thanks to you computer clinic we e cha kwan ye wo kwia ano so huma samanka se quantum po no so na ba be frɛ e ye 054 5252880 054 5252880 thanks to you computer clinic was here crit scan in effective treatment MTN semifan 2 enim. MTN semifan 2 enim. We are online driver. We are taxi driver. And I say we are pragya operator. And so they say QR code. No Ghana. A GH QR code. And only a DE Juma. Now, oh, you're not so at your juice. You can never reward. You mean so. Oh, at the man, you say Nippon Rock. What could see while log it out? No, no, here. Who tree and a debbie. We all tree our canoe. Abra wo yusu eye GHQ R code no na wo san so anya reward enti eye double do ba ho hwem enti riders on fa mo certificate no emfa nko na yen register emfa mam na mo san ka GHQ R code no abra MTN e boa wo amo watimi edu dwa ofel so ani anije so okay mami twa ho na me yima boa fon kra to be ba me na na briefa
1: Mirra, now what did you hear?
2: Annie, but mommy, pa.
1: Oh, take a cracker home, me do we say?
2: Hey, Jimmy, I'm in here. Now, Unim, Madame for Bam, check a crack, do the excuse me, a crack, why?
1: Yes, my love.
2: Hey, Kay, a dennis, and your wife, Rina, who sits here, and you cook one tea. You won't find your share. 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
0: or Tria heba powder, me say, one Casabeba, FD, Aja Jodian Kratiatum.
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0: Nancy, dear, would you any? As a confidence level, so as a cosropa.
3: I was a manichi. If it's a my friend, Mr. Kill, I a bear man cassa.
4: Well, for me, Medro, Mr. Kill, I a bear memoir. And your friend, I will be a who debates.
3: Tell him, tell him.
0: Hey, now I don't have fun word cops.
3: That's all moi. Missy Mr. Kill, yeah, my friend. My bear memoir. Case closed.
4: Miss me for some year, bear man cassa. And he, no, Mr. Kill, you do
3: Mr. Kill, our pharmacist. Heba and over-the-counter medicine shops. Dudua, Kokulun Ghana Limited, East Legon, Echampo Junction. 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And 0204-139176. And remember what you feel doing what you're doing. And if I'm Mr. Kill.
4: FDA, AG, AJD, and Kratu Yatum.

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1: It's been 19 years of God's goodness. 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
1: Namu CDN. Nanasi.
0: Why and a pesa a quote Dubai? Me pacho Dubai akwantuo no se say me no kasi abaso pa okra okwa American embassy say you don't have travel experience. Ah, can't have any road. Just refuse your visa. And in time so ko Dubai. Na se obe ko Dubai so a hunu obi a woni Dubai no woni ne kro. Away Dubai tour. Dubai city tour with Jerry Justice. Me pacho bomodin say obe journey a quality class travel and tour. And Jerry Justice, we are a wonderful Dubai City tour. A basso this coming November. We rate, you know, a 20,000 Ghana cedis. With accommodation, you know, a bay 23,000 single occupancy. Yeah, caught Dubai, you know, date, you know, a 23rd to 29th November 2026. If I show any penny function, come on, number, no, a 0594 72905 0591472905. Na buki. We cry on the package you need to cry sound from cry chain them the other one we inti but more than say one on what you can come on. And a happy birthday case so and confirm a year Elizabeth na Copsin alias na love. You two chepa the man. We almost say free TV on a bio. Aja?
2: Yeah I do.
0: Where
2: do you? Oh, some of you just want to be free.
0: No better.
2: You want to be in the camera there?
0: No, no, no, yeah. Bibia, the day. Now, I'm going to say Adom TV, ni Adom FM. Your presence. Eh, here will market one more. Panwa. Just your presence here will market one more.
2: Eh, so on it, Timo. You humo. You're Timonka. Into what call, oh dear?
0: Nana, me say me call a pan and may it will go me so. My men penny phone.
1: Hey, what feed it? My men, I'm going to put a gazi tamzi. Oh, yeah, I was saying. Oh, be the enemy to grabbing, and I said, I'm going to get a car. Yes, just about this, I would see me. But you do, Muga, Nana, very good. On your mission, I'm not so sure, Uncle Fuzzy.
2: I'm not something.
0: Me no, because I could be contacting me almost say. Omo ne mema wo omo ni nioma kra binum peso omo ton fu

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San Diego won. 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You understand because now what you have about the meaning, Nancy, so what you mean, and I mean, you know, my baby to us on our children.

0: Kramoto, I want room 106.3, sure 104.5. Ya feel it, Omemu, any amount who'd won you now, so I'm for your mamma, I'm a more crab, but we are singing our prem to Bracassia, Bocassia, boys tasty. And yes, in Kumia, we are de Bremon, we are in some of the Bremono. Dear Dimu Akotene, Ebi, and they say. 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
2: currently we have not less than 6 weeks of cover, not less, and if you look at the number of vessels even on the high seas, significant. So I personally at this point, yes, I have my major concern now is price.
3: Supply, you don't see supply being a problem in the next 1 month when these exports

0: It is your word, dear, a diachi, and now simple, your dear, see, I did be trouble, bosomy, and can shed a new minimum, a born at Dasrono, one day, and only any tipper, and then so no pono, Yera, Donald, Masha, ah, what benny, ever one in the ensign, much less a debit, say, or bosomy, and I watch him, you know, a dear, now a year, say, you want to swap, your tree or button be the any, and your button be right, ama yechi, a go, now a cobasa, so dear, nanny, Edri, and when we are, said your grandman, so, and to count to quantum, a dear, sorry, you know, I will say me any briana cry. Six weeks
1: of war reserve now, or cut it over. There are two ways, what must I say? So, they depended the Audi who no, yet. Now, to me, you know, 6 weeks of war for a nation like Ghana is not the best because anything can happen now. A big yard, as he used to a lot of war. Now, on only projection or cut the 6 weeks, you know, it's based on the data that he has. I am going to say, power plant, you use some amount of war. Diesel cars, you use some amount of war. Petrol cars, you use some amount of war. John only need projections, you know, to me, 6 weeks, you know. Hey, now, but the young fan say, young power plant here, who you are now, say, or China, be say, to me, import so many cars, if you want them, or China, you put a lot of stress also on the reserve now. It was that 6 weeks, you know. If you don't know when or cut the 6 weeks of food on the day, I don't think that is really, really enough for an economy like Ghana, based on the industries or the customers that depend so much on food.
0: Enti ya fangu no yami ya nimre ni mpe binguwe chile nti saso diya ya wajwe mfufuru bia ya mfa ni ya kase diwe ya hontoswa nyadi ya bebuwa ye kwembi asu
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3: If you come to EV motorbike, me fans say, oh, yeah, more Accra. And now, baby, oh, yeah, more on 2 coin. Uncle long journey. Any DA is very, very, very good. But if you compare long journey in Suwa, and Kayo, if it's this, you know, Quensu, Eko, baby, or Bekoa, and Usu, far better than Oba Yuzu Petro Moto. Because one, all movie around, sir, untouching. You're not going to have a problem with chain. No injury or your problem. Everybody would problem, and then so charge.
4: First, I'm assuming you're so full on Ibi. Now, make sure defense, a far, far, far, far, far, far, far, way better. Now, let me advise you, be a second. A bet me a boa, not say even so bet me about more. Na your energy sector, no so bet me a stable. Met me a year to say, can a bet me a boa more minor. Yeah, you tonight, yeah, so ya bana, ya per se, yeah, ye bibino, yeah, so ya home bet me a hin high and cracker. Four of one of the dear, and your name name is Suma Mopa.
5: No quarrel, Miss Sier, we are see a woman. Even an head echo. Yes, as I say, you see, even no. I did me to Monty says, I'm a triple to cracker, not I am bibi. The challenge now is the charging. Points.
6: For sure, woman, I can say evening are more benefit because say even you know, compared to petrol, if I say run a petrol, I'm saying 18, 16, 16 to 17. It's a dependent carbia, sunny fuel consumption. But if you can't get it, say, or charge ya, at least, which my year, Juma, be for an opal to area.
2: And I would say, I don't say one more, HR saying that. Yadin kania and the charge said the wo charge your phone no wamo dear no no. Na anya yan kwa yeah ye ya wem suno half on a door swo. 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Baby ya e fuo ni bwan ni nam no. 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
1: Said they have a car electric system now. What can about cars? And also said beba na say beba na baba boy and yeah yeah they sell taxi. You may yeah you man in as a for beba boy and so I can take say and also beba na say banswa. Yes we a taxi drivers for no so no. Mama is a queen and on answer into me and the trot on and as a for. They were full and the cordial and why you man the crack.
2: Electric cars said I think say a best. Ah, you use and no, a best. But oh, say, Ciciano, the price, no, say to me, I for and I say to me, 20, no, and you so normal, Kia, near I tens.
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4: Kasiabo is Stacy, where the young fan trim toe, not young 2 1 7 so put to Puya Muno, the Ghana Football Association, and Namu Casaman for so Krata Babon TCC, actually say, your coach. Carlos Cures, yenye nye nimse enche, yewo machi mienua, yebo apriyeti, edi yako African Cup of Nations, AFCON qualifier, yene Ivory Coast, ena afi Gambia nebebo, yewia, yewa yonkufa kensi yesu eni 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And as Elisha, who's no money, I did your woman to Colonel. Now, forward for no, just one more bit me up, Washi Guamayeno, Christopher Bonsuba, Ernest Nyama, Mohammed Kudus Azaba, Abdul Fatah Ishaku, Antoine Semenyo, Ibrahim Osman, Prince Edu Kwabena, and Jordan Ayo. 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piano, one by her set Mantam Bumbo for Beye, na Ediasum Diaba.
5: The reality on the ground, we yet to get the full details of the situation. So I would not like to speak. In fact, the officers are actually safe and the arrested people too are in safe hands, undergoing some level of security scrutiny to be able to identify the perpetrators. Obviously, the people of the Jindabo community and its environs should remain calm. There will not be any arrest or any other attack on anybody by the security forces. So it is to the people too should also know that they should not see any security officer as also somebody coming for them and therefore willing to do anything untoward. Everybody should remain calm. They are looking through the circumstances leading to this unfortunate issue which has happened.
4: It way aye swafo our hair Savannah Mantam Naso, Honorable Salisu be Arubi. 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
2: As the mouthpiece of the youth across the district, we wish to state without an iota of contradiction that the initial call killing of the civilian in a violation of fundamental human rights. Law enforcement agencies must protect life. And not end them. Where there is a suspicion of wrongdoing, due process must be followed. Due process must be followed, not to use lateral force without justification. The vandalism of properties by security personnel is utterly unacceptable. The destruction of homes, businesses, and assets, including those of our revered traditional overlord, cannot be justified as maintaining order.
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2: the people of Gindabo to remain calm, united and peaceful. We must not allow this strategy to turn neighbor against neighbor. Let us pursue

0: We also call on our traditional leaders, religious heads, and opinion leaders to stand together to restore peace and healing in our community. We expect the authorities to act with speed, fairness, and transparency. The people of Dinjabor deserve nothing than less than justice, protection, and respect. This goes to the
1: Dinjabor people. We are in this.
2: Enti kwasena Yusuf ena wote se okasa no Solar Youth Network no ena yomu chechefo enti bi onwe chege ejije musa bekoso na Rebecca ba homa so yenko Rebecca na toma nchen genda bo na afeye misa ne se akosisan omanfo no ehugusu omomu anasa tisen Rebecca mahau
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3: 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A son is a rancher and ra a police for a chill more called Damangunu and Ranja Bakubako touch a sessional. I might you to know this your monty as they because a woman but room one of my palm and we can say the a grad before any ma or my granny if he is in the book. We have say our mark was you will be before a young to me will be your mark or channel. I'm out a bushia for a crack. 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

0: nothing, no do, a brass pa. 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A congonibu or baby or not a hozzy, the beer, no hatch or dope pie, imperpina, or what that now is in the aquano, numbers and what that's why. 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
1: Not just as a say, dear, a woman say, and quota, dear, now so I yet send you a new first year, a drummer, drummer, drummer, domino.
0: Sharp pepper. 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Esher, say, yeah, condition now or honor. 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Why should I send to school now? Obama won't hire her now. I want to work on us. Wabua now so we too go school now.
1: Now what is Sebia? Since we move to catch you know, you be more me baby or more be to me report here now.
0: Now ma Ghana Education Service, the National Ministry of Education is abaya there. In there, a reporting date. Onon chilede say inya was in say eko ichira inya aza wabejo. European now, where European reports and everything. A man for Bokoda, a report in there, or China, Mandy, the Manti, Ubia, on the show wall, I can hear Maria and Ezano. Send in there, Unya, or China Roko, no go to my call, another Mandy Roko, no go to my county, the Muna, than in Shanetti.
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5: by principle and the design principle of the constitution is it chalusha maybe before can o sande se wo at the hundred necessarily ye no mun sesa about 70% of that. No, no, it's a big cracker, not over as many. Nay, you know, you did too. Now, yes, you know, send a constitution or a Ghana, Ghana, yes, it will be Ghana. And this Ghana is able with the other Ghana to me, I need to move to you. Now, Asian world leadership point that, no, maybe we say there, says that there, yeah, why not that? No, no, what is supposed to be done? No, that was what's not it. But send a Yenina or a common goal. Now, very common goal, everybody, ordinary goal should be bought into another day in a year to two, and so on, very common goal.
2: I was am Kroye Muno Yebura. Center for Democratic Development, CDD Ghana, one more Akache, na Development Director. And I said, Director of Policy Engagement and Partnerships, the OCDD, Dr. Kojo Pumpuni Asante, and HR Muse, say, I'm sure, na, yan to train you, ya. 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
6: Mi yeso, nyoma na yeka ni na even regulating parties ni adia. Oh yes, those should be enough because that say ni na ano, pese ema abayeno, eye focus. Na fina, debi abaye election. One of the things I'm proposing, for example, the SCA campaign period. Then elections every year after the inaugurated president campaign has started. 4 years near your campaign. It's in your manner and uncle forecast. Oh, and don't see a man abiding to me for course. It's a weber now overtake you almost a year and some of us down near the idea. And now the last year election, one obey and only at the Ninano. It's to me. Is anyone if you hold on one, then I might even have more time. Say it to me, yes, additional, you know, amendments. No, not it's my buying, if we are buying, if you press the free, sir, for no motive, focus 89. I think it's you know what you say is not different from me. Yes, we can.
1: And you know, yet was where we are prompt to make us see a bona with the higher doom 106.3. Now you do a crowd, sir, bear said, now watching your chin, and yet you say. enu boni bia for my gun mu akopie mu ewo France kodru ho no French customs akwakwote wenye die di kanche bia no so ostrade 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
1: 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And you know, went to me and 2-1 among one. On betting cra, catcher, yes, in a so, Gana, Cradia, a cocaine coast, Poya Gana, and you cry the wood to Kaya. Now I say, you show near me, on betting and blacklist Gana, and now say, stigma, debate back Gana for him, so cocaine for neighbor. And says, I'm here, man, one Mexico, Colombia, Crano. Sometimes, on wood to Kaya, your taxes say, one would be a Juma Potin say na wamu ye. And you know, a yes, your Mampania day, a two home, and I want to go so here, Ghana, West Africa, Hano, a banner maybe to say rule of law, nay, democracy, no money idea. You do not what Nepa. And you say, Basse, your wars are a dino, Nancy, Oberhena says, your port to now, and so on. I say, your flag on a high risk as a pointer, and my Ghana Dinta.
0: And now, what's your no now, or you know, and it was say. 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
1: 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And you know, I say, yes, sir, and Yama be blue honour. You're betting a civil coin. If it's a whole share, you could start belt, you say, on a proof landing site, a war honour, a dose more than 100. And the ship will be crown a cargo with vessel, be crown a bar. Ah, who wants a small vessel as now almost smuggles are near man. Now, a man for the Mika, the canoe, no money, idea, according to near man, the abba, a bambo phone, a bring now, almost mean humming now. Ain't you know, a hugging, ain't you know, seeing your technology, a babua. 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
4: 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Maybe I know, oh, now, on the Sudiana, Quesa, and Castle Woman, and Terrible Soul, and the woman. Confirm woman, Yapa, and Samuel has the record to document it, documenting the maybe I check. The radio has a say, and I'm saying,

Na National Sports Authority, a penny, as a woman, one night, and penny for me was so hot, ma, 1%.

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1: Mm. 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It says Mobi was so hon my wasa would you ye Bessie and I want to one ka what yet ya what radio so say Moninaka.

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0: And now what is said, Dr. Brian Echampo, Nano Pay, just with some Juma dear so across so Adum FM Hay, and what day a twija, was so a ye crado, it's ye one pof ankra, and cratabia wakan wasam fabra, wabeba beje, na was sign, nejuman wako ye, it will go so a chenwo.
2: Happy birthday, Mkoma Inspector Selassie, ame nu away, ame vuvo. 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Tema, regional clinic, na we flu sister Evelyn Techi. And now, I had a teaching chain and a bias, and now I would happy, happy baby. That was for nothing, uncle.
0: And yeah, I bought for no address, so we know, you see, Stanbic Bank was the Bia Ubedija, Ubedija, so now a Unia Bank and Mawa Hotoswa, and one and a Stanbic Bank to Mikakwa Mountain. Now, Franco Trading Enterprise, 2nd October, we know a year 24 hours, or your promo into the 40% discount. I don't know what you mean, no, baby, I beco to Hobiano, Ubenya 40% discount. MTN, Franco Shopping, Stanbic Bank, thanks to you, Computer Clinic, and a Keltaco to pay DBS Roofing, and you makua a bochi drum and a pay a way in ye.
2: Nana say, I'm for Jamie.
0: Abina Pokua, ah, when ye.
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2: Oh, sister, debut. Scan me GHQR code. No, and now see for me merchant ID. So.
1: Oh, okay.
3: Damn customer. Oh, yeah, dear.
2: But that's in so. So, we're rating me 5-star.
1: Oh, what's the fata? Oh, mommy, good service. Now, I feel my mom, real when it's here. Many a G movements, hopper.
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0: 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AY2K Jam.
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1: Herbal and Alternative Medical Hospital Bena Black History and the War America China Africa ne Ghana mpeni fo abona baso se o say are mo man for tia popa
2: eh Amin Scientific Hospital I had a sabia o won fidie mu aso de woda so a fidie ne kire o yade na no asan so sa o yade
1: Amin eh expert o kwan kro yare ho won ran wen nam na wa doctor fo ne nurse fo so o wotema
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0: enye. My main phone call Bryce Senior High School. You see, a senquarano and a placement, ye baby, your mark corner, your co school more correction center, dear and dear Jezeb, when ye now phone be that's what you hold. A brass, coup papa, a dawa, a month for a fighting wine, do a mercro, now so to hold. A danu ya National Mass and Science Quiz, you won't buy a bedroom semi final. Could do what the opera or banner coil school be a winning piano, or call brighter, I bet you I could know I'm an extra. 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

0: I said God will change your story. 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God is refining you, preparing you, adoring you, cutting off the excess.
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0: 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And Jesus, we know that as we release ourselves in faith, trusting only in you, that the power of the Holy Spirit will be released, healing and wiping away all doubt, disappointment and fear. 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
3: 10 years of worship, 10 years of praise, 10 years of prayers, a generation of women lifting one sound to heaven. Now, we gather again, but this time, we're not just gathering to worship, we're gathering to say thank you. Join Women in Worship as we celebrate a decade of grace, our Thanksgiving offering with an extraordinary lineup of anointed voices, including Mercy Chinwo, Judy Kay, Celestine Doncor, PSA Esther, Empress Gifty, Tego Sisters, Naomi Rain, Epiasa Wabonsu, Sarah Pia, and Sandra Bwache. Sunday, 27 September 2026, Sports Complex opposite the University of Ghana Sports Stadium, Accra, 4 p.m. Come, ready to give God the glory he deserves, because 10 years later, we know one thing for sure. It has all been grace. Women in Worship 2026, a decade of grace. Our Thanksgiving offering. 27 September, 4 p.m. Come and give thanks. Sponsors, Malta Guinness, NASCO, Wilmar, Thog Properties, Media Partners, Adum FM.
4: The pressure is on, the clock is ticking, and everything is riding on one dish. 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
9: Bra driver, me timi a send mu magu no man so ana.
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2: 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After 3 days, you know, I won't fail me, no. 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
1: 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And then more Friday, Lumitrust suspension.
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Welcome to Friday, the 18th of September, 2026. 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And this is your own show. Ofie Kwanso. Show na mu amudia. Kasa kasa ona midi dingu kakra na ade ade. But the show is all yours, you know what I'm saying? And we on to see.

we so dear. Emuya, it's gonna be a long weekend because Monday a holiday. Weekend we are one of the weekends now. That's how more be tete yo. And that's how more be travel and just so cry. Dabby. If you happy yourself, you know what I'm saying. Right, quickly, how fast I can say my EcoBank. Yes, the Pan African Bank. 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And I was trusting my the EcoBank Music Sweep. Bro, I will feel consumer media, so I don't. 106.3 FM. 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

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FDI mushishimu and a wajia to muse. 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If I try weekend, not some bow. Last weekend, they be a went to me and ye cleaning, you know. 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I feel mother hand washing and sanitizer and also be buana on somewhere to me at wine. 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You can near money brutal. If you think you can be an aban near money musu dia. Obehia Mother Renzo. 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

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Was it for Nankasa Kakejuano? A kitterisi, and yet do rira. Beman abo cordia. A befa, be a befa, what it? 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

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Name of Senya Maria. 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

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It provide iron, vitamin B12, and a few folic acid. A buanso, it reduce anemia. Say pains, no one you pay the mudia. My one son can Neurodol hot gel, anani ice gel. For before baby, a pains, no one. Why a human in there? We do move a draw seal from. Eh, be an idea, son. When was the last time all the women here? Sonson na e wo firi mu ma sey ya se twon ahweni ya won bedjun kwa firi mu samo ma onsa enka Trazo 400 the suspension one and a tablet wall we a broad spectrum

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experience of the desert safari ya be Dubai city tour ya be Kodo cruise with dinner ballroom Burj Khalifa Koshet Dancing Fountain in the Adi Miracle Gardens, you do Remu, travel from Dubai Mall, a call Aya Universe. Now for your all white yacht party. Tiach, you sooner share white, white, and I saw trouble for you to two champions near New Muya Bonnie Genia. What's that? I said, oh, praise God, one on San, who has gay you are for being joined, one for being young. Oh, one way was I. That connect him. I feel next of King Oba. I would have a DJ for me. That one woman here now, or share video be or Instagram. Or so on the day, was you we as you know. Senyame and Adumna are there to each day via. Or live life to the fullest. And on chess or rain and Dutch one say, who see you before Dutch you. Name who make sure say, or yen who ye man a crane DJ. Because I dare turn him, I on Pessy Bibetono. Possibly, mommy, but you my dance, and mommy, but you my hard working woman. Mommy's who's yes, can only your person, yams hope. Just slow down, eh? Oh, my, you say, nay, and your baby pudding, your boy, you money at the idea, and you understand. So, no, she want to save more. Because Enchebia or the core retirement, into near this is no core retirement. Sika wa pewo nyina no. Then you know the book prima or the gin and the anom say, okay. Mamiya pesika guho sa fe mami di 60 na or core retirement. Or yare kakre biko hospital ya kum omo mami ne wi. Oh afe sika ya mamiya pegu na man nankasa or cancer also mini mi sister yen ye this canoe ye this. The unfortunate thing is that mami no obiye no pesi kan gu o se anka ko retirement na wadi no when yes kan mu bia ndikura o me ni sister na ye dis kan sa bisi na ye di edi bacho o wa ha aya aye won so hu ye kakra wa na o ye person 20,000 pound de ko Dubai aje woni kakra ba no eno ense hwe edi frani ni nkomo na ye ntwo di nka no ye nkobi 059-147-2905 one lucky listener of Ofie Kwanso etibeti mia 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What the answer of the course were too few questions. The baby said, "Bisa questions, kakrania dia dia. Questions need now far do me from yeah. With me, I know ne ko yeah. You shed your bet me as score the highest marks and answer points. When you parkune baby, we need a free trip on. Then you may have November, you could buy now. Ni anena could be free of charge. It took us also bet you few questions on Adom 106.3 FM. You know what I'm saying? Ache, Dubai and the Everco, Bad G and Bruta.

Assemblies of God Ghana. Eye Assemblies of God Asafono. Edi Aba. Say na ye mwabwa ho. Na ye nye part of history. Ya eba. Na wachere se when special guest of honor. Eye His Excellency John Dramani Mahama, President of the Republic of Ghana. And our friends, you know, one Congress host, Reverend Stephen Wingham, General Superintendent, Edema Assemblies of God, Ghana. Now we know your man Akwaba. Aye Ghana for any your man for we are here for any na your man Akwaba di aba Accra for the 2026 World Assemblies of God Congress. From the 14th of October to the 16th of October, 2026.

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About your time, no, at 9 a.m. to 5:30 p.m. at the Black Star Square. We ignite the Accra Sports Stadium each night from 7 p.m. to 9:30 p.m. for our evening rallies. So don't come alone. Bring along your neighbors, family, friends, any obia. Remember, the evening rallies no are free. For more information, first edge me dey hono. Phrase 0257-227-750. Don't just hear about it. Come, let's make history. Commissioned. One mandate, one nation. Now no Thursday, MTN Mumu hour no course. I'm out for the D. A bit of a form come by the time Mama Kai is on the motion view. Now one number, not time later. Mumu hour no time with down home. Do you want to look each up before I come? So if you miss out on last Thursday, worry not. Because Yami Adama Ochina, Saturday, the 19th of September. Yeah, the Mumu hour is on, bro. This time, you're in a room. TBI, we are between 12 and 1 and I win your choir. We're there from 6 p.m. to 7 p.m. Make a merchant payment or send Momo of at least 10 CDs on your Momo app. Now, I enjoy instant 1 gig data

on your Momo app. Now I enjoy instant 1 gig data during the Momo hour. Remember, date near Saturday the 18th, the 19th of September 2026. Time near 6 p.m. to 7 p.m. Momo hour is brought to you in partnership with the Gaming Commission of Ghana, Ghana's official gaming regulator, committed to promoting safe, fair, and responsible gaming. Terms and conditions ka crazy but taunty. I am now a share and swam my wife. Right and Friday. So yen share yen cyber security tip. Yeah, ne. Yeah, day nante ewo ufie kwan so jume de so adum. 106.3 FM, proudly brought to us by Virtual Security Africa. Right, so and that you know, or say everyday best practices, not just say and the pa ese da no. Yetimi eshe eye. Everyday best practices. And it reads, keep Wi-Fi protected with a strong password and modern encryption. WPA2, WPA3. Anu mbiano, itimi boa. Na why well protected. Number two, train employees to recognize common scams. Wadjuma fono, ese utimi emomo entitie. Emma wen etimi hunu. Adibu etimi se straight a scam. Eso, ase omu nyo nomo tete hon kroko na. Oh, okay. My boss is not around. So, wechi poto. You need to train your employees so they can recognize common scams. Number three, limit administrative privileges to only those who need them. Any obia na so ya no am obia access sa akekekwa. E se utimi a limited administrative privileges. E de ma some selected few. Ah se BBC kura na. You can hold those people responsible. And yes, we dear Gumusa will be our access to BBI or company Musa Debbie. A basa say BB and Trey Yukuana. Uhu dear, or the most born Cobon, wasting Yamia. So what I say, monitor bank and business accounts for unusual activity. Say, why am I monitoring Papa B and Tiki Plaza? Say BB Air Koswa and Namukwemua. You won't see it. By the time I'll be realizing, it's not too late. But say, we are constant monitoring. A kobase bibi kura na ya ba na yen yen

last one, I say develop a simple incident response plan so everyone knows what to do if a device is lost or an account is compromised. As I said, ultimately, share a quantia webia. Enya de chenchenchen bia. Edema eduma phone na. 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

a brand new for you to make a smart stop at Star Oil. 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Hey, hey, hey, and yo. Baby, I know they ain't come once a more. They call groom why I got out your love. 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Yeah, JJ will crowd just a one tra. 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Not just a company mutimu adempa. Into obi ba on chain na no ba be ye business. Na ne ye mugi ne se ko. Na so ko small room wa. Na okoye ensu be na obi se odi be flush. Eh? Cause Ghana water for the omutimi ye omu ne ma no. Into asese every company bia no. 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A sana still mum ye ya, o fre or mwe supply is we ya. No be book a crag mama. Now they are that down. A very necessary. It's a patch call www.syntesgh.com Neto Syntest Tank. And yes, sir, your agents be brie all across the country. Y'all beat me out all day if you more. Beat me so afraid 0244-335-168. Now what all Syntest Tank. Syntest Tank was a strong and tough. Now imagine say hey, bia open new SIM card and fast registration be now person here. Maybe you need a high speed routers and a MiFi devices near there. 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A dear we no crown o kwa bet yet when you so. MTN say control say you can skip the long queue. 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So drive in, get served, and stay connected on MTN everywhere you go. And also, no come on, kakra, edechi. Now, your baby room wedding, come on, kakra, ewa. Before that, me will video be a person with the show. Me patro, join me, ewa. YouTube, no, so say, see, I say, me kasei. Bra, YouTube. Never share video bi. 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Video be a mamu, yes, ubi aquafire ubi re. 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

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Voltic stands for. 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Nothing artificial, just pure natural goodness. 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Or say, don't just say water. Say Voltic. Right, so you're the best here. Now, I feel your boy, I want to let me go back. But your video in the end of them, no. My old person will share, you know, maybe. Or on internet, maybe she move in all background to me train a crack. Because I wonder if you see more, and I just say, my son be doing because all the many in the line crack. Yeah, first day I be come home, they can't fall, and cram the kind of fun Zukuno. 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

0: Rasta Fagina Tuso, Fagina Tuso. 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
1: Major Osuwebra.
0: Na apomu ti saying.
1: Nyame ego suwe shrami.
0: You tenant catch it. 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
1: oh sure ye won ye maybe atisa wo ye wo ye won ye maybe atisa unse spirituality, no, it entails a lot.
0: Yeah,
1: and you might be brain. It was soon. Unse soon soon, your man, a dorsal chain, the war on a money. Yes,
0: soon soon, your mad dorsal chain, the war on a money.
1: Your mad dorsal chain, the war on a money.
0: Wow,
1: it, you know, and your man, a possible soon soon, a dorsal chain physical.
0: Wow, wow,
1: sanity.
0: Hey, did not just say, oh, they ought to not a brabon now, but also there, you are just living in the physical. They are just a
1: oh, dear, bro, because. We find out through the vast infinitude of the universe that the spiritual and material, they are so intimate that to classify and separate or to account for a phenomena on the basis of either alone would be like erecting an edifice without foundation.
0: Eya brofo no kan ti eya brofo this is English brofo ni na se chire na se sunsun wi ase ne te ne me ho sunsun ne hono mo ani no ene nam enti se wo ye wadwen se ba konkon ana de be kosa na sabi ase usi abansu konkonkon wesi wo abra sa e da na usi no eni fa pempapa bia na de se enkosi aga
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0: but dog problem ba ko it seems that it cuts across everywhere.
1: Okay.
0: Hey, the fact say, me person me ye bibi osunsumu no.
1: Okay.
0: Then it is classified say, oh we de onimi nyame ana kra no wadan na chi achi nyame.
1: Okay.
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0: But
1: yeah, limit,
0: there's more to it than
1: there
0: just that.
1: There is more to it than say we bompire and kwa. Empire, you can say bompire. It doesn't mean say ukubun kutuji na waya on sasi na wa bompire. You can pay ba layman eti as ye say ebi a ukujina baby na wa bo empire keke.
0: Okay.
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0: hey
1: that is life enti bibia na se wo de bom mpae a it won't work It doesn't work like that. Enye adwuma sa.
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1: na. Enye nokre. 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Mhm. De dodo na nim no ye say wa kwoshe ukukwam
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2: enti na che say said you okay when your case be in life now so the be yan pipe boy ni akonche ya be bom pipe sa wo anko fa lawyer no abua na che
0: say eh eh
2: wa no akoda afiasi
0: sa na te akwete say wo nam na wo ka say
2: yeah
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2: yeah
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2: yeah yeah
0: na
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2: yeah
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1: okay un say me dwuma die no en hia bibi chinchinche me hia wudin wa dwuma awoye say wa ware ana wonware ye me say enka wa won chere
0: marital status
1: yes
0: your name
1: ana
0: then your work job.
1: Ah wo ye
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0: now we know I every day now that movie be around me sure say I say is this some sort of black magic hey we know sano I mean how are you because my worry
1: okay
0: me yeah dreamer wa do me for me radio presenter and up me din
1: ana udin sure
0: and when you now what me ahu de cause my problem
1: information me here no no
0: hey
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0: 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Now, wherever you are in life, that's okay, there's no problem. You don't need to have everything figured out. And sana, what shall I say, obe protect what matters most. Kakreya, baby, what do you know? Shall I say, so seek protection. Let me ako ye ediama. So, whatever your starting point is, wherever you are at this moment, let's go from there. Dial *378*4# and request a call to speak to an old mutual financial expert. And they know it me abo amausa kwanche no. Old mutual was to do great things. Now let me tell you about Mr. Kill. A draw a year wonders. Emma Mema. Oya Bema. 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To my greatest surprise me hwa video ni pao me hwa me sie ma me san hwa biem but my dream ko so and it's because e bia sa den I don't know about it unim say comment an ko fo comment no most of them was not about the jollof, no, the risk involved near the idea. I'm saying, free BB, oh, it is something that has got to do with, you know, like, and your mom, they sexual enhancement, maybe.

0: that has got to do with, you know, like and your mom they sexual enhancement name maybe. Oh. He a dragon the BBBB. What? Ah, says dragonfly or BB. 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It has to do with dragon spray. Thank you. Dragon spray. 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See dragon spray. See dragon. Ah, which one is there? Jeff, me send culture video in view. After reading the comments, me sure me who spray you come. After me sure, I could be so I'm commenting. Was challenge see. There's a dragon spray at the where the gear lever is. And I'm culture gear. I don't know there. I didn't be down. I say like. Hey, say I say when the rig is. And I'm saying, yeah, I am more corner and you can't so crack a bed in me. Yeah, I'll go bed dragon spray. Munya is at a mommy, brother, jump massage, got grand so be massage, me got grand so uncle, be massage, me got grand, and then Friday. And you for 18 and damn me, I'm not come, Mr. Kilcho. Mr. Kilcho, dear no end yet. I could know where I say, crowd, bed in your space.
1: I'm
0: massaging. I'm massaging. I'm a chica crap. Mike never been any problem. Yes, now let's go. So, at your for video, na a dasono. And she said, I'm off waiting me at your video. Yeah, mom won't say, can you an inch on dragon? A ye sprays and one I want to be down. And then one a mobbly can was some more. Internet is one of the boy. Munya is anima, near man. Shabama. Your home drone in your home, Precon. And yes, I said, where she or Barno? I feel now, Cope be a good baby, and now Cope be a man. Debbie, and oh, yes, I will acquire votes of him to own me, say, yeah, because wouldn't this time in our force a body no. What I say, Cope, Mr. Q, Nenum, and no, as she show. What I say, a boost to immune system no, energize a body no, to overcome stress and fatigue. Na I support you with daily physical activities. A man who could agree and who sees him a year ding. What I say? Na I feel so cry no. I increase your sexual energy. I improve libido. Na if you support longer lasting performance. Umpe we, who compare one spring. Munye steady. If I talk pharmacy shop, beer, ben, or okwa, what say, me pe. Eye Mr. Q, if you could know Ghana, open Bibria now show me chia kwanya. Oh, no, nah, it's going well, yeah. Or more, East Legon, a Champon Junction. Oh, we say the mommy hear me say, no. What's a fina? Who say, what's this you also? What I want to ask, who you are say, Dragon Mini Mini.

0: see the announce. Ah, which one is there? They have been sent a video in view. After reading the comments, Misha, me who spray you? I feel Misha, I could be so I'm commenting. Was challenge. See, there's a dragon spray at the where the gear lever is. And I'm questioning gear around there. I didn't be down as a lion. Hey, say I say, when the rig is. And I'm saying, yeah, it's I am more corner and you can't look at crack crab bed in me. Yeah, I'll go bed dragon spray. Share Munya is at a mommy brother jump massage. Got grand so be massage me. Got grand so be massage me. Got grand and then Friday. And therefore, anything I damn me, I'm not me Mr. Kyocho. Mr. Kyo, they are not any yet. I could know where I say, grow better in your space.
1: I'm
0: massaging. I'm massaging. I'm a chicken crab.
1: Now,
0: Mike, never been any problem. Yes, now let's go. So, and therefore, video na a dasono. And she said, I'm off for Timmy after video. Yeah, mom won't say, can you an inch on dragon? A ye sprays and one I want to be down. And then one a mobbly can was some more. Internet is one of the boy. Munya is an animal, man. Shabema, your own drone in your own precon. And yes, I said, where she are, Bano. I think I'll copy be a good baby and I'll copy be a man. Debbie, and oh, yes, I will acquire for the window to own me say, yeah, because wouldn't this time in our force a body. No, what I say, Copa, Mr. Q, Nenum, and no, as she show. What I say, a boost to immune system, no, energize it or body, no, to overcome stress and fatigue. Now, I support you with daily physical activities. A man who to great and who sees him a year ding. What I say. Na afen so kra no I increase o sexual energy I improve libido na fi asa support longer lasting performance un pe we u compare one one spring mo yesterday e pa cho ko pharmacy shop beer ben wo u kwa wo say me pe eye Mr. Q if you kun lunga na open bebreya na hwe mo chi akwan. Oh, nah, it's going well, yeah. Or more East Legon, a Champion Junction. Oh, we say, the mommy, yeah, me say, no. What's a fina? What's this? You also, what you are, sir? Who you are, say, Dragon Mini Mini. Munya says, I'm not here, no. Why? And you're fine. Yeah. I'm on YouTube, no, snow, Mary. Me Penny, the only radio presenter, whilst on air. Doing serious business. Now you try me massage in the studio live. Come and see something. Mami Equia Austin. Now we no or no or buy and any difference. I can't say I'm not girls in April. But no crack. Mami Equia no or no. We a kind of profession, huh? So what I say, well soon some massage me or more massage you from there.
1: See.
0: Any monsieur difference when home.
1: And one no.
0: Ah, now, monsieur, you are a culture friend to Jesse.
1: Monsieur.
0: And wow. Oh, try massage.
1: Monsieur.
0: Oh, there, massage. Oh, no, a kind of profession, one cassa. A juma was swinging away, young senti. Oh, no, but no, be trying massage now. I am not different, but I am not a yab no poker when you say, Ninsamu would do.
1: But I was sick. Oh, friend, Romba.
0: Enti, poku ya hwenye, afia mankwa tamaklu. 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
1: Obi anto me.
0: Enye se ugina machinti na meka enti, omu na obi antwa wo. Because wo de ewaduma.
1: Oh, from omo ma wo.
0: Oh, omba ba. 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Enti no, we hwe se de oyeyi. Omu nya sa. Thank you. For me, yeah, have a nice weekend. Yeah, you bet. Yeah, why? Sir, weekend in Kram Timmy Show because program be on a why? But we, oh, they say we new PR, sorry, then we are to come to one or China any Sunday now. They are bedding come on. Why? We are very fine. I have a channel upon bedding. Coffee, mama, and Mike, man, why?
1: 2 minutes.
0: Yeah, or channel pound bed then.
1: Yankopon ya duma. Yanko me chia with you for you now.
0: Yeah.
1: Yankopon ya duma ye twa yen topic in this one. Say or berry

yeah, say yeah, yeah. To me, take a break, a crack. When I didn't come out, crack. Actually, how it's going? Whether I mean it's going down well with her or not? If you why I what done him crack? Why? What is that natural? You enjoy? Where they? Whoever. Now, Monday, this is a mark of fire. No, Edison, so we are seeing that. So now, what you know about that? What you doing? They are now, Jay. Hey. EcoBank Junior Saver Account. Baby ma obano. 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And I'll send a WhatsApp message for 5 0243. 143143. A brand new sounds now on our account there. CompuGhana has a passion for technology. That's what it is. See what you know what I'm saying? See what I can kind of feel. BBA to me, I'll go here.

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0: The imitable Jerry Justice.
1: Akwa ba bema.
0: Ye nua bra pene.
1: Apolu mutu se.
0: Ewa diye hume mobo na onzo e.
1: Nice one. Adum ni timi osu miwe pa.
0: Ye da tredi ampo nyanko pomba se ya domino ase.
1: Kre.
0: Mesa mesa.
1: Ye.
0: It is another day to remind everybody se poverty does not die by fire.
1: Fire? Fire?
0: Ay, me ka uke kenye. Enye ne bon. Why you be pen you? No, I'm just reminding you. Why?
1: Okay.
0: So poverty does not die by fire.
1: Okay.
0: Why? I'm just reminding you. You know, some boys saying, omun ko gym da. Babra Jerry, physically they are fit. Because they jump from one woman to another. They jump from one woman to another.
1: Kada on betia.
0: A kada, a betia tum. A hono me who say yes, nyame. Hey, the God is love. You know, the lady you are crushing on looks beautiful because her boyfriend is not stingy like you. The boy, ne shred pa.
1: And also,
0: yes, and you know, when you are she say, oh, crush one. So, no. Why? Be a one sem. Be a one sem now, so the NF. Send me your account number.
1: Uh-huh.
0: The only instructions that women obey without any argument. Send me your account number. I say, and I'm you better. Okay, another
1: fast,
0: fast, okay.

0: Gradually, when he said there's this thing I hear here, will be some feelings, Shamia. Feelings, Shamia. Obi, I'm not saying mama.
1: You're the energy.
0: Say you who from a good new 2 months.
1: Ah,
0: say I.
1: But sad, you know, a bit of crowd.
0: Not per quad, they are what?
1: How, eh, here, a hoya. One of the most sensitive areas when you pedi ano.
0: Oseo eno ne ma.
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0: Tue tue bi emem. 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
1: Open any corner, you know, if you're
0: there. You know, answer the message. Being able to afford what you want without bothering anyone is what I'm praying for.
1: And also in life, right?
0: And also in life. And no any abrabo.
1: Yeah, yeah.
0: And
1: you say, Bibia, Timami Suti, Mami Susa.
0: Aye, aye. Bradley, and there, I am a resident pastor.
1: Okay.
0: And Tim Pacho, Mami, wishing happy birthday.
1: Go in.
0: It's a happy birthday. And comma, a prophet prince, Sir Kwadi Ajeman. Happy birthday to you, sir. You have been a blessing to me.
1: Okay.
0: And each and every one of us, Nana Poku, Emily, and all spirit warriors, yinina yese nyankuponsha. And there were they eradin sha no nyokese. Na onye webisa de emfama. Eradin yiwunfi adumu and kwadum. Happy birthday to you, sir. Prophet Prince Sir Kwadi Ajeman. Saran so ena. And then so yeah, Mrs. Ajeman, birthday. Aye ne hunkeni. Yes, and then so aye ne hunkeni birthday. Inti happy birthday to you, First Lady. Mrs. Ajeman, nyanku ponsha. Na onye okese. 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
1: Anya udia tears me. Mami fa mienubi for mu ansani akwa because ene birthday is ankwa for dia ba be. Let me say be 18.

Sunny, because and birthdays and for the Abba Bear, let me say, Bear 18, and then the ultimate are no shepherd. It rasta I offer when shall say, quickly, this year. Was a happy birthday to you, big sister Alice Mensa of Royals, Adeshia Ma, Newark, New Jersey. May your special day be filled with love, happiness, laughter, and beautiful memories. I pray this new year of your life brings you good health, peace, success, and many blessings. May all your heart desires come to pass, and may you continue to shine and grow in every area of your life. Enjoy your day to the fullest. You deserve nothing but the very best. From Nanaya of New Jersey, and on also Ediwe Ebae. And see, yen free, and also na yen for two bin to a chance and a fide, a remu. This one here says, happy birthday going out to my wife, Mary Khan Apau, aka Nana Khan of Ghana International Trade Commission from Hosbi, Inshua, from your husband, and then from Inshua. Mame Safua and then Nana Ufuriwa, we love you. And Ode and also at 2HD, come on, sir. See ya. And yeah, far we and too quick. Yeah, our very own Mr. Bendan Kwa Debako by, but we be say, Ekemu Enra. Or say, Jerry, please wish Mrs. Monica Anaba a happy birthday for me. The husband, Mr. Ampofu, and the family. Says may God continue to protect her for them. He love her to the max, and on also at the 2HD. And he free and also so as well. Yenfa Peggy D into her. I say, hope all is well. Kindly wish Mr. Edward Nunu of GBC Scenery Construction a happy birthday for me from Peggy Ama Donko. And on also the way by and Apostle Augustine Smart and so Edeba Kwatum send a baba and within our dane. Or see, today is my daughter's birthday. Her name is Hilda Asabia Tenkrine. Kindly wish her a happy birthday for me. I pray her life be filled with endless happiness in Jesus' name. The Akano, Echi near the no atwasu.

0: Fellow Ghanaians, brothers and sisters, this is Hassan Ayerga. Keep listening to Ayergated Sports. It's real sports. Do best for you, good for you.
1: Well. Please, Ayergated Sports. A perfect program, perfect engaging, and perfect unrespected. Ayergated Sports. Hey, papa. So, listen to Ayergated Sports. You grow old and you die old. Thank you.
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3: 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So, you listen, Prophet Kumchacha. I'm listening and I'm here. God bless you.
2: Bless you too. Langabel.
4: Ladies and gentlemen, my name is Joseph Langabel, King of the Jews.
2: Yeah.
4: The chief general for the national team. Mm-hmm. I irrigated soap at Doom FM. Number one, the old Ghana. If you jealousy go quench, observers are worry, believers are enjoy. I irrigated sports. No sympathy for the cripple. Yeah. After the criminal war, take it to the dancers.
2: Thank you. Sisi.
5: Order for me, didn't this Sisi Chum? That they be a meeting irrigated sports. There's no day I mean to irrigated because me tell me niji na me stress.
2: Nice. And so now my mom penny for a crab, I'm a semwa. As a dana is a demo around the world in 5 minutes sponsor no effort. I took him one TM fast than a ma Puma Cola. Come on, power. So when the vibe is right, refreshment matters. A coin be as we see it to be soon. Bold taste, chilled moments, good times with friends. 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So make sure you enjoy a chilled bottle of Puma Cola. Or say it's a whole new vibe. It's available at a shop near you and it is proudly produced by Casa Preco PLC. FDA, I said ready in crowd to you if you moon wajia to muse a yepa. Pastor Kwaba.
6: Yeah, bro Jerry.
2: Nah,
6: yeah,
2: Onia. What you saying? Me carry you. Me carry you. Me see what you saying.
6: Yeah, today. Radia Domboko. Now so.
2: I do need to me where pa. Me akwaba.
6: Yeah,
2: me
6: akwaba.
2: Me also what you saying?
7: Onyankopon adom.
2: Nice. Mike akwaba.
8: Bro Jerry.
2: Say also where?
8: Radia Dom where?
2: E do crop on us. That's a papa.
8: There's also for Ebo Live, bro.
2: Hey, yeah, there's a soft bugger. How do you do? How do you do? Now,
8: I'm going to do it.
6: Bro, Mike, me.
7: We are all Ukraine now, but we need to pass.
8: As soon as
7: I call Ukraine now, but we need to pass.
8: Where's our now name by my eye or better? Hey, we need to do brandy and always. I'm going to throw.
7: Okay.
2: Oh, yeah. Be fine.
7: And I'm going to go.
2: Na mini na mo na me ko hu e bi se me dwin hu din na eh ene sa le tie mo aso no wan ha dwin pa wo wan se akoko se be ma e fro na e no beto kusua no so at say apart from pot de no and the shed ayo mo 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o release into akoko oba na oba na wo mechanism bi a
7: obetimi
2: ye na wa pu aba
6: Eti
2: on to sabe man kuzi.
6: I repeat too.
2: And I'm saying, hey, they are going here no. What we are not wa fire the be man the man in there wa tell. So what I say, right there and there now.

0: na
1: economy do
2: you say ni pa ya ni mo anyina no difference wo mu ase ye conscious o asa kwaku o chese ni sat said ya wo hu ababa wa bi woni age no ho na wa penwa penwa penwa penwa nti dako ya u be di age no dane ama o
1: ha nti hwe o se female chickens can eject sperm after mating if they don't like the male, especially if he is lower ranking in the flock.
2: Yes, I know. As a Hana, there will be only Biena.
3: Lower,
2: come on, come on.
3: Lower, you'll
2: be what you say, or flexing or balance. What you
1: say, I'm going now with taste.
2: Let me care, want it. Almost, yeah, yeah, yeah, yeah, yeah, yeah, yeah, yeah, yeah, yeah, yeah, yeah, yeah, yeah, yeah, yeah, yeah, yeah, yeah, yeah, yeah, yeah, yeah, yeah, yeah, yeah, yeah, yeah, yeah, yeah, yeah, yeah, yeah, yeah, yeah, yeah, yeah, yeah, yeah, yeah, yeah, yeah, yeah, yeah, yeah, yeah, yeah, yeah, yeah, yeah, yeah, yeah, yeah, yeah, yeah, yeah, yeah, yeah, yeah, yeah, yeah, yeah, yeah, yeah, yeah, yeah, yeah, yeah, yeah, yeah, yeah, yeah, yeah, yeah, yeah, yeah, yeah, yeah, yeah, yeah, yeah, yeah, yeah, yeah, yeah, yeah, yeah, yeah, yeah, yeah, yeah, yeah, yeah, yeah, yeah,

0: flexing on
1: Baba's watch. I'm going now a taste of
0: water. Let me care, want it. Almost say, yeah, yeah, yeah, yeah, yeah, yeah, yeah, yeah, yeah, yeah, yeah, yeah, yeah, yeah, yeah, yeah, yeah, yeah, yeah, yeah, yeah, yeah, yeah, yeah, yeah, yeah, yeah, yeah, yeah, yeah, yeah, yeah,
2: yeah, yeah, yeah,
0: yeah, yeah, yeah, yeah, yeah, yeah,
2: yeah, yeah, yeah,
0: yeah, I didn't want power on pet. Say it is any pay. Tata, no, I was you on power on pet. We are down.
1: We are down.
0: Yeah, yeah, yeah. Till fed up with that, could I be over her now while dragging
1: her?
0: To a rubber who's a one away as any or choir in your droopy out, Benwama. I was your uncle. So,
1: Make me bow. I ask sometimes the cassa say, be intimate in common.
0: Go, man, Kai.
1: So, let's correct him. Or say, the dean is a fifi Ben Jew. Or say, that's not true. We lived in communities which we saw this happen, but still they laid eggs. They are kind of a cocoa no diminutus. I
0: don't want to say
1: one was a bit more mutia and the idea of your mouth.
0: Ah,
2: only your baby.
0: Into the air,
1: you know, you want to go to
0: the one year illustration saying, you know, just a one
1: binum dear, and I'll do what you
2: do. Pass a comment now,
0: okay?
2: We can't
0: do this. What
2: would you do already?
0: I got what you need, you want to say, Bundima
1: Fifi Benji.
0: Fifi Benji.
1: Open your Casaya,
2: you are down.
0: Fifi Benji.
2: Fifi, I come on,
1: I said, India was soon. I hear you got somebody new boy.
0: I don't know what you're saying.
1: Already,
0: dragon.
1: Just say, and also soon him say,
0: Drew Dragon.
1: So for any add me a cotton, would him say, and also cry me kind. Would be a comment or say, it me person make chess into me to eat me nim dragon. I don't put the or some person chess me nim dragon spray.
0: That's what be
1: nim. I don't know it. I don't know better me chess me nim.
0: Yeah,
1: hey, and
2: no crown of
1: crown. Would him say, soft way. Maybe share video no internet
2: because na badge no crane say me nim story ko
1: di odi eti eh
2: eh
1: story na akwa no no ajolof e wo track be front wo abra track na
0: ko
1: enti me hu ye no e na me hwe na me say eh ade yi enti me hwe de we
0: o ya na
1: e gana ha

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0: 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Most of the people were not talking about the jollof or the risk involved, but most of them were talking about dragon, dragon spray.
1: Then they afraid you know how
0: bad. 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Which one is that? Dragon spray ni. Entimi san kwa share video ni mi who spray dia.
1: Ah, amu na na.
0: Ena mi san call back to the comment. Ena mi san read ifed and amu so obi atro say dragon spray ni wo. Can dia no ho
1: and
0: son of me ko hwe ho ye
1: woni ko ho
0: and son of me who say oh adi bi down and when dia son of me boy chie say na eno no ne ne say
1: woni odi ko ye dey
0: and son of me chese say we ntimi dey ye ya na fe mi kan o so ntimi pesa mi chese ntimi na sa ntimi bi o wi as bi ya na
1: so wo
2: dey bi Roger we dey hey bra mike na we tansa na be bum bra mike me no kwa one story dragon then Roger in person
3: can see yeah dragon
0: here just say that
3: for the god dragon hold the
1: twem eh me say here honing e honu
3: aka kwa me bo ade no mo fa
2: enye twem e honi e free ba
1: o twem enye ye
2: e honi e free ba e fi kan ni wo Roger funny enough enu ya them me why you meaning say
3: na da wahari a wi je
2: nze nze my two ultimate me dey here na kes me pay her baby tonight na
0: okay yes, sir, sir. Pastor Flow Flow or your pastor dey flow flow
2: make sure buy angle na mwame
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1: dragon
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2: hey rasta
0: e dey o se dey
2: eni mo bo samsu unim samsu
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0: oil
1: mo eno so ya no da
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1: eno so say eno so ya oil a omo dey
2: Basic. And no three, cause now me call who bea.
1: Who call to be?
2: No,
0: maybe you call
2: to be.
1: They say impromptu.
2: Maybe I'm a two. Who did it? On one Sunday, on one Sunday, on your day, because me call you know. No, no. I say, a dear way, Jai. Nana down from the two, ya. Obey you, Subi.
1: And
2: so, the dim no, no, Jibos.
1: Woman and Impom,
2: and Rama catch him says, I didn't know, boy.
1: Ah, where you are?
0: No, come here.
1: Little ambitious, or Impom to zero.
2: Also, on your bed, down of firm.
1: Boo. Yeah, pressure. I just want
3: to win him.
2: Also, be a while. Oh, you soon first there, and then a normal say at your first shot. Obey Bantam. But to be a while, when him say, a drone. Anya adwuma sa.
1: Nti wo sa
3: to.
2: Yes. Ena ni nyina nso na wo ba bi e kire o se bi afaka. But obi o bi yes, e bi o de aka ba bi ko no. But wan tinte ni bi o de ko fantin na se. Ana o de ko ekwan bi o ha o pese bi anka wo nye nche.
1: Ade no
2: e nyira no o ka sa ade no.
1: Sira dan funa wu.
2: Adan funa wu na. Pleasure o.
0: Che se a kre.
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0: 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Ente de ka kre yunti. Yeah. So few eh and arrested there to some
1: Samson
0: ya betu o be man boys ya ko
1: akoh
2: David e mo mu no mu nyane
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2: eye eye indian
0: papa no on your friends are na
1: eja Samson
2: Dr Samson no
0: eh
1: eja Samson
2: hwe omo ko omo ba omo be omo make you we omo ba omo make
1: ba ku bi me hu se
2: me nya sure se fa FDA like
1: se ba ku bi me hu ba ku bi so
2: we ba e ba na Instagram na e na no mu ton no pa
3: e dey say FDA for mo money ko ho
2: yeah
1: ba ku bi so ba ku bi so
2: Oh, any of my bow.
3: Every
1: four, I'm
2: going to be a
1: good one. I'm going to be a good one.

0: in Twabi. I say, honey, a green. Yes, we do. Oh, quite a fan as well. But do not a billboard go, yes, you are. I have got them, sir. Every year to meet him. Billboard, kakaka. And I see a wager.
1: Wait, won't change the topic. We
0: will be taking a chance.
2: Then we'll be taking a chance.

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2: da bi bi edi nyao
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1: na voice na to egusu
2: na boys na to egusu delivery those days delivery papa pa no dia ba no we yam kitiki tiki tiki tiki
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0: akwa wi obo sex man
2: cuz that time call him that time call him
0: for lawyer say e
2: ta unia dia dance o si o ye no girl no atwi bata o so nyina eh emi ade
1: obie ye obie samsu na ma na atwi bata o so
0: o de be ye adwuma
2: na o fu do do akrent no o kan no na esre we trip out of the na.
1: So when you say judge baby,
2: he scrap the whole place. And no matter what, anti na bank for no so. Obu ana drink so. Na onye anti. Hey Charlie, na kaka cross here kaka. And na say no so no. E ho na.
0: Obi the abase. It's been. It's been in the system.
2: Yeah.
0: For a long time.
2: Ask
0: those women who sell traditional medicines.
2: Yes. Oh, eh, serious.
1: This is how anyone be saying no. Be man, no say offer be say Oba no timi hunse. Hmm, we di anyone hunse.
3: Man we be timi hun.
2: There be say adi onwa onwa chebi ya.
1: Yeah, because say be a first time we share no no.
2: There be onhu.
1: Onhu.
0: Oba green say wahun de ya. Say na.
1: Say na kwa de kwa go.
0: Kwa de kwa go chia no kwa chini. Say na oni get any date wo. Aya kakra kana. Get into America. Do I na get on the bad down? We do get a new one and to get any bad now on the boys' boys' dim come on and say they're okay. Yeah, when a man in Capri way be near the other day, or the quay near my to a poor matchness. I'm not getting chess. I said, you say, or see a bad new year's own share be this other. What cheap them yet to say, yeah, your baby has got the bay now.
1: On one,
0: I had the dinner.
1: Scarrow of them, I
0: said, I'm not sure. Or quay, Nina Hill was Samba.
2: Hey, be the uncle.
0: Say, you mean say, Coswell and Nina, or start here as a way cratama, a branty yaba, or be fine a coy. Two near coy, and I just said, Cacrown. Oh, did defend who can can win?
1: I
0: saw, I was
1: the boy you told you.
0: I've been here. I've been in Boswana.
3: Aye,
0: on the boss one, on the boss one, traffic.
1: Because here we are
2: catching. What better weather no?
0: If you are not changing, you need again. Just say yeah. Just say 2 minutes grabbing. Yeah. Trrr. No so David. Na say I did any say na.
1: You can.
0: When you say, and no then tokwa. Relationship na nyina.
2: Madam
1: Dave you are getting
2: yeah, madam for being Ukraine a bit to us. Also na beginning. Your ma kwan sa na normal ba no akra.
0: Be your natural self.
2: And this time around.
1: Ghana abaho.
2: Ese boy is bafia.
1: O achi Ukraine for ma no.
2: No akra.
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2: 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Sa particular you know. 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
0: o are na se de wait me be
3: ti e ton sa de afre adofo nyina se y2k so at y2k no
2: mate pa mate y2k
3: enti 2000 the year 2000 ba nyombe na kan ba
2: obi the Ukraine story dey be you pa jo se
3: 2000 ba nyina nyombe na kan pa
2: oh bebre o
3: one
2: makolak pakwe
0: and
2: then 2000
0: mo boy to horse but yemwa boys ni kakra abranti bi di message bi

0: say, may my natural, natural. Was it natural to the ladies will spoil your name that you do want me to be patrol here?
1: Could you manage?
0: And could you or baby a chin cocoon? Eh? Or ba, bema, opa, fanoco hanukosuvo. Was womb you a womb, eh? And you or baby a chin cocoon, and on normal cancer will be a quabia, and they will know. There were more debate in a year. And like I was saying, the reason why I kept saying natural, natural, eh? If aside way a act to, who practice ya? Who bet me?
2: Any
0: one cousin? Yes. At the end of no fashion wide dreams are. Net practice in kakra kakra, eh? Only your banner ye the omoye no. Dinkita hon, dinkita hon. Only mo hon. Say aye dreams are brim. You can tell. So what I say. So if you learn, oh master how to control sa the na. O baby, I can't just say 2 minutes and now 1 minute. So what I say?
2: We are no crown. Oh, my dear, come on,
0: yes.
2: Madam, Mrs.
0: Yes.
2: I come here soon. I just make it. Since then, we base a space of bare 1 year and 2 years. Yeah, we. Yeah, today we are turning back bare million years.
0: Sadly, we come to a full baby.
2: Full baby, see. We
0: be wound with job. No.
2: We can say Papa Nye NDC ni. We be free. We say I'm on the NDC.
3: And Sam say takra the cars to soft food.
2: ABS is.
0: But come into Kusia, go tell you a Kusumbu sa. Go follow the Azuba Kusisa. Oh, who be who knew a job? No,
3: Casso answers a taxi driver. And
0: yeah, the girl,
3: Countries are Okoya was Usru home my pie again. It was the first time of buy or buy club na or be foul baby. I didn't call and then call the idea china na oh baby yeah.
0: But down.
3: Na send another divido see at dana. You're not in a near trace of you know.
0: Yeah,
3: yeah. Mama down.
2: Nah,
3: the people
2: got
3: one
2: day.
0: One day. All right, and sorry about Twasuno. Kodaki Creator Awards 2026. Basso, Ewa, Bremen, or Germany. Yamay Adma on the 7th of November, right? Aha, na, it be the Uncomoca crack to Nafi, we are near the Catros. I was for Emma Quaba, I hope somewhere.
4: Patrine,
0: great. It's first of all, Kodaki, Nebanisana, Kodaki Zana, Mode to award you to Kodaki.
4: So, Mecha, it's when you go to Germany, the one of the popular words here, Kodaki, which is in reference to the black man. So the Kodaki Awards now is basically an award scheme. Yeah, they award the creatives omo any color yepe. So not just
0: Ghana. Do you know any other award ni biyo?
4: Okay. Enyomudia. You can be
3: ultimate Black Excellence Award.
4: Yes. You country be our free. So far as you are from the African continent, you qualify to participate in this. And you say social media has become a platform. People go there to educate and inform. Even
0: if
4: we want to motivate people, say, okay, now you are doing educational stuff. It helps.
0: Okay, nyabutaka. Me see me a problem with signing my name in this awards. Obekoshano, I could be a table bit dim quasi assemsa, I say, or what
3: numbers
0: nitina, ya man award, and so I dear we now be any to assist in Hunudi. Meanwhile, there's somebody somewhere, he's doing some great stuff, helping people, and you know, or boy. A creative awareness, if it be a problem, be or no, at me identify. And so, only back on you, who no one about so that it's Momo D. Does it seek to address Adia and us out for no more bomb, my basso and Amos Mobeno? Said the animal,
4: it seeks to motivate Omomoya and your power society. No,
0: okay,
4: you know, when you are in the diaspora, the means of getting information is through all of these creators. Sometimes you are not privileged to have the radio, the TV at your disposal. But on your phone now, TikTok, social media platform, you scroll, you see, okay.

0: Yes, or Ghana, omu yesen, Ghana, omu yesen. So those are the people we seek to encourage and motivate to do more. And we're also looking at comedians. Genesis is a comedian here. There's something I keep saying, say, Udo nice, Utu nice see a different country. Your risk of the risk of you getting depressed is 60% because you are going into a new environment.
1: Yeah.
0: You are going to meet different culture. You are going to meet different laws. Some of the privileges that you enjoy in your home, no, as long as we drew on them now, it's off.
1: Yeah, that's true.
0: It is off. Mm. So, comedy, skit makers, like, movie artists.
2: Buying bullfruit in traffic lights.
0: Definitely. Yeah, definitely. Yeah. You to me, because we go US now, traffic lights, we saw now, so it's just an awards game looking at encouraging and motivating the black creators.
1: Okay.
0: And also, to change people's minds. Main Canada, social media, some people are using it for negative stuff.
1: Yeah.
0: It brought to me because social media now, a whole 30 minutes. Obi, yo, be like ordinary. Bakuni siyona, oyana for 30 minutes.
1: You see, they had the order of the day.
0: Yes, that is not what we are looking at encouraging. Omo mo yeni ama papa nina. And one of the things about this award scheme is we are looking at also getting brand ambassadors for a brand we are working with.
1: Okay.
0: And I'll not disclose the name because if I say on that particular day, and that's after the event. Whoever wins what, it will come with that package.
1: Okay.
0: So it is not just a Yamaha plug. There's also other benefits that is associated to it. And Genesis is here. He's a comedian and also he's been nominated.
1: Oh, okay.
0: I'd love for him to also talk about Enyemawaye and some of the things he's using his social media and the comedy for.
1: All right.
2: Mm-hmm. Okay, so first I would like to say good evening to all the Cherish View listeners. And my brother is here, Kwame Ansah, a brother and a colleague.
1: Yeah.
2: We have history together. So, when I saw the award scheme, I reached out to my brother Putogo, who is currently flying the Ghana flag in Nigeria very well, touring the whole Nigeria as I speak. And he was like, oh yeah, they reached out to him and they will reach out to me soon. And when they did, I tried to find out why am I nominated? And they were like, oh, for the past 2 years, you've been doing so, Comedy Night, and we've learned a lot from you. And we come there, some of us come there with depression and all of that. Even when we don't want to laugh, you stop and like, hey, laugh. And so, and that brings me to that point where I sit back and like, comedy is the last honest thing.
1: Yeah.
2: No matter how difficult it is, we comedians are special because we take our sense of humor from God himself. God has a sense of humor. It takes a lot for us to come and stand on stage and try to make someone laugh.
1: Yeah.
2: We hope that when we get there, they will laugh.
1: Mm-hmm.
2: But at the end of the day, at times it will take, at times it will not take.
1: Yeah.
2: You see, but we thank God that where we are now is different from where we are coming from. So when we see this kind of recognition that you're doing well and you're making us laugh for the past 2 years every single month, so that's why we nominate you. It makes me feel like I'm doing something right.
1: That's
2: I was just discussing with him outside. I said, now I think I need to do something different.
1: Yeah.
2: I didn't even know that the award is just to encourage you to do more.
1: Yeah.
2: But after hearing that I've been nominated in Germany, I was like, wow.
1: That's how it's supposed to be, like, to inspire you to do more. All right.
2: Funny enough, people don't know that the most depressed people are we comedians. Yeah, we put all our problems aside, rent, school fees, and all of
1: and
2: that.
1: And make people laugh.
2: And just to come and make people laugh. And the fulfillment we get, the first fulfillment we get is not even the monetary reward. It's the fact that, oh, Charlie, you made me laugh. We've had testimonies upon testimonies.
1: Yeah.
2: So that's one big area.
1: And people come there with different moods. And
2: You know, we are human therapists.
1: The person is going through. But at the end of the day, you manage to make them laugh. So
2: absolutely.
1: Yeah.
2: Absolutely.
1: All right. So, Auntie, 7th November.
0: Yes.
1: In particular, or Bremen.
0: So let me get the
1: What does it take to be a part of it? I'm out for a war on personal baby, no, and you be a more just saying there.
0: So more information,
1: more artists,
0: Your website, which is the www.kodakiaward.com.

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1: Okay.
0: One thing with Realize, they say, yeah, they websites in two journals. People go for Kodaki Award. If you don't add the S, it will take you somewhere else.
1: Oh, okay.
0: But it's KodakiAwards.com. Okay. Every information about the pricing, the ticketing,
1: everything is there.
0: Everything.

0: Your website, which is the www.kodakiawards.com.
1: Okay.
0: One thing we've realized is that your websites in two journals. People go for Kodaki Award. If you don't add the S, it will take you somewhere else.
1: Oh, okay.
0: But it's kodakiawards.com. Okay. Every information about the pricing, the ticketing,
1: everything is there.
0: Everything is there. Okay. How to vote.
1: Mm.
0: Voting is still ongoing.
1: Okay.
0: Honoma, you can vote for your favorite, and also tour tickets. So I Honoma, you go there, you input your details, and then you can get your tickets. Some artists are, you will see them that particular night. Sunny Adams, Nothing, Summer Data, and also Yod Nana.
1: Okay.
0: But the main act for the night, Famie.
1: Okay.
0: Famie is going to grace that stage. He's going to going to give us new music, Gen Z.
1: Yeah, yeah.
0: One of my favorites. He's actually going to perform that particular day. So we urge everybody, say, if you are around Germany, you're in Europe, and you can make it there.
1: Yeah.
0: Please be there.
1: Okay.
0: And also, if you're a Ghanaian who has been nominated, there's no problem. We're going to be streaming everything live on our platforms. It's award that we would bring the award to you and deliver it to you here in Ghana.
1: Right.
0: And it's not an award that is only going to be held in Germany throughout. We'll be moving around. We're even thinking, why don't we even come to Ghana next?
1: Okay.
0: But then again, it depends on what the board will decide and all that. But we are starting from Germany. And that is what is going to happen. The Kodaki Awards is going to happen in Germany. So every information will be up here. Is the kodakiawards.com.
1: All right. Yeah, madam, I say, enti abusu anfo we dem say brand continue. Yeah, be na ya wrap up na mic. But answer na no. There's a message you onipa kono say. On person, is there something you want to add?
2: Just a shout out to everybody who is supporting stand-up comedy in Ghana,
1: okay,
2: please keep supporting, and this time around support more with your money because we have to buy shirts. We don't care, we can repeat one shirt the whole year, but still when we watch it too much,
1: used to need to buy shirts.
2: More shirts.
1: Yeah, definitely.
2: So, and big shout out to my boss, Yao Ado, Richard, lawyer Richard Yao Ado, CEO of Soho, who has held me down for a long time now.
1: All right.
2: And to my beautiful wife, Rebecca.
1: Okay. That's good. That's good. Right. All right. So, quick one on this message. Now, guys, yeah, sorry. So, or say my mboni din. Into the o dey mean mboni din for. I say omo YouTube on there some dey omo. The message, you know, or say Oyusu. Some I don't know that was reference.
3: Samsu.
1: Yes, also you saw Samsu Nibi. And he didn't release for 2 days.
3: Hey.
1: Yes, or having sex, I know on to me release. Emma, the girlfriend, Ebe is so worried and scared, say. Or catch and say, Uncle Uni pastor no more primary.
3: Yeah.
1: She thought say it was a spiritual problem. Ozi, please don't mention my name. Oh.
3: I
1: pray for you. A spiritual problem.
4: And I'm make can say, if you are by this time, you can't, when you're cool, or
1: when you go
3: it was side effect,
1: when you go
3: cool. Kuna, a Ghana Bar Association. Oh, who am conference? No movie, no.
1: A movie, no. Some of them were actually playing. Ebi nimo asa normal
3: instrument.
1: I don't know.
5: Jollof case,
1: no.
5: I don't know.

0: Because everybody is talking about a dental.
1: No, so we're taking pictures. We're separating pictures. Which is very bad.
2: And what you say? And yet, I send you beer and I say, ruling beer by my beer. No. Eh, yeah, and my question or they might ruling. And post or no more ruling was second court. Now say, if you are remanding me, now say, when you come to me, they are caught a high court.
0: High court, yeah.
2: I'm a remanding no crown puno. You bet me, crap, I say, aha, you know. The powers that be are particularly by the law, not the age man, threat to be brebanus. It in Carcassa crowd or Cassinka. What would you make dear?
1: No, I just scrank on Cassa, so everyone.
2: I said, near cost,
0: maybe their cost, but I know my answer.
1: Cassa didn't yet case with you. Yeah,
2: well, can we? Add your fra, no,
0: that one, because who's that amount for?
1: And they are
0: you obey. Amount for making reference to other cases now trying to. Portray her, say,
1: oh, yes, no, no, yes. My team, my video, no, but I'm going to say, be a someone what can be a month ago or so.
2: No, they mean,
1: baby, I know, Jenna, I calf university. One another, coffee, gentlemen, in the interview.
2: And then I be
1: a check. No, can't say,
2: but no, or sorry,
1: but I mean, who say, I'm going to make a video, and we are a man, because the judges and the Anna Eddie said. We was almost got interviews anyone you man.
2: Okay,
1: I'm shaming. Yeah,
2: so yeah, ABA clients and San Ibio.
0: Mommy, any of us, I suffer opens for ABB.
2: If you say, oh, what call dentist whooping?
1: Oh, yeah, yeah, yeah, yeah, yeah.
0: Metaiko.
3: I
0: was sensitive to the Ayana.
3: Oko 37 am dental department wa anhwan fa osen koda o.
1: Cha.
3: Obi be pie bia na ne sen so gase ya ti se. O mi na no kra no achi a oni ekoso oni dodo mi. Ne sen ase no. No kru.
1: Ade o mutu no me hama ne chiso ne.
3: Because me metana am se me. Yeah. Ubiya ya ode ba
1: no
3: se bia by mistake or turning now ha kra pim
0: ne
3: kaka
0: no but one of the painful
1: fear
0: near me woni pe bia ho
1: I man be
0: o de mpo mfa nko emi nko tu no se wa kaka ye o kra keke no kra no you don't even want your body to shake but
1: you
0: are just pain now yeah
1: kaka no so anaju ahomache no energy gum wi mo ye di
0: wa sa na ehome
1: team
3: e bas
1: ja o ko light house ya omo dentist ho or Nigerian ni oba
3: Roger we dey yan fa we intract on na ade we na Roger
0: it's a smart move no but it's a smart move
1: but
0: ehun because when secure on year
1: e
0: bet me cause problem but anka e more than case no fine because in a situation where we need spare time not tie we no so I say beyond repairs
3: out for me
0: how do we assure no me ma hu bi da obroni bi aye but o secure no who say we rim no on fashion science room ono say e secure no through the rim no tina kachia enti
1: e no ko
0: e o the course
3: and we do baby a speed ramp or near the
0: enti na me can say na me we dey near risk no because obroni ni dey no o ye ne such that say car ne fa bumping bi kura so kura na enyi ba we yi o hit port obi say see apa trouble beba
3: and obe posi
0: danger we no a threat to other road users kra say in case o hit port obi say see
3: there's a rim no
2: e
0: ko adrian bebre
1: and ye me muso ni akonte kwa ku
0: yeah
3: na na betosin so dia no shee
1: boys mami
3: africa
2: ko ku mure free
1: ko boys mami so watch ya
2: I go watch ya beti kwa ku eh tourist attraction bi o ba bi a me be ko na me pen ko fo di machi
1: okay
0: na e ko mu a
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3: Oh, yeah, I'm so crowded and say,
0: yeah, I'm not sure.

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3: I? 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
0: What's your chair for? Yeah, your name is Sechiama. 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
2: And I'm a child, Dalia Puni.
0: Oh, Dalia.
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3: 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Oh, in Sue, Yard, the Bobo Bank, a crack, and it's your friend, Joe, dear 0244-335-168. 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A phrase 0302202 93 65. 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Okay, yeah, share amount for. Birthdays nika krana yinyi infri wana fe yinti mi enko yin enimu that is okay. This one here says good evening, Jerry Bwedua here. On behalf of the whole family, we want to wish Anita Yanni a happy birthday. We say God richly bless her as she excel on higher height. Greatness awaits her. We are proud of her and may she be 106+3. Amen. And ode ebai na fe yetwaso bi mu a we so say good evening boss, happy special birthday going out to you, my baby princess and my everything Mavis Asari, a student at Kofodia Technical University from Opoku, Warri

0: Daniel. And Ononso Diwe Ebaye. Afi, happy birthday going out to Jennifer Isando, Deputy Zonal Head of Anya Zonal Council in the Environmental Health Department, okay, at the Central Municipal Assembly. May your life always be filled with joy, love, and good health. God and God's blessings from your husband, W01 George Owusu, and the kids, Kojo, Kobe, and Irajua. Yan Trasso from here. Or say, kindly help me make this wish. Happy birthday to Bernard Tete Ate of Quality Control, Cocoa Board, Takrade. May this new chapter of your life bring you greater happiness, good health, peace, success, and countless reasons to smile. From your friend Emmanuel Eduyama Mireku, and also Ediwe Ebaye. Now for your Twaswaha, I say a happy blessed birthday to Miss Joyce Buampong, aka Nipetrim, a midwife at Kede. More wins and good health to you as well. From Dr. Kennedy Osafo Jenny, and also Ediwe Ebaye. And then yeah, Twaso on this side. And so see, today is my daughter's birthday, Nana Ejiba Agri of KNUST. So wishing you the very best as you celebrate your birthday today. May the good Lord bless you, protect you, and cause you to excel in whatever it is that you do in this life. From your mom, Ajua Magi, wishing you a happy, glorious birthday. And I think, sir, yeah, the busy age, Charlie. Mr. Mensah, today is my husband's birthday and my sister-in-law, Enso Edin, birthday. Please wish them a happy birthday for me. Ajua Echan and Ekoba Jesse, happy birthday going out to the two of you. From Jenna, Odifiakra, New Town, and Ebaye. My Ebia, but that's all they added. Okay. Happy birthday to Zilla of Zilla's Village, Tema Community 11. May God bless you richly and cause you to excel in your business and endeavors. From Don Shege Enodiwe Ebaye. Iti Yemfa Eno Insiona in Tria Homra, because time no go too much.
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0: Madam, your jollof is sweet. 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And your palava sauce, too sweet. How do you keep all these things delicious at the same time?
1: Oh, I have just my one little secret. Maggi de Dede.
0: Just one cube for all these pots?
1: Yes, so one cube for many dishes. Maggi de Dede, made with natural shrimp, fish, and carefully selected ingredients, brings that rich, delicious taste to all your meals.
0: Ah, this soup is guilty of too much taste. 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
11: Ujam, girl, the beer, me say, Mako, no. 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Sorry for the disappointment.
12: What then?
11: Menya, and my wife.
12: What?
11: Why? 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
11: Oh, come, sir.
13: Darling.
11: Yes.
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0: Okay, my wife, CP.
2: What?
0: Oh, PPA. Oh.
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Yep. And your Y2K jam. On the 2nd of October 2026. La Palm Dome. A hobby de bruta. A patrol on tour ticket. We'll catch you. Tour ticket. Why am I person? Oh, metro gate, metro gate. Bibi and yet they say we program a teacher in more day. Now we can advance tickets that are we so bear for council. And we'll phone so. We do you know the gate? We now crawl. What I say? Until you phone says, see, Anna at all there. *725*3404#. And here we are starting any friend short code. You see, any other than a long code. *725*3404# Now I tour ticket. Single, 150 cedis. 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What is it? 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
0: Eni am pa body offer no kwa. Ena di odi won so de say.
2: Me pa cho me so ye friend me Auntie Mary.
0: Me
2: answer me ye prayer warrior.
0: Sa. 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Budi pa. Okay. Ena fi ye nto aso ye introduction na.
3: Miss me your vice chairman.
0: Ye
3: friend is 91.
0: Okay.
4: Your friend Judas.
0: Patrol, be Mike, na yatunka.
4: Your friend Judas.
0: Judas. 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Na loyal friends, na Judas ya biyo mu ye. Hey. Eni ese we de.
4: Cause. Enya dwine wo tru mu Judas.
0: Sawo. We Judas we de o lawyer. I got it because we kuni di lawyer na gasa pa na Judas na wo de. Yeah, it's a way but It is Judas was here then
4: organizer.
0: We organizer. Oh wow. Judas we team organizer. Organizer. Nice. Enti ekwe mo membership no mo do do be say sir.
3: Be 80
0: members. Enti enti

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0: 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a wo phone ya wo use you tell say wo phone ya wo use wo dey calls wo test wo browse enti adan na on dial star 500 hash and now on call tell say play app no so now on phone hun hyem bi enti na wo ya calls yi na text message yi su yi na wo sign top up or your friends e wo data ne ade ade yi and now cry bia e yi a broadman in the cake and honey in anno. Na a wow. Amounts wet me a drum say, obit me a millionaire. Me patrol say one dial star 500 hash, and I want quarterly cell play up no one found one shimua. And ya dear obit me a winnie be. Into patrol. Dial is here. No fee wato. Airtime 10 cedis or more. And now data. And now what to pay up, hotel cell cash wallet. And now what recharge a year fixed broadband no. Ud them. Also bet me a bed the next millionaire. And when ye. And no, Telisel, my hate promo. Telisel, I say connecting energies. Now for young Shen Kaibo in Sunson. Y2K jam na a day bano. We say, nay, loyal friends, fan club, newa. Her clubs are old one now, groups, ninjano. Group where more person on crawl for a donor, baby no moon, nanny, a beggy, you know.

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0: 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Quick shout out going out to all of you. 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

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A brass was a numerous, a mudwa, yes, I saw you on your dinner, a bremo.

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1: 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And I've been almost saying, because who name so people will be piano, say, oh, I will be Yarini be at a Honoma. And
0: not just I am Shishia.
1: I want to meet and to make a crowd. This is a woody maker because we know police can have to come on. Who needs to move the natural or what the way come here? Who know you for not almost say, IGP, about Honoma, regional minister, about Honoma, dear. At least Uncle Mofo Ebuo Emma Konra as the paramount chief of the area. Fine. 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Nemom ni that's so you cross to a way, you know. You no more solar gendabo any tuna nyina say nyefe. Because what you be a not a wall bono nipa mu highway so and yefe.
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3: In that case, you wait. When you are seeing a phone, Swedjuma, what's in a phone? What's in a laptop? And why, no, no. If you would be a no crime, and it will be BM, no, back court, I could say, I'm not court, I'm not quite say BM, Neshe.

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1: 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Now, one of the abetu just said, Baba, why a friend is a Ghana jolofono. 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

0: send one of Fize, Samami, Unumubinan Campono, and Bradia no Mudia, and got Abushaninia assets. If your moon was there, I didn't say anything, say nothing, or more than transit, you know, moon. But when it yet, and now I ask the son of that, why everybody say, I dare chance who I say, I dare chance who I say. 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And yes, I feel I ever call reminder about a bribe or charges in a bear investigation. To a mumbestre, sir, or moo did ye, sir, or Bama, yes, or any Ghana Jorof. And you know, no more this year, Salomino. And I saw more cash or moon on him, Ghana Jorofwa. Or moon news at the panel. And this may be a much as a person may see Benting and the Ghana Jorof. And the name room, not down for crying near Munimunia. 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
3: 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And I no pay home the neck court. I call remanded for 2 weeks. 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Won't you say Ghana? Won't you say that? Now, oh, be a tiny baby. My papa, Chino, I did not to. Then I'm the judges in so dear. Judges, we I didn't tell her no more than a now, why, judge? Ugu ho anima si se aye
2: enti pengina yete ni nkan wo gina se titena ni adia ma MPP amanyoku dwonboadu ena ate ni kan na eba ni se no ena pengina ono da tonkra edema aban Felix Kwachiofusu edna no atum na asem no de ono so e woka fa ho nie.
4: Nobody has been arrested for insulting the president. You see, sometimes you in the media have a way of shaping the narrative which then misleads people. You see, yesterday I was at a program organized by the DJA and the Federation of African Journalists, and I made the point that President Mahama or his government is not concerned about criticism. We do not fear criticism. All of us are hard-nosed politicians who have been in this game for decades. So we understand fully that people will always have their say. It is not everything they say that will be pleasant, but we can live with it. We've gone through it over the years. Multiple election cycles have seen that happen. So nobody is arrested for insulting the president. There's a difference between insulting the president or saying unpleasant things about the president or criticizing the government and saying things that have the potential to breach the peace. When you do that, law enforcement anywhere in the world will take you on and take you through due process. And see, Winston, before this government came to power, some of the very people who are saying these things today were loud in their demands for the prosecution of others. You see, it is the 10th year after the Muntie 3 incident, Winston. The things that these people have been loud for is not different from what the Muntie 3 said. How is it proper that the Muntie 3 were jailed, but as

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4: Further investigations have proven through the examination of her phone and its contents that the two have been friends. Similarly, the police are also in possession of audio interviews admitting the relationship between the two. Forensic examination of audio and video files on the mobile devices in custody, as well as mobile money transaction records, indicates that highly influential persons in society have transferred significant sums of money to the suspect Salome Awiti, who in turn shares them with Ghana Jollof. It will interest you to know that the police also know all those, including high profile persons within our society, who are funding them through information retrieved from her phones. Forensic analysis of voices and other details of thorough investigations of her abetting the various acts have been retrieved from her phone records and transcripts made of them, all of which will be tendered in evidence in court. Investigations further revealed financial arrangements between the two persons, whereby Barbara Santua Kodua, while domiciled in the United Kingdom, remitted monies to Salome Awiti Bafo in Ghana in support of these activities. Salome Awiti Bafo subsequently distributed portions of those funds to other persons involved in the redistribution and circulation of videos produced by Barbara Asantua Kodua through various social media platforms.
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4: Investigations are continuing to identify and locate other persons who participated in the redistribution of these videos, as well as the secret financial sponsors to be brought to book. Let us all be reminded that any acts, conduct, and publications that are contrary to provisions of the Electronic Transaction Act 2008 Act 772 and the Criminal and Other Offences Act 1960 Act 29 become criminal offences and will be treated as such. I therefore wish to entreat all of us to be guided in our public discourse.

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3: 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The most unfortunate thing is that sisi ya no omu ID card to a expire. Enti, they are in Cuba as say omu uho sitting. 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

0: 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And quite cool school fees almost started school 7 years in me. And quite a breast, almost typing, almost book allowance to cry for 5 years book allowance. Quite in Chia Momoda. Almost typing some, ma. Almost what so more, I was wearing a kakanka track for Shagana, which exchange rate. Your woman, even at about 2-3 years ago. Now, I say, your sister, Sika, don't come out about $300 a crown. Just admit me, and then it's a change, you never do. Yet, then come on, me a single parent. Almost so I said, be almost, I will form something crassy, I only need your baby cry. A young home say, your home is seeing, and crying bread. Na Miss Sammy Sammy saying, yes, a quine, a quine woman can be ready and someone creator at your bright parents, the away platform. So just say, yeah, na I'm not so bad, but now Chris will move to me, but I'm not so bad. Mon kabi my empa na aye dey my. Ye wo dey yes ko afre no. Ite ya frem.
1: Minim wa enkoda na yes ay.
0: Enkoda no me say, on by best almost 70. Yeah, I mean, in fact, me never very sure of the number. Me never very sure of the number and dey meet me confirm it, but I think it's about 60 there about to 70. I'm not too sure.
1: Yo, Mammy Dina, a brinty, Mianfa Wunsi, a free Yamia Mochanako, a semi, a Yabusumna, Yasha, Yedi Hunkomanka crack. 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
0: Mr. Momwame Pa, Momway, and as I say, apparently, obey a TM, because my Yaniatomoso, any media, some woman, my name, not more, I'm minding to me, Kedimaya, and I'll get made to member Kayan Sasu Jimmy.

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4: And when see a free 1st October 2026, came a same fan to my name say, Madame Romau, a quin being your horse obey to my side, and his son say, it's Yamra, and when see a free 1st October, will be a beba crum, and I said, Masukurium, her baby, nay, who said, near mammy, Kaka, ye will cement, wab war, a good quin fin, a good pavement, and she's right, and Rama, and who quin.

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1: 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Nanso ye free thanks to you computer clinic ba ye.

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1: School for bio. Ne Lecheland Ghana say wo moku so dwene wo ho. E school for, e teacher for, ana wo for. 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E wo ye air conditioners, TVs, refrigerators, gas cookers, chest freezers, microwaves, mobile air conditioners, vacuum cleaners, blenders, kettles, mobile phones. 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
1: It's been 19 years of God's goodness. 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
2: Well, the mafia understand, the mafia understand. You better than the madam, and the mafia understand, the mafia understand you now, now, now. Papa Bills, the mafia understand, the mafia understand, yeah. You don't know the thing God, the one God, the KDB Nation President, representing for the one and name, Papa Bills, double the action. Yeah.
4: Ghana, this is my monsoon will be Namo be Nyanya Queen of Freckot or Ma Monsieur to do the Ruwa Troja from Mayor Puna Dari.
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0: that matter in life are shaped by our culture and our tradition. Whenever we come together, we exhibit the best of who we are as a people. From life's first breath to its final, we always come together to support each other. That is what tradition demands.
1: Nayo.
0: Yeah. Our love for our culture and respect for tradition defines who we are as a people. Throughout the changing moments, Casa Preco London Dry Gin remain by your side.
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4: Mashe,

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In some classic tunes, your friend me don't eat you, kitty kid that dear, and I'm that dear so. 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

Hey, na unti mi nyan ho se na don de mi nipa no no don man so kan na bibi ye me don me pewasem na don fans a hood will be brain na ebi wo ho e fa inbox ebi wo ho e ba phone call. So listen, Y2K jam na ye ton tickets and I don me pese mi share don me pese mi home baby out me nka bia ye shiem e wo La Palm Dome on the 2nd of October. And sign a birthday dedications, you know, made in kind of number not to draw for where you should send your messages to. Now, me via Y2K jam, you know, let me know tickets, do I will pay. And I'll personally deliver it to you, Sasa. Let me know tickets, do I will pay. Mem, for our number for family home. Yeah, be my number, so auto ticket, I will be send you screenshot at the Akoso. Said, don, my auto ticket back, or tickets near 150 cities for one, and a 250 cities for Nipa two. Sanka 150 plus 150 there 300 cities. But I'm not saying that me, you know, AA 250. That's a dumb 106.3 Y2K jam in penny for the dream home. So, ladies and gentlemen, Y2K simply means year 2000. 80 from 2000, but classic hits I would say is your name, Una, Tina, na Pampana, all the hip life jams you heard back in the days. Yes, I'm at La Palm Dome. Trust me, on the 2nd of October, this is one of the shows I'm looking forward to. Multimedia, are you sure? But this one, but the ranking, the pecking order, need to make a sec show where before I got to Nasro. Because pace are more than tickets now. Your beer phone lines are very simple. Don't. See, let me know, say 150 open back one, I'll open me, you know. Baby, I will be a mere magic ticket and I'll deliver it to you. I'm live on TikTok at Don Ichi Official. Big guest Ichi, KTB, Kweku the Beast, a very gentle beast for that matter.

Ramuel Zane, welcome. Energy going out to Ohima Pizzle doing the listening right about now. Wow, share me live on TikTok. It's simple. Just power tap on your screen. Na video ning timin ko viral na ko phone shibi. You can as well share to your followers. Mo amo share na beda mo say. That's how it's supposed to be. And chebe back to back. Music back to back jamba. Uni mi say yeah, Friday you say and around this time is dedicated to birthday celebrants. Uni mo bi a nay ne birthday or china a ne birthday and I say enra a ne birthday. Yeah, ma wa kwenya ne a celebrating the panel live on a dom 106.3. Me patron ya ubi yeni men konko bundi panama ne and sana wa men kanja se kutia dome fem ye babe fro yes I was a bibia. The month of September. Manti Biakura squad, let's see how September is looking. Birthday celebrants now. Yes, yes, September, emuta saying it will be a winning ne ne any birthday and run us or china any birthday and a number we and I was always sending message ni to. Now, off forward the message now, near what's all you need, very simple. What's sending message na ma yeah, you know. Udi nipa no ebi a ijuma o ya na kwa ya udi nimu no edi ya udi nimu beka hon na brofo opesa uchoma no watu raka hon na ude ne namba aka hon na for your friend alive on a dome 106.3 Ghana's number one na ye richi nipa na ye good vibes and kwa na later ya mani hon say listen you are live on Ghana's number one you are live on national radio asimi si dream on hon odo pe wasem or no NSAN celebrate live no BNTB. Mwamoye, please test my boyfriend for me. Test my girlfriend. Ladies and gentlemen, I'm in the building. I'm Max DJ. If you're ready, let's party.

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Me patro your WhatsApp in Kwan. 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WhatsApp.

Lots of messages coming through already. Calling God. You know a birthday celebrant. I don't want it to be too many days apart. Maybe 4 days ago, 5 days ago. So celebrations now and there didn't do. Long. Sabina Teria, Sidonichi. Big shout outs going on to Sabs. Get to love. To all of you tapping on the screens.

ladies and gentlemen, big shout outs going out to my broski, Mr. Drew. And Neo Fitejen Fair. Yo, it feels good to have so many years. Drew and I, met him, like I said, more than 15 years old. A superstar. 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Now, me who the entire Mr. Drew about text me. Nin yo mana mi din kind kan huan semino. Me na officially me created dance challenge. I'm on your ladies and gentlemen, Mr. Drew has a brand new song out. And I've told you the songs we are celebrating this Christmas with Mr. Drew's Bangali. And you want to me create here with me team. I can say be yen physical. Asani de me create asana manyomono, but featuring Medical. There is a brand new Mr. Drew song which people have selected to be the likely song I ribedi Christmas. I've played a few songs to you in the past, but it's looking like this particular one. The IMAX DJ, mami adoma, hey adoma mami, when you say me tam adoma, boom, ewo nyumbi huwa. Then it is enye banga oye, banga banga bangali. Ladies and gentlemen, the brand new Mr. Drew song I'm talking about, I'm about to share to you. You know it's good when I pick an adoma. I don't exaggerate. Min promoti mediocre or my life muda. If you're ready, let go!

0: pussy.
1: No, I don't use any more than Jia. Medical said that because now make us see your pussy, not the cat. Make sure it was a pussy cat. Medical, I need a photo door. Ladies and gentlemen, brand new Mr. Drew featuring MDK. 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

medical, there's 17 lines over all your America will finish you. 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

So I had to get the title of that particular song by Mr. Drew. The title is Steezy B. Steez. S-T-E-E-Z-E-B-B-I. 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People are requesting to hear it one more time. No problem. I'll do you the honor. Mr. Drew, Steezy B featuring MDK. A banger. A tune. Need a battle. 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

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Hey, big shout outs going out to everybody where they feel me, where I'm yet to meet the person. Listen, it's a family thing. 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

0: so big shout outs to Mr. Drew. This is a banger, no two ways. 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Only classics in Guam. Hey, to join it live now, you'd power tap on the screen, share to others.
1: Now make us see your pussy.
0: Let me know what you think, genuinely think about the song.
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0: Hey, plus my energy going out to you. Me patcho me kai mo send messages na mo sending up, give information about nipa na or send the message na about nipa na your birthday celebrants now. So one for messages and kahwa, like one for details. And I ain't can come where you're hiding because my friend nipa na na me to parcel. Ti me patcho, una wu ni mino mimi ni mini pano. Iti every piece of information about the person ebe boy ibiano. Me patcho e ano wa yana simple. Tapping on your screen again to hear. Just power tap so the life can get to others to enjoy. Let's watch it together. Ladies and gentlemen, let go.

Ensa obi adi jinem eye free tetensa enye regular brand CB amanfo ano no mo chine bi no mu kike me na me liver me kidney me wine when you drink the right product I'll be okay feeling I wash and it's 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

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Enti kasa preko London dry gin ya sasa look on about contents ne da hot ne ate. 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And sa e ma wo kasa se be ma. You speak with authority. 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It's your Ghana ni my partner, so you who this say, oh, your Ghanaian with authority. If you're 18 and above in Kwadi, I know because I pray for London dry gen, I can't hold you. Oh, your pimp for me, Pacho, meaning some of Kondo don't yam about with your Kondo in your year. Another quality product of Casa Preco, eh, Casa Preco London Dry Gin. Me pamucho the messages, eh, bad year, but get to know Sassani, a banner, no sani, a befreno. Yem fre ubi an edia bechassi, wow, dear badadano, oh dear, and a bidding car fre. To those liking the live, Nadromo, thank you so much, I appreciate. Okay, Kwame back. I don't think I get a message. It's a baby, I will share me from Biano. Plasma, see, you are looking fly, my guy. I said, many pilots beat me at Ujimana. Just before we begin the call, 59 minutes on top of the hour 9. Just in 2 minutes near the course, Nesha Sheso. The MX DJ, give me something nice, let go.

0: Mwa Mudimu birthday in the month of September, Nyirano. Big, big shout outs going out to you. Happy birthday to all of you amazing people. 24th September happens to be my big brother. And I'm a papa. Omu Nyinadi birthday the same day. I've said this before. Mene me mame ya 17th of April. And I'm a papa and my brother. They are the same day, which is 24th September. That's the kind of family I come from. Ain't he talk budget the clashy the third? Big shout outs going out to you, old soldier. I feel so current soldier. Warrant Officer Class 1, WO1 Logi Israel. Our Jubilee House. 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Hello, good evening.
1: Good evening.
0: Mr. Richard Nana is in a minute.
1: Say,
0: Mr. Richard Namine Gazi.
1: I am
0: electrical engineer or wash I house.
1: Okay,
0: me patcho only electrical engineer no wash I house. 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
1: Ah, Nancy ni.
0: Me person me ye very sure. Pacho enra na ye birthday ana se ochina.
1: Pacho enra na me birthday.
0: Oh, apa ho dada.
1: Ah, apa ho.
0: Oh, but are we still in the month? Month we are mudie.
1: But
0: Oh, me dear, apa hunti me waste too much of your time. Message ne say, oh, do ya yaw in Kwanta, I have a region na oh, your preparatory school teacher, right?
1: What do you mean preparatory what?
0: The message says that we're a preparatory school teacher.
1: Aye.
0: Okay. Me pacho ni nati.
1: Nati.
0: Me pacho aye.
1: Aye.
0: Okay, now to say yem fro na yem wish you a happy birthday into and one tin I'm afraid. See a happy belated birthday to Nancy Moore. She is a duyao. She is a duyao in Kwanta in the Ahafo region. She works at a preparatory school as a teacher. She is light skinned and tall. She is a daughter and knows me by the name Nati. I'm also in duyao in Kwanta. And to me I make her say your friend me don. Not in a same friend and can wish you a happy birthday, but may your message ni it's an ami busa questions no.
1: Oh, okay.
0: All right. May Pacho will be catching Natiana.
1: Oh.
0: Pacho then I'll be catching. No,
1: Nisha no Yane Kessi.
0: Okay. Kessini de Hibi, Sika Fimo and Naso Bolo.
1: What say?
0: Kessini de Hena, okay. Sika Fimo and Naso Bolo Kessina, okay.
1: Sika from.
0: Amen. Amen. Okay.
1: What kind of PCA to send me?
0: I only PCA, no. Make us a meal.
1: Men are me a PCA.
0: Well, and I may know about Kunto call because PCA, you know, meaning say me, and then I'm going to say PCA for all.
1: Men are me a PCA.
0: And a meal until there. And son, I'll be corner. We are live war. Jim
1: FM. That's it.
0: And son, I'll be calling person man who saw you live. Ewa ha.
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1: Hello.
0: Birthday Ned Abin.
1: Nay 13.
0: Ton. Oh. It's an answer ink in your asano.
1: Oh.
0: And soon you'll be 2,000 Ghana holding a beba.
1: Aye.
0: 2,000 cities, you okay?
1: I'm okay with 2,000 cities.
0: It's 2,100 crown pe.
1: Oh, there, but 2,000 on kwa.
0: Flat. My main charges in Kawana.
1: Oh, that be there for 2,000 send me.
0: Hey, Charlie. Anyway, maybe a birthday, you know. Eba besin ye no akwenya wenya during birthday celebration wenya akwenya anankofo ase we aye tie wo adomo 106.3 so Ghana nyina tie wo then awo ka che omo a omo jimre etimi a celebrate during your birthday
1: me da obibiasi omo a omo send me everything me a text me messages a surprising me ema me nji e bia me do bibia se na me de aseda kese enkomma me a me do fo kenedi dabe be bibia o bia enkopon sra no 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and my daughter, but then Papa Nathan was to say, what do you know, I have to be beyond your mom and your main shrano, non yanakasi, Sister Penny Moon and Yamina Mokasi, or more, men or more dear and quanta, or more central region, and now for more SHS in this school, and I'm sure Bibia and your Bibia Kasi, and I want to kiss you and there. I'm a mania genuine brain, a couple of things shroud, non yokasi.
0: Oh, when you had your own. Now, as a day, I was saying, we are DJ Nibok and Paluta, me the Ninja Bayas, and Damo, because as a day, I don't feel. Anyway, I didn't even know, said Nati, me, I mean, Panati, Cross, I'm okay. Nati is an amazing brother of mine. I didn't even know to say or no. Okay, okay, that's good to know. That's an. Sorry, police, Nina, say me.
1: What
0: do you say? Nati, police, Nina, say me.
1: Ah,
0: you're
1: policing.
0: Oh,
1: dear, I'm
0: quanta. Oh, beautiful. You're sure the pass akai dream na efi you feed the
1: castle. I'm sure on any castle.
0: Hey, on your castle, I'm so anthem. No, no.
1: Mantem no, no.
0: And son, I'll be corner. Ahano, you will be bia ye. Ye can say we are back at you. Say,
1: oh.
0: Hey, bye bye. Ye are in an answer. Da.
1: Yo.
0: Bye bye. Hey, ladies and

0: 105.3. What are you talking about?
1: Aji.
0: 1, 2, 3. Or the Nina, I said that.

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No, surprise, they are not supposed to know.

0: Oh, Frankie Nana Chevy. I'm coming to your town, Frankie. Link up, link up. Frankie inbox, I'm coming to your town. Energy. 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Talk to me, let's go. Okay, I said hey. Hello, good evening.
1: Hello.
0: Hi, good evening.
1: Hello.
0: Hello, good evening.
1: Yes.
0: Bepa chow te minga.
1: Bepa chow me te kemo.
0: Bepa wala. Ote kemo wong. Hello, what's ote kemo? Oh.

0: Hello?
1: Yeah, hello.
0: Yeah, me patcho e class is here.
1: Yeah, then.
0: Me patcho te minka.
1: I'm a phone
0: call. Me patcho Phyllis ni ana Phyllis e si kum sin.
1: Phyllis.
0: Oh, Phyllis, sorry. Me patcho enne ne your birthday nana.
1: Enne ne e de.
0: Are you celebrating your birthday today?
1: Yes, please.
0: Oh, into the car, I'm with you. I said, watch the energy. Just a

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1: Hey.
0: So to care, Muntianka, was some idea at the end of the train, Nanka was here. Oh, unfortunately, lie me to Chessy. Baoshan can come on you so the Ankebeku yipao. The Elohim Love Project. Metibi be about Odoa, Namahoki Kakosro. The Elohim Love Project. A medical outreach, healthier lives, brighter future. Yep, future. Obehu se asimisi onam hono, the future is sorted. The Elohim Love Project is a very good initiative. They are touching lives with love. 19 September 2026, a medical screening, sharing of clothes, counseling. And it feels good to know. Whenever people extend a helping hand, the mass society and as a community needs to move. Hey, big shout outs going out to Gumption Shoes. Gumption has something. Gumption Shoes. Gumption had aromas. I say, I'm an assy assorted.

0: Messages na eba no dodo na aye incomplete. We have thousands of messages but aye incomplete. Ebi wo ho a ohun message no almost sending a separate into bun say na aye some way pay attention. Message na we sending true boom. Nema all the necessary informations I'll be to me ama on nipa no. Sound here hitting the app. Be very simple. Wait, please. Good evening. Yesterday was my auntie's birthday. Please call her and wish her for me, please. She sells Indomie at a man from Dodowa Road. Her name is Comfort Oye. Asamoah, please do it for me, don't. Yeah, yeah, baby, wah, just say you can kind. Dr. Kala, see you. Mr. Point GH, I say I want to sew for you. Why not? Inbox, let's have a conversation. Hello? Hello?
1: Hello.
0: Oh, good evening, oh. Pacho, Mama Comfort Oye Asamoah Yana.
1: Me Pacho Aye.
0: Oh, Nyami Shrao, happy birthday, Uncle Mawai.
1: Oh, thank you.
0: Na wa nye party biya?
1: Oh, thank you, wa nye party biya.
0: Na, obi amfa wa MPA, wa?
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0: Enti, me fa umpia na?
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1: Me
0: pass away. Pa na. Oba Derek at the room and the afro we.
1: Me pass away.
0: Wabo amani e won.
1: Me pass away.
0: Mister. Wabo amani ana.
1: Me pass away.
0: Oh.
1: I have a surprise.
0: Okay, we are live on Adom FM, so.
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1: Oh, thank you.
0: Ain't you Derek, can I see you in front of you and wish you a
1: Radishramo, papa.
0: Ain't you
1: Radishramo?
0: Yebeja, when you mean sure, why? Bibia, obey, yebi, I am a man in you from Ninja Sumfa, so what you say? Pacha, what's in the maker? Okay, and bye-bye, you. Bye-bye.
1: Bye.
0: Hey, then I meant to be on your and the I meant to be on your is I'm a force. Oh, ladies and gentlemen, Brockwick, who is in the building? Mr. Chris is in the building. The one without a saddle. Okay. The gentleman with the paddle.
3: You know it's our two.
0: Hey. Kweku Chris Waddle is in the studios of Adom 106.3. Fly. Rare unofficial invitation. Maybe you know how.
4: Oh, Mr. Me, who?
0: My bitch,
4: Mr. Me, cock run of each one. I'm saying, what?
0: Meet you them?
4: That's a few Saturdays now, about
0: Friday, meet you them.
4: Just all the weekend in now, you
0: know. Oh, yeah. I was a.

0: now about
1: Friday me jin him.
0: Just all the weekend in now jin him.
1: Oh unia. How's
0: it? Let me say nyame aye
1: o. Oh nyame aye abroso. Nyame aye abroso. Me the okay asim ah me jami na me tese no. Voice be PM on this side.
0: Asema ba.
1: And I'm saying no member me inti me ho abeku. Ladies and gentlemen, join me live on TikTok. Join me live on YouTube. A bit very swift and sharp because already me name say unofficial.
0: Yeah.
1: But it feels good to have you in the building. Me who watch it. Chris Waddles in the studios. There is a brand new song out.
0: Yeah. Definitely.
1: Fire go. Moya dane. There is something about you. Oh, better drop here effortless. Oh, she done she dates. More better men can you give me one of them.
0: Yeah.
1: But yet, it does the magic.
0: Yeah.
1: What is it about you? Like the brand. Oh, you via what survive it? Yeah, kind of crap. The test of every face.
0: Yeah.
1: Only millennials for need gym.
0: Yeah.
1: Yeah, here you are, I only 90s phony genium. I know that you are here, you are a reality. And I was saying, Gen Z's, no, so what time?
0: Yeah,
1: what is that thing about you?
0: I think it's just for the love of music, you know. Definitely, when you're in love with something, you never let it go. Sometimes we wait me for that's a bar open as a man as a feeling. Sometimes you be fooling what why is what dog in about. Oh, I know I'm for what idea because you love it so. Music is actually, I mean, I've said this a million times. Music is a part of me. My father was a musician. My big brother is a T.O. Mimi or me DNA. To me, I said, I didn't cry. I mean, you know, man, what I say, it's our friend. Say, I didn't know see your music. So, you know, I don't think I can ever leave, you know, away from music.
1: But currently, you know, would we still get pieces of you and I see, Ben Yao? A playlist of Chris Waddle.
0: Definitely.
1: Yebenya, an EP.
0: Definitely. We are going to have like an album. But not like an album. We're definitely going to have an album. It's going to happen.
1: And yes, I will kick it.
0: Yeah, no. It's going to happen. I think it's long overdue.
1: Mm.
0: And then there's going to be an EP too. So definitely, I'm up for better to see a whole different materials. There's a whole lot of songs coming. I think. Okay, Minka. But there's another phase of Chris Waddle coming before December, which is also gonna be beautiful.
1: Another phase of Chris Waddle.
0: Yeah.
1: Oh, but you sure am I?
0: Oh, sure. Any day December, 7 day, ever happy.
1: Oh, but you sure am I? Oh, then indeed you are.

0: back. It feels good to know. Adum FM, the program be by Atono Y2K Jam.
1: Okay.
0: Year 2000.
1: Okay.
0: I think that is war or era, no more of you. Yeah. From 2000 there, but 26 years ago, still an eye guy, man.
1: Yeah.
0: That's one thing we all know for sure. Ebebasu wa La Palm Dome.
1: Okay.
0: 2nd October.
1: Okay.
0: And we are inviting Nkofua back in the days. Mo pass you through Kasahari level back in the days. And then Friday, I'm not supposed to be doing too much of Kasahari, but hip life, more of Kasahari.
1: Definitely.
0: Back in the days, did you have any mentor be an uluki up to our inspire to do music and I suggest the family was enough?
1: Yeah, obviously, aside the family, once I left home to be on the streets, obviously, so when you say street niggas, if you do sometime, if you feel I got test streets, and so I cry. That's when I fell in love with rap music.
0: Okay, it's not music, so
1: it's music in the and got made everyone say me dimpa pitch and going metal. But you know, the street itself has a relationship with rap music.
0: Oh,
1: so me call street in the sun. I ended up falling in love with rap, and that's when I met, this is many years ago, this is when I met PD, Mugiz, Dr. Crime, Sarkodie, and everybody else was also in love with rap music from a different Obiash and Conan. Obiash, I say. Actually, at me, yeah, debut saying that you saying I'm a smidia net here, and so I do. Then we all ended up knowing, said we were all in love with rap music, and then we had to push the whole idea of pushing rap music into the mainstream that it is right now.
0: But
1: I
0: say, but rap you, No, me jai.
1: Me so, the same thing, right?
0: Yeah, me break near when I lost my big, my little brother. Ah, otitrochum na plane bekuno. Elwak.
1: Hey,
0: so yeah, na me blood brother ka home. 19 years. Into my desire, nene, what are we doing this for? I'm coding in our choir.
1: Yeah.
0: But baby, I'm the man. San so ashima kuduno.
1: It was next. Tino njani sa akeke.
0: Tino wasa me buang kwalani bi. Yeah. It, I feel so I sit in the position now. Me wa brand here be Kojo Richie. You should hear him. Single. Me pe position I meet me the man no afre wado. So senior. Me boy be. Oman is 16 bi. I bet me as a sabi bi. It me be far Kasahari no. Me so mu to that level. And I me create connect. My boys need be brave. Last met sat in the same seat.
1: Yeah.
0: Kwesi Amewuga, the boys then come here and I'm proud say almost was ankai.
1: Yeah.
0: Ti me desire ne kodie. But I'm still involved in a way. People like you doing what you are doing currently. Ain't it mean jai man die? You have a brand new song out.
1: Yeah.
0: Fly Girl.
1: Yeah, definitely.
0: Memo when you say Gen Z is me and I am you.

0: and Sanu Juma. Fast forward, the boy is doing amazing. It's me patch on yante nyomana. Ladies and gentlemen, we played it earlier, and it's time to do it back to back because the gentleman himself is on the building, Mr. Chris Waddle, voice of every single ghetto youth in Ghana, knows how to deal with pressure. Akuma bene demu. At the same crowd was about the same being as and my cousin Salem is doing the listening.
1: Big up to Salem. Salem, another is here on your Snapchat in your manner.
0: Say in some also. In some media, so and you'll be able to me handle media. No.
1: Pressure here too much, man.
0: Obi who tie in a bone, son of a dream say, Bia, with the Ediani be or park moon out the time.
1: Take away.
0: Style. Ladies and gentlemen, Chris, why did you produce this one?
1: Vampire. Which
0: Big
1: is,
0: Vampire.
1: Yeah,
0: Loop
1: Vampire.
0: Music. Nah, yo. Bishop.
1: Dope producer.
0: Sakwano.
1: Bear 5-7 minutes. No, Abobi.
0: Sakwano. Or you're walking AI.
1: Yeah.
0: My reporting is here. Here in the moon near my heart. Yeah. Ladies and gentlemen, this is the song. Check it out on all the streaming platforms. Fly Girl.
1: Yeah.
0: Chris Waddle.
1: Out.
0: And then Olive the Boy.
1: Yeah.
0: Produced by Beats Vampire. Video, yeah. Daswana.
1: No, not yet, but definitely a shooting video first week of next month.
0: Yeah, yeah. But who needs our problem, you know, with dealing with artists? Or do you also encounter that? Maybe our person will be your collaboration and Nipani be your long sir and I'll bet him and come meet me, call my wife. Do you two go through that?
1: I think, said to be honest, we are all humans.
0: Mm.
1: And sometimes certain things into me in C when everyone else expect it to happen, and it's life.
0: Okay,
1: it's all part of life. Me, you know, me, my, and me, before I dare bet you no cramp, I am not expecting too much. Into unto me disappoint me, man, inye me ya.
0: Okay,
1: and I understand. Say in life, like obi be here, missi siya, missi ano. Me ba hit self mo ba me kona missi se don hit you. I'm saying, hey, how? Or say me ba na mi bet ya.
0: Necessary.
1: But ebi ana me new bisu appointment. Into it depending on how ani pass out na riasi mo. I also be far bra bono.
0: Okay.
1: So far bra bono gidi se bi biya was say call according to what plan ne wishes sa. Any ube unye enkofu bi bi benya issues. Se me text sa akodi ene na man tenin ka. Me met me adwin say obi dey busy or yeah less busy.
0: What you juma na say?
1: But obi be fuse na me ne ne ne. Se me ko fre obi stone boy shatter na wan fa. Me ti ase say ebi your life, ebi your studio, ebi your ebi your bel, you know?
0: Okay.
1: So let's just
0: does it become an issue when Nipanang get it back 6-7 times, 4-3 times, then you begin to feel sick. Could it be so why you busy? Initially I gave you the benefit of the doubt, but as you see idea, it's looking intentional. Does it ever get there?
1: Nah, for me no. Like I said, ooh Nipano, I mean men that would shima with the nam. So what's your brabo nasia? Now what's your sick of him person call for 7 times, sir? Freak could you?
0: Ladies and gentlemen, fly guy. No, fly girl, guys, yeah. Fly, I'm a pilot and I am calling.

0: And you kura ginger.
1: Where the
0: damn. Kura steez, kura flair. Effortless, we a guy, man.
1: Oh.
0: Tema ne ka hon die. Yankified ne ka hon die. But streets, no. Eh, more.
1: Yeah.
0: I know why I'm saying that, because you appear like a normal person. You are always laughing. Yeah. But yet, you are very firm with your decisions.
1: Yeah.
0: Did it just happen and I said a intentional decision?
1: It's a idea means you was school, means you was streets.
0: Mm.
1: Yeah, streets in the day, okay. Classrooms with the doors. Maybe I'll pay. Mm. And I'll be rura.
0: Mm.
1: Ope, obit me go rubber down for a classroom. You're about, mm. about 2 months, over what I'm rura. Baby, yeah, yes, yeah, you know, so it's basically it's just a any idea of a way with streets and so. But I was a yeah, my money idea before and then a cash streets, but no be any say, oh, be useless.
0: Mm, mm,
1: but that's not how that's in, you know, who go streets in a way to me too from my box. Obi streets in a way, so you know,
0: yeah, of course,
1: yeah, obi so free streets in a snow,
0: yeah, class, I will call streets in a
1: so be our open about
0: where you go pass out.
1: Oh, I see, yeah.
0: Mm, that'd be very deep. Just before you go, you be somebody, almost everybody, it'd be hard to say, or better so be, come home some money. Even at the point that people want to bash you, they still say, you're a smart guy, you're this, you're that. And you've mentioned, say, streets not contributed to who you've become now.
1: Yeah.
0: Your last words too, badding talents, badding individuals, hustling, established people, because you're in the position to, why enjoy left, right, center?
1: Yeah.
0: What's a life, I say? And you still appear very cool. What do you have to share?
1: First of all, I need people to understand, say, staying loyal is very important.
0: Loyalty.
1: Yeah, very, very, very important. What you say, and don't expect too much in life, you know? When you expect a lot from your friends or people you work with, and then because, you know, it's too much expectations. If I don't expect anything from you, not went to me and you be extraordinary, I won't be disappointed.
0: Mm-hmm.
1: But at the same time, now, I may expect a share from you. No, whatever you do, I become grateful, because

0: from the beginning, no crampon, I didn't even expect you to do it. Into the first thing people know, and they say, because sometimes we say, we're down for a car, and you'll say, so we are expecting too much. If you take that out of life, life is beautiful, bro. Your car no cry him say a petrol same a maintenance. Your order cry him say a single room. What you see your teeth go cry him say a no one say what dana diachi. Your what trotro cry him say front seat to back seat to the na yet a trotro him. If you understand it that way, it's I'm not saying say you don't have to go the extra mile, but just understand it from the beginning, say Charlie, whatever happens, you know, this is how life is supposed to be. Simple things sometimes make people excited. You expect too much, and things untawatawane and tokasemni adiantinya
1: with. So loyalty and then
0: little expectations.
1: Yeah, you won't be disappointed and I'll be content.
0: Exactly.
1: Because time I will arrange and now you're okay and so who will be what different one be. No, what you say?
0: Yes, so I have to. Obi so Ebi amesu matok roller na owe ya oya use matok roller. But me drink shocks no.
1: That'd be very.
0: Me drink tail lights no.
1: That'd be very.
0: What you say? But who chimo 20? Because oh, me nyako e roller ya nka me chipa o. But the more money huno no me na me face. So just take it easy, man.
1: Mr. Chris Waddle and I'm Morton and Kalive on Adum 106.3 has a beautiful piece out featuring Olive the Boy. Fly Girl doing amazing on all the streaming platforms. Videos in Yamba by audio slide. Oh, YouTube.
0: Yeah,
1: thanks so much for making time to talk to me. I appreciate this.
0: Yeah,
1: me interview senior brother. And I'm not saying you're also one. I just say, Busiana, me, where am I?

0: me interview senior brother na ma se anya won so wa na chese ebusuan me boy ramu anesa
1: obekwa asamandu ko e ko interview papa so aka won
0: you got me so and then I say and then finally Sunday drew ha.
1: Yeah,
0: the legends never vibe.
1: Ishi man, it's a privilege. So me audio, me know the anya new.
0: So much.
1: Anya never ever ya say yeah share ye, you know. Say I say we your program is being program but
0: me
1: together.
0: We did together. Anyway,
1: na atansi abon come na ko echi bi nsem. Cuz nsem
0: oh.
1: Oh
0: senior.
1: Oh, nsem oh. I want for cry nim say me new relationship.
0: Oh.
1: As e bi kwa kan we bi go make say
0: no no no make say oh ya hun sese mu di obi jine yi ana there be e busu asemo bro. I appreciate you so much and everything you do to support these budding talents in particular. Hey, can care of to me post now about the throw us here you take time now my boys need be now about not much screenshot it and it makes them feel good.
1: Yeah.
0: So at least somebody is watching.
1: Very dope artist, you know.
0: Obaha.
1: I like him.
0: Or hard drink. So
1: like him.
0: Someday Y2K jam minya yanka Mribebema 2nd October.
1: Yeah.
0: We've invited lots of the people.
1: Definitely.
0: So what town I say
1: possible. Oh, what town? Maybe be ako. And penny phone.
0: In penny phone it.
1: Yes, AMG is part of it.
0: Yes, penny phone
1: it. Yeah.
0: Because invites now call back to early 2000s. Mo amu call kasa harisha aseno.
1: And you be share
0: oh, I'll be very. Me na meta ta
1: oh. Oh, remember. And I'll definitely tell the Tema boys no so na TJ money doctor prime. So unyan share omo a. Me try say me convey message to them.
0: That's what we are trying to.
1: Yeah, I try.
0: And I'm me request on kasa hari level. One day, me per se, yourself, Stay J, and all the brothers
1: from Tema, the story.
0: Yeah, like a reunion. Yeah. They make the boys know. Say, if I'm looking at Chris Waddle when he started, did stuff like this back in Adom FM, and then it can happen for me
1: definitely.
0: Too.
1: Definitely. I will try.
0: Thank you. You're a man of your words. When you can try one, mommy. Now, me for a man, penny for one, say, Chris Waddle, so bad bitch name because it's Adom FM. What council?
1: Definitely. Yeah, that's Adom FM. I mean, Adom FM, every Tema.
0: Yeah.
1: Adom FM was in Tema community too.
0: Metis,
1: Nako's fashion shop.
0: Yo.
1: We are to Adom FM.
0: Yo.
1: We were in love with Adom FM. Tema boy is in there. And mind you, Kasarina away and so he said Duncan Sube.
0: I know.
1: Inti na kwa iti say, Adom FM no. Chale omo ba Tema no musa ma ye privilege. Nyo omo anka, why never ti anka wakra? Oya say, so Adom FM ni omo ye bibi na. Matin kwa diye.
0: Yeah.
1: Consider it done.
0: Second,
1: La
0: Palm Dome.
1: Oh, yeah,
0: second October.
1: Yeah,
0: right. Akitichie Lord Kenya.
1: Yeah,
0: celebrity hip life.
1: Oh, yeah.
0: One day, bomb back in the days.
1: Definitely.
0: I'll be glad if you are able to.
1: Even though you're in Duomo level, but still,
0: I'm waiting
1: for. But

D. Hey, I'm in Kaimo, say Y2K jam and a bit boss brutal. Chris Waddle is coming through. He gave his word. But it tema dear. Come on in, what's through her? Not cause fashion. Chris Waddle is coming through.

Aseda kesin koma abuafu amu make sure se Y2K jam and beba solo. But I've got good news for you. Buy 10 tickets for the price of 8 tickets. And I buy 50 tickets and above and stand the chance of us doing a live show at the place and time of your choice. It's your lounge, your pub, baby. I hope I say yes, show. Yeah, they are dumb FM, baby. We feel how them out there to tickets 50. Naka say, yeah, your bedroom, your baby, you show. Why are you not special? Indeed, you are. Mene oka say, you can start you 2 hours in the morning, da da da. Maybe 30, 50, 20. So just let me know. Y2K Jam, 2nd October, La Palm Dome, a bit crazy. 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Y2K draping a baggy jeans, bandana, and a crop top. 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So MTN, I must say, oh, MTN, MTN, a la gudu gube. 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Yamadodona is simple. In Ghana, every celebration brings togetherness and bonding amongst friends, families, and acquaintances. Not to say you say a G and EBI a big time now. And EGA said, yeah, yeah, yeah, yeah, yeah, yeah, yeah, yeah, yeah, yeah, yeah, yeah, yeah, yeah, yeah, yeah, yeah, yeah, yeah, yeah, yeah, yeah, yeah, yeah, yeah, yeah, the Mega Unitech Industries, you know, omo ye premium brands and guan, premium drinks and guan, premium. 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

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What you got for me? Let go.

0: Hello, good evening.
1: Evening.
0: Oh, Belinda.
1: Yes.
0: Birthday celebration in Uriana.
1: Anil.
0: Oh, Belinda Akosua Sikapa. Anyway, sorry for calling this late, but I should have done this earlier. Just unfortunately, that is a sucker cry.

0: Okay.
1: Hello?
0: Yeah, yeah. Hello, Pacho Temenga.
1: Yeah, I mean, the host says, who am I speaking with?
0: That's Kelvin. I was supposed to send something to you as part of your birthday celebration, but as I'm afraid late, Kakra, and Tim, I mean, I'm relaxing and coaching. I'm into Aswana.
1: Kose.
0: Pacho, Kelvin, ni. And I'm saying, Sena, Obevdi, you know, I was supposed to send something to you, but I late, Kakra, and Tim, I'm Mijaya will not chena mumene at waso. That's okay. I hope I didn't wake you up there.
1: You woke me up.
0: Oh, for chemi. And mami ma mobile money bin amin fam pata wansa.
1: Kelvin from where, please?
0: Okay, mean renew sleep. Let me make it very snappy. So there's a birthday dedication coming from Promise.
1: Okay.
0: You know Promise, right?
1: Yeah, no Promise.
0: Okay. Ain't he? Do you know, say, likely, say, you can be live on Adom FM?
1: Yeah.
0: So you are live as we speak?
2: Adom FM!
0: What's that also? You are live. He asked that we send you this dedication to let you know that, it's your birthday, the party was good, and he wishes you nothing but absolutely the best. So that's why we are calling. It's a night show, and that's how come we call this late.
1: Oh, okay, thank you.
0: What do you have to tell Promise and anybody that took time off their day to wish you or make your day special? Mister, what do you have to tell Promise? And I said, Obia will take you time to make your birthday celebration a special one.
1: I really appreciate and everyone that wishes me, they give their support and everything. God bless them. I'm really grateful for that.
0: Oh, are you sure you had a good time? Because that all sounded very dull, Kaka. And I come home, no?
1: I was, my dance on the corner by that.
0: Oh, because any me, I sure say me nyamu mo now. Unyamu mo ni kawa ho ke kanbe kosura na.
1: Asomo.
0: Unya be yes say an our horn in Bebana Minshad, yes, yes, yeah.
1: But your mates mean, Bob.
0: Unya be 2K, bia.
1: Okay.
0: Unya be 2K, bia.
1: Why, so, umami 2K, I bet you.
0: Wow, they were what done now. 2K, nitimi ma, or sorry, one done in near me, Philippa.
1: Yeah, awesome.
0: Okay, promise, or send it, Yejina, so promise. Or try. Yeah, the same number. Is it the same number?
1: Yes, please.
0: Patro, you didn't mean it, Beba?
1: Akusia
0: Sikapa. Charlie, have a beautiful evening. May this year be a blessing. All you wish and pray for, your bumper is and your maybe granted to you. Live long. Nipaduduanan and no forecast say or yari and I say, may that never be your portion. Why?
1: Amen. Thank you very much.
0: You always work. Oh, Kasa, I say you have a TDBR.
1: That's fine.
0: Wow. And the OEM woman, and the BM send you, because only me, Kasa, I mean, say, send. Wow. Oh, voice with you. My recording, she fridge me, why not chill up? Hey, belly. All right. And son, I'll be calling your mom, maybe I'll obey your mom. And no. Hey, cause what?
1: I should do.
0: Yeah, why? I was like, I should do. But when many I should do, many I should do. Can why? Okay. Belinda, I'm blasted. Bye.
1: Bye.
2: Jennifer.
0: Hey, is that my voice? Where I am? When you're wearing? I said, first, don't touch me. I'll die. Can't my voice be? Energy going out to all birthday celebrants of the month of September. Happy birthday going out to you amazing people. Energy. Dynamax DJ, take me away. What you got for me? Let go.

0: Hello, good evening.
1: Am
0: I speaking to Elsie? Am I speaking to Elsie?
1: Yes.
0: Elsie, happy birthday going out to you.
1: Happy birthday.
0: Elsie, is it on your birthday? Do you know Kekeli?
1: Yes.
0: You do? You know who Kekeli is?
1: Yes.
0: And it's not your birthday because I have a message here dedicated to you. That's why I'm wondering.
1: You
0: I have a message. My message was here dedicated to you. Wait, are you Elsie first of all? And I own him Kekeli.
1: Yes, I know him.
0: You know Kekeli, right?
1: Yes, please.
0: Okay, and you are Elsie?
1: Yes.
0: But and then your birthday?
1: My birthday was 9th September.
0: 9th?
1: Yes.
0: Oh, so many days ago.
1: Yes.
0: Oh, I feel our message now be coming, sir. I say happy birthday from Kekeli. You are very dear and highly respected. May you live long and may all your dreams be a reality. Please take care of my melons for me. That's the message I received.
1: Okay.
0: Hey, and I was just wrote melons in I was Rihanna.
1: No, it's funny. Thank you.
0: Oh, the message is funny. The melons bit in the money are funny, Anna.
1: Oh, don't worry about that.
0: Aha, because so confusing me. Maybe kind you are highly respected near the you know, once you do melons now, nah, now sorry, sorry. Hey.
1: No, I'm laughing because like it's nice. Yeah.
0: Oh, the my message is laughing, nice. So. Oh, okay. I also like melons, but I'm glad the message is what is nice and not the melons.
1: Okay, thank you.
0: Anyways, before I leave you to go, you know, Kekeli is saying, say you are very special, you are adorable and everything. And what would you like to tell him and any other person who will take your time to wish you a happy birthday?
1: God bless him. And I appreciate him.
0: Okay. But since he's asking you to take care of your melons, would you also ask him to take care of his banana?
1: No.

0: Where the fruit message, wow. On the sunshine, the banana, and see you on.
1: Okay.
0: Hey, LC. Okay, I would leave you to go, but just before you go.
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0: I thought so, and I'm in your
1: Please don't put this in the public here.
0: Public needs you. The whole Ghana is listening to you, so don't put it in the public. The whole world, actually. The whole of Africa. The whole of Europe. Baby, I get on car.
1: Okay, thank you.
0: Oh, you're surprised. That's a surprise, really. I know what they do. Anna.
1: Oh, no, it's okay. Thank you.
0: Oh, okay. And I am to public. Why? Yeah, the better 2 years in your
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0: Okay. And so now, Bekono, you will be via here. Okay, so we are home. Yeah, we sure we are. Before you hung up, you say, oh.
1: Okay.
0: So we are waiting. Everybody's listening to LC. Yanko.
1: Oh.
0: No. Ah, wait a second, cry me to me. I'm saying, like it should be, you know, that kind of feeling ladies display when they are surprised. Kind of sigh. There be any yen me munchi kekeli to you. Yeah, to you, Yanko.
1: Oh.
0: Oh, Elsie, wait, dear. This is the ow I've heard here that is so raw. I didn't know, mommy. I didn't know.
1: This is what I can do. So.
0: Last one, or the last one, yeah, Paucho.
1: Oh.
0: Hey, thank you so much. And may you live long and may all your wishes pray for be granted upon your life.
1: Thank you.
0: All right, dear. Bye-bye.
1: Bye.
0: And to big shout outs going out to Elsie. Yes, take care of the melons. And Elsie, please, you too, take care of the banana. Fruit message, bye. Fruit salad message. Hey, Apia is in the building. Apia Ye. Apia Ye. Apia Ye. Hey, that's my broski right there, Charlie. It's been so long. Feels good to see you in the building. Energy going out to you, my Jiggy.

Hey, Bombele! Ladies and gentlemen, I'll come back to that tune in a bit. Kweku Smoke is one of dropping classics, and as I speak to you, it's back-to-back classics. No two ways about that. But just before that, a big shout out going out to a gentleman that is doing amazing currently. Juma Obo Okrom Hanos. Attention, because I brand here, and so trust me, he's the next big thing in terms of fashion, because the audience he has with regards to the ghetto youth, male and female, corporate, street, Bernardi is who I'm talking about. Nadi Clothing, N-A-R-D-I. The quality. Someone got me a Nadi top, I think 4 years ago, or 5 years ago, on my birthday. You would think, but it has gone through laundry, been washed, touched. All sort of stuff have been done to the clothes, but it still look quality into Bernardi. Big shout outs going out to you. If you see the authenticity, bro, for now, I don't know. Authenticity. First one here, correct, but then the one here, Bernardi Clothing is what I would recommend. Oh, yeah, guy, man, oh, you'll be a quality, your hallmark, and as I represent a quality here in Ghana. You can check out NARDI, Nadi, on all platforms, on all the social media platforms, particularly on Snap. Very loud, very audible. Chris Waddle came in here rocking a Nadi Clothing, the entire crew rocking Nadi. I've seen lots of talents wear Nadi just because of the quality. And I'm proud to mean me a Ghanaian brothers brand. It's a big shout out going out to Bernardi. You are doing amazing, and I'm praying say baby any that's one or one. Eventually you would get where and you set the targets to get to someday. It's what we actually wishing for our brothers doing it right here in Ghana. It's me member shop, member below the Nadi Niama Bedia Waho. And then I can want some eye simple. This is what I'm talking about. My point. I'm a Yabochina. I have a few, I have about three of them. Big shout outs going out to Humphrey. Humphrey got me those Nadi clothes some time ago, like Mami Bay 3 back in the days. Humphrey. Shouts going out to you. Sne 007. I appreciate you, Mabroski. So Nadi, keep doing the good work. Some of us there, we only talk about classics. A young Kwan there, we'll put our head on the line, talk about it with everything we believe in. No fun fooling for the side. And yeah, men fam mad the side, because we know if we sell them. We know if we talk about them now. We. Hey, ladies and gentlemen, the song that is getting the streets, the male and female

Yovin Bunny. That's my boy, them right there. Or a creative director, Emma Kweku Smoke. Most of the things you see regarding Kweku Smoke, from fashion to stage works and all that, Bunny is a big brain behind those projects. Ladies and gentlemen, if you're ready, the IMAX DJ, right now, me here, Bombili. Sound!

0: kweku smoke to nyuma be o se bia ho de o ya na o ka no obi ge wate na kwase wan kona na odum location no suka bi what text dia fre gane na masa city plane mu flight mode suka bi wase dum location track na me hade. Pay attention to classics. Good music from the gentleman Kweku Smoke. One, two.
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0: on all the streaming platforms
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0: Yo, until me come was the 2nd of October, the Y2K jam here, 2000 jam, and I be koso ewa la palm dome, suka pili. 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Electric shock without power. Let's do some Y2K jams, let's go.
1: Introducing
0: Energy Oba War.

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Package in a senior yen and Azia Minka Sakura non win was a shit on. Yes, indeed. Hey, ladies and gentlemen, Mrs. Adan with Y2K Jam and I said, no better beat. He be say, beat a wusu speaker, beat a wusu dipanas, beat a. Line B was on you, and the person who's a wine, yes, I did. You do have a mature uncle.

what about Emisia Hammer, maybe Sano? Pops, me present who know, AJ, a hornless line, one, a pantano moves on for AJ, we shall see, only T.O.T.O.

0: Big shout outs going out to JD. Now, I say, I'm a pass. I done on 2nd October. La Palm Dome, Metrem with Steez. I hold on. I'll pull up in style. Trust me. Suka Billy. Ladies and gentlemen, 23rd of December inside Delish Restaurant. Domo AB, the Prodigal Son EP. No, the Prodigal Son album is actually an album with so many songs on it. Caramel Suya, my favorite, S. Breadwinner. A soul trapping song. I love the song so much, so I like to play, I like to talk about it. I only promote or talk about positive classics. And there's an example of what I'm talking about. Domo AB, Breadwinner is the title of the song. 23rd, Converging Point, your Delish Restaurant. Album, you know. Now, friends and family are supporting, and I'll personally be on the microphone. Domo AB, Breadwinner, let go.
1: Africa, boy, yes.

And this is a soul trapping jana on one kasadi abo. See a friend soul trapping. Or two numnisi beats in a chi more can ask him. Soul trapping. Domo AB 23rd December. We didn't car boy a mania to her. It be sure delicious restaurant and it will be fun. And ya holding any answer. Yes, and I mean same to umboy and amreno and ram me to your washroom. Your friend Medonichi.

Agzi and Obonne Ball, Ghana Black Stars player, and I think so. Major Davison Kabu, Major Davison Kabu, Bank of Ghana External Director, GHIPSS. Big shout outs going out to you, my brother, man. Or my school father, no, no, my brother, Penny, no, no. He is always available. Just a phone call away. I appreciate you so much. I appreciate you so much. Energy going out to you. I first saw Mr. Albin Akansaki, the director, Marlin Beach Resort. Yes, say that. Yes, indeed. I'm out of here.

Reminding you once again that this is the tune I'm signing out with. Chris Waddle, Olive the Boy. It's a big tune, trust me. He's doing wonders on all the streaming platforms. Title of this one is Fly Girl, produced by Beats Vampire. Ladies and gentlemen, Chris Waddle, Olive the Boy, Fly Girl, Suka Billy. Take me away, the IMAX DJ.

0: Now, Chris, why don't you look at these things? If you only want to leave the boy singing out here and you want to say, no, listen, more best, but this is the 16 meters, but I'm in trouble too much, style.
1: Hey,